0: your music on 5.
1: Yeah. Seance.

0: got him good. 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
0: Hey!

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Cause the money come all out the roof. Try to Rari that kind of roof. Wait, what kind of Rari? 458. All of these they hate.

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In terms of the code, we are committed to broadcasting news that is accurate, comment that is fair, and programming that is not harmful to children, does not amount to hate speech, and contains no gratuitous violence or explicit sex. If you think we are not living up to that code, you may inform the Broadcasting Complaints Commission of South Africa. Direct any complaints in writing to the Broadcasting Complaints Commission of South Africa, P.O. 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
2: Dylan Law, 20 years old, just been elected as the deputy mayor in the United Kingdom, and it sparked loads of conversations about young people needing to be given a voice around the tables where choices made are going to affect us in the long term.
3: I believe that politicians should retire at age 55 so that we don't have like the situation in South Africa that we always pull out the history and what happened in the past to determine what's going to happen in the future.
2: There's a general dissatisfaction with where we are right now. 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We just keep seeing the unemployment rate rising. 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

0: Black Coffee, it's called Inseparable on 5 early mornings. Played you Beyonce's Morning Dew Donk right before that, and we kick things off with Hozier's Too Sweet. Quarter past 4 o'clock, here we go on Monday morning.
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0: I can imagine it might be a slow start for most of the country. You got yourself a public holiday, so what, a shorter week this week? But there are still many who need to ensure that the country keeps running this morning. If you're one of them up this morning, I need to hear from you. 082-5505-151. I'm still here to keep you company. On the way, music from Noah Kahan and Veronica Fusaro. Got Boy Loco and Jesse Clegg, if you like. And it's still never too early to dance. Sure, it might be a long weekend, so we can get those vibes continuing. But Muzi and Demi Lovato on the way. And still, I need to make sure I get you caught up before you get up. The big story you might have missed from the world of news. I'll get you up to speed with that in the next 10 minutes. Right now, though, shall we jump back into the jams as we get a brand new week?

0: Loco, slow dancing on five early mornings. Pleasure, Veronica Fusaro's If Not For You. Sebi Muji waking you up 22 minutes after 4 o'clock. And of course, I need to get you caught up before you get up. It might be a public holiday, but that doesn't mean the news slows down. This, I think, the biggest South African headline out of the weekend gone by. And I didn't want to speak about it because of how painful it was. But done and dusted. So goes our WAFCON campaign. Banyana Banyana eliminated from the Women's AFCON. Now, you need to know that the last two champions of WAFCON, Nigeria and Banyana, now both out. And it's painful because what this means is that easy route, that easy qualification to the Women's World Cup, which is happening next year, that's basically been taken away. Now we need to go through a wraparound route if we want to play at the World Cup. And what needs to happen next is we need to win our next game. So Banyana Banyana not leaving Morocco just yet. Still got one more encounter that they have, and that will be against Nigeria. They need to face each other, and the winner of that wins an inter-confederation playoff spot. That doesn't guarantee them a spot in the World Cup just yet, because once Nigeria or Banyana makes it through, they've got to go compete against a host of other nations, and only 3 nations out of 10 in that mini competition will make it through to the World Cup. For much of the nation, they want to throw in the towel and say, oh no, listen, it's done. But the girls fought valiantly. They've got one last chance, at least in Morocco, to show that they've still got the minerals, and that will come by beating Nigeria, who won't be easy to get past. But here's to hoping, here's to praying, and here's to trusting that Banyana can still get something out of this. A painful weekend as far as football is concerned. But there were some joys that we'll look at on our Wins of the Weekend next. Stick around.
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0: Scatterlings project recently out. They got to perform that live. First in London and then brought it back here to South Africa. It was sensational. I was going to tell you that, but my tongue is preventing me from doing that this morning. As you know, Kahan's Doors right before that. You're at the Big Chief Tepi Muji. It is a public holiday, but that doesn't mean we're not pushing at all. On the WhatsApp line, I want you to jump in. If you're up, you're awake. Off to work. Perhaps you didn't switch off the alarm. Ron texted in. He's in Johannesburg and says, morning, Big Chief. Still got to head out to work. There's still got to be people who keep the economy alive. Yes, exactly. And that's exactly who I'm here for. You might be traveling back home after a long weekend. 082-550-5151. On the Wake Up Music in from Neon Trees, Olivia Rodrigo and a bit of Lizzo for you. I don't know if you know the news yet, but we are hellbent on painting Cape Town red very soon. Have you heard?
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The same thing every day. Same faces.

0: Same Faces played you Lizzo's B right before that. That's not the actual name of the song, but if I did say the full name, I'd get into trouble on the radio. 441 all across Mzansi. You heard us talk about this on Catch Up Before You Get Up. Banyana Banyana's journey in AFCON, unfortunately, has come to an end.
1: Five.
0: And that absolutely sucks. But depending on where your allegiances lie, at least, this weekend was chock full of incredible results. We know that the European football season is well on its way back. So a couple of preseason friendlies, including one where City beat Atletico Madrid. That was lovely. Also, as far as local football is concerned, and this is where I mean, depending on where your allegiances lie, this was a great weekend. The MTN 8 had its quarterfinals this weekend, and good morning, Makosi. You might have missed out on that and a whole bunch more. There was Curry Cup action, and of course, the Boks were getting down to business in Argentina. If you missed out on any of those, don't worry. I'll get you up to speed with the biggest wins of the weekend. And up for you next, after music from Olivia Rodrigo. First, though, let's do this. Neon Trees and Everybody Talks. 442 across Mzansi. Welcome to 5 Early Mornings.

I guess you're getting everything you want. You bought a new car and your career's really taking off. It's like we never even

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0: Played you Neon Trees, Everybody Talks, right before that, 4:48, welcome to it. 5 early mornings on 5 FM, I'm Tepi Muji, and you and I need to wrap our heads around the weekend that was. Of course, you heard us talk about this, the fact that Banyana Banyana officially out of WAFCON, but they're not leaving Morocco just yet because they've got one more mission, and that's to try and make it into the intercontinental playoff places if they want a shot at making it to the World Cup. They'll play up against Nigeria this Thursday at 10 p.m. and fighting for the other African spots in that tournament, Cote d'Ivoire and Ghana. Meanwhile, on Wednesday, we'll see the semi-finals of the WAFCON take place. Algeria will go up against Malawi at 7 p.m., while Morocco will take on Cameroon at 10. But that's not what we want to talk about. We want to talk about what happened this past weekend, because it was a massive one, wasn't it? Again, where your allegiances lie will tell me what you feel about this weekend's results. Like, if you watch the Curry Cup, which really we don't need to talk about, you'll know that the Bulls are just dead last. We don't take this rugby thing seriously, and it is very frustrating. But yes, the Bulls are stone last as far as the Curry Cup is concerned. If you are a Griquas fan or a Pumas fan, you are having the time of your life. Especially on the back of this weekend, shall we look at some of the results? The Sharks beat the Griquas 19-12, sure, but they still know. The Sharks beat the Cavaliers 19-12. There we go. The Griquas had their way with the Lions 31-19. The Cheetahs beat the Stormers 31-26, and yeah, the Pumas beat the Blue Bulls. There we go. Don't need to talk about that more. Now, turn away if you're a Kaizer Chiefs fan this morning. I don't think it's funny. I don't. I think it's actually quite sad what's happening with Kaizer Chiefs. That this is how you're going to go out. You come back into the MTN 8. And at the first opportunity of asking, this is how you leave. Yikes. You might have missed it. MTN 8 opened up the proceedings. Pirates through after beating Durban City 2-1. Mamelodi Sundowns through after beating Polokwane 3-2. And Sekhukhune United through after beating AmaZulu 4-3. And then, of course, Kaizer Chiefs, in front of a home crowd, mind you, just decided not to show up. 1-0. And as it stands, this is what the semis look like. Sekhukhune United will take on Orlando Pirates. Sundowns go up against Golden Arrows. The times and dates for those fixtures are yet to be announced, but it's already looking like it's going to heat up. And let's wrap up with this. The Bucks had me clutching my heart. There's no way anyone should behave like this. They traveled to Buenos Aires to play against the Pumas, and I didn't think we would look that shabby, especially with a team that's had all our favorites back. Sasha Feinberg, Ngome Zulu, Abel Exibe, Sia Golisi, all back in the squad, but seemingly something was off. Sure, yes, we won the game, but I don't think I'm happy with it, especially with New Zealand coming up very soon. I don't know how to feel about it. And it also doesn't help that this is the game that might even result in Sia Kolisi being out for longer. Did you hear he picked up that injury?
2: I hurt my hamstring again, unfortunately, so I'll go for a scan and see how far it is. But yeah, it's really tough, but I can't be sad about it. There's nothing I can do now than to go and have a scan and then see how long I'm out for.
0: Captain, this is not how it's supposed to work! And again, I'm stressed because we all understand New Zealand is here in South Africa for that rugby's greatest rivalry. In fact, tomorrow they play the Sharks. They played the Stormers this past weekend. 21-38 is how it ended. The All Blacks winning that, of course. They play the Sharks tomorrow, 7. And then they're going to be playing the Bulls in Pretoria on Saturday. And then finally, on the 22nd of August, we play our very first test against them. Sekhukhune, I don't know what it's going to take. I don't care what you're going to need to get done to you. Fix it, please, ASAP. We need you out on the field. Again, depending on where your allegiances lie, I think it was a pretty good weekend. Again, good morning, Kaizer Chiefs fans. I understand why you need this public holiday to take some time off. Let some steam off, if you will. I'll play some music to soothe you. I was about to tell you swim and Demi Lovato for you in the next couple of minutes. Hang tight.
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0: Welcome to it, Georges. It's Monday the 10th of August, and yes, it's a public holiday. That doesn't mean we're slowing down by any stretch of the imagination. I want to hear from you. If you're up, you're awake, ready to go for a brand new day. If you're up and you're going to work, you're very important because you are still keeping the economy running, even on a public holiday. So I want to hear from you. Where you're off to? How you getting the day started? 082-5505-151. On the way, I have got music from Madonna's brand new album. This song I cannot get enough of. It's the song that proved to me that, yes, Madge has still got it. In fact, I was out of pocket for thinking she might have lost it. No, she has absolutely got it. And if you're looking for a Monday morning dance, that's coming your way next. Also coming up, Muzi and something in from Harry Styles. Got Sick Love and Ian Dior. And this week, an all-fem-powered list on the Beat Before Breakfast that you get to vote for on 082-5505-151. We jump into that between now and 6 o'clock. But right now, all I care about is hearing how you're getting your Monday started. It's a public holiday, sure, but what's got you awake? Have you forgotten to switch off the alarm and now you're up early even though you're not going to work? Or maybe it's business as usual. Maybe you're using the public holiday to get something entirely different done. Off to a hike, off to see some friends. Whatever it is, I'd love to hear from you as we get a brand new week started. 082-5505-151. And as I mentioned, this playlist, absolutely perfect for a public holiday morning. Perhaps you're for a morning run. I think hikes on a public day, holiday morning are peak. And if you've signed up to that, just like Eddie has on the WhatsApp line, it says, morning, Big Chief. I should be in bed, but I let my friends convince me into going for a hike this morning. I think you're going to enjoy it. Let's get you into the mood then. As promised, Madonna, Muzi, a phenomenal Jessie Clegg rework, and something in from Sick Love. All that and a whole bunch more as we get Monday morning started. Right now, though, Kiss All The Time, Disco Occasionally, this is Harry Styles on 5.

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still have a latest album, which is what? Confessions 2. It's Danceria by Madonna on 5 Early Mornings, and that's what's got me properly awake today. Leisure Muzi's Tenta right before that, Harry Styles and Aperture. Might be the one to have woken the nation up, because on my word, on the WhatsApp line, I can tell it might be a public holiday, but still busy as ever at 5:15. Brand new week, this is how we get it started. Sure, for most of the country, it might only start off properly tomorrow because everyone's having a lie-in. But you, if you're awake, if you're going to work, I know you're still pushing, you're keeping the country alive. And for that, we are grateful. Morning to Jacques, says, how's the big chief? It's still a regular day for me, off to work today. At least I get to knock off at 12 o'clock. But then it's not a regular day. I get some time away, but yes, you got to get up, go to work. Who says, how's the big chief? On my way to work, but luckily there won't be any traffic, so I'm taking my time with it today. Never say never. This is Johannesburg. Johannesburg's just... Let's not jinx it. You're going to get to work on time, and it's going to be a breeze to travel on the road. Morning to Andrew, so says, hello, Big Chief. Got my cup of coffee ready. I'm not doing anything much today, but I am just awake. Just doing nothing. Hey, we'll take that. If you're here to hang out with Big Chief, I'll take that every day of the week. Lauren's out in the Cape and says, morning, Big Chief. Happy Monday. Finishing my workout before my dog. No rest for the weekend. No rest for the wicked. I will go then take my nap after I shower. It's a public. You could have been sleeping. The fact that you got up for your workout and then the run. An icon of notes is all I'm going to say. I've got to squeeze in another run later on today, but I still feel like giving my body rest. It's a public holiday after all. Is it cheating 100%? Am I going to regret this on race day when I go, should have gone for that run that day? 100%. You know, the game's game. The US says, how's the big chief? On my way back home after this weekend. Tumelo is also on his way home after a weekend, traveling back from the Free State. And I can tell it's still going to be a brilliant week. Sure, for most of the country, they're going to have a much shortened one, and everything's only going to get underway tomorrow. The traffic is going to be unbelievable. In fact, the lag from the long weekend is going to be killer. But just purely based off the fact that you're up, you're awake right now, gives you a head start over tomorrow. So take the rest of this Monday, knock yourself out with it. Not actually, please, stay safe. If you're going out with friends, if you're going out to do some fun stuff, do it with an air of safety. Or if you're up this morning and you're nursing a babalaz, turn the volume lower on your side. You might need to turn it a tiny bit more, or turn it down a bit more, because we're only getting the party started. Like

It's the latest from Good Neighbours, Superstar on 5 Early Mornings, which I love. And I think I'm going to love a whole lot better now that I think I want to see them live. And the opportunity is there because they'll be on our shores very, very soon. In fact, I think we're a couple of weeks away.

0: Western Cape Town alight alongside Teeks, who's out of New Zealand, and I cannot wait. I have for the longest time loved Good Neighbours and the kind of music they bring to the table. Always jolly, the kind that feels like the biggest hug. And when I played Superstar 4 years, my tune to tap into, I said these guys are fantastic. I jump at the opportunity to see them live, and now it is happening at the end of this month, I believe. Hold on, there's something here which will tell me when they're performing. Have a listen.
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0: Yeah, I was correct. It was at the end of this month. 27 August, Grand West Arena. No, the Grand Arena at Grand West in Cape Town. There we go. I can't wait. The fact that they're going to be here. They're going to be here performing.

0: get you up to speed with what you need to be voting for on the WhatsApp line. Beat Before Breakfast gets underway in the next couple of minutes. And it kicks off a fem-powered list of bangers that you don't want to miss out on. 082-550-5151. If you want to get involved, hang tight. I'll reveal to you the songs vying for your attention next.
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0: It's Avril Lavigne and Black Bear. Love It When You Hate Me on 5 Early Mornings. 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
0: Right then, all week long and potentially even into next week.

up the right way. Sure, it's a public holiday. You might want to take it easy. No, no, no. Not around these parts. We're going full blast as we get a new week started. 0825505151. Your two options today are between...

0: can have this or
1: this ain't Texas. Ain't no hold'em.
0: Hey, Beyonce, Texas Hold'em to get your Monday underway.
1: It's a pocket Lexus. Throw your keys out. Hey, stick around.
0: And now that's completely up to you on the WhatsApp line 082-550-5151. I gotta know which one you're choosing. This one sounds amazing for a Monday, whatever you're getting up to. Perhaps you also going out for a hike, starting off your morning slow and steady, or it's a regular day, getting off to work, maybe off to campus, get some studying in before test.

ASAP Rocky, Jessica Pratt, it's called Hijack on 5 Early Mornings. We'll love to 20 till we get to 6 o'clock. You have us jumping in for Beat Before Breakfast and keep them coming. 082-550-5151. Beyonce's Texas Hold'em takes on Taylor Swift's Shake It Off. I did mention earlier that Jesse Clegg has been doing bits with the Scatterlings project. And how about this? I think this might be one of my faves. In fact, he was in studio to talk about this release, the performances. This was before they headed out to London to perform on Mandela Day, and what response they've received from it. It's been absolutely fantastic knowing that he can carry on the legacy of his dad in such a beautiful way. And with this song, I think you hear it in here more than anywhere else. It's called Great Heart. It's playing live for you on 5 Early Mornings. And if you're going to do anything with your time on this public holiday, probably go check out the rest of this project.

are songs that shouldn't be remade, touched, never. But this is such a beautiful tribute to his dad. It's Jesse Clare, Great Hearts on 5 Early Mornings. 15 minutes and then I am out of here. Remember, you need to get your votes in on the WhatsApp line for Beat Before Breakfast. 082-5505-151. 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

0: 7 minutes and then I am out of here. Nick Cameron and the team making sure your Monday starts off right. Yeah, sure, it might be a public holiday, but there's no reason for us to slow down at all. Five. We were talking about this earlier on, the fact that Siyagolisi is going to need to pattern up, fix up very soon. He mentioned that he got an injury while playing in Argentina this past weekend, which sucked because he had just made a return, only for him to say this.
1: I hurt my hamstring again, unfortunately, so I'll go for a scan and see how far it is. But yeah, it's really tough, but I can't be sad about it. There's nothing I can do now than to go and have a scan and then see how long I'm out for.
0: Lauren on the WhatsApp line has suggested that it would only be national duty, a sense of national pride. It would only be pushed by that if the Sharks tomorrow would deal with the All Blacks in a certain way. I'm not encouraging any violence, but you're picking up what Lauren's throwing down. And tomorrow's game in Derbs is going to be sensational. Hey, I am back tomorrow. We'll get into a whole bunch, including Tepi Sub 3, a What's the Level. We continue our fem-powered beat before breakfast. We get your week started off properly the right way. Speaking of those beats before breakfast that you voted for, today you had to choose between Queen B and Taylor Swift. And only one could reign supreme, of course. Of Cowboy Carter, this is Beyonce with Texas Hold'em. Nick Hammond and the team in on the other side at 6 o'clock. Until then, take care, condomize, don't do drugs, don't do anything stupid. Big G says bye.

0: Take it to the flow now, ooh.
1: Oops, Spurs.
0: To the flow now, ooh.

0: Malema faces prosecution over rape remarks, and Israel rejects Trump's Gaza peace plan.
1: Coming up in your sport, Arrows beat Kaizer Chiefs and will face Mamelodi Sundowns in the MTN 8 semi-final. Plus, Dume Ramakgopa landed a silver medal at the World Athletics Under 20 Championships in the 100 meters. I'll have more of those details for you at 6:30.
0: Good morning. A former principal in the Eastern Cape, Jaco Pieterse, says he hopes he'll be vindicated after a case against EFF leader Julius Malema is concluded. This after lobby group AfriForum succeeded in its representations to the MPA about the statements Malema made, alleging that Pieterse had raped a minor. Pieterse explains how the allegation has affected him.
2: The false allegations have not only harmed me, but have also caused immense pain to my family and friends. I trust that this process will vindicate me and ensure that there is accountability for those who falsely accuse others of committing vile crimes without any regard for the consequences. I hope the court sends a strong message that there are consequences for making such reckless, false and damaging allegations.
0: President Cyril Ramaphosa says government is working to remove obstacles that stand between a woman and her ambition. These include social bias and a lack of systemic support, which Ramaphosa says slow career growth and make high-level success difficult to achieve. The president was speaking during the Women's Day celebrations at the Union Buildings in Pretoria yesterday.
3: We're opening public procurement to women-owned businesses so that government spends more money empowering women and empowering women entrepreneurs. Through the Women Economic Assembly, we have been drawing women-owned businesses into the value chains of our major industries.
0: Authorities in the Free State have advised residents to brace themselves for severe weather conditions. The SA Weather Service has forecast very cold and windy conditions with snowfall and disruptive rainfall in parts of the province. Here's forecaster Muneo Asingo.
4: Isolated to scattered showers and thunder showers across the province, which are expected to clear from the west on Thursday. This system will also result in very cold and windy conditions over much of the province, with snowfall expected over the western and eastern parts of the province, as well as along the Lesotho border, persisting until Wednesday.
0: And further afield, the representative for Gaza for U.S. President Donald Trump's Board of Peace has insisted that America's backed peace plan for the territory is the only way forward. Nikolay Mladenov's comments come after Israel rejected the plan. The BBC's Lucy Williamson reports.
5: Mladenov, who appeared on Israeli television talking directly to Israeli voters and reassuring them, saying that this is not a plan that is based on trust. There is no trust. It's based on absolute verification, he said, step for step, withdrawal and disarmament. So it remains to be seen whether that pressure is going to be enough to get Benjamin Netanyahu to agree.
0: The top story this hour, a former principal in the Eastern Cape, Jaco Pieterse, says he hopes he'll be vindicated after a case against the EFF leader Julius Malema is concluded.
6: Oatswurrent to Peter Maritzburg.
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0: Let's take a look at what's happening on your road. In Roodepoort, some congestion on Hendrik Potgieter Road, southbound. This is towards Florida Hills. And in Randburg, expect slight delays on Malibongwe Drive, southbound. This is in Ferndale, just before Republic Road. A look at your weather this morning. Pretoria, a high of 17 degrees. Johannesburg, 15. Mbombela, 18. Polokwane, 23. Mahikeng, 13. Bloemfontein, 9 degrees. Kimberley, 11. Cape Town, Kabega and Kugompo, 15. George 13, Durban 18, Richards Bay 19, and Pietermaritzburg with a high of 12. For 5 breakfast news, weather and traffic, I'm Thabo Baloyi.
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8: I don't think the team knows this. I don't know if you know this, but we've been nominated Best of Joburg for...

0: to all celebrating. Holly, happy Women's Day to you on behalf of Tabo.
1: Oh, thank you. It is a day late, but I shall accept it. Thank you very much. I thought I'd be getting messages from you guys yesterday, but you know, 2 seconds is just too much for you. So,
0: there you go. There
2: it was a heavy weekend. Sorry.
0: There's lots going on.
1: Wow.
2: There's a lot.
1: You know, this day only comes once a year, all right?
2: Actually, I believe every day is Women's Day.
0: There you go.
1: Oh, please.
0: Thank God.
1: Now you're trying to sanitize the whole thing.
2: No, you know that.
1: Did you at least wish other women in your life a happy Women's Day yesterday?
2: Yes.
1: Who?
2: My grandmother.
1: Let's see.
2: What do you mean?
1: Let's see the text.
2: I spoke to her on the phone. I don't send her text messages. We call.
1: Oh, this team.
0: All
1: my
0: right.
1: Goodness.
0: Okay. Okay. So let's do some birthdays. 1978, South African rock singer. She was actually born in Brussels in Belgium. I can tell you that as a fun fact about her.
2: South Africa. You know, the only South African rock singer I can think of is Karen Zoid.
0: But that's who it is.
2: It's Karen Zoid.
0: It's Karen Zoid, but yes.
2: Oh, Karen Zoid.
0: That
2: sorry.
0: Is who it is. Correct, correct. How about the former South African Reserve Bank governor, first woman to serve as deputy governor of the Reserve Bank?
1: Before
0: she then became governor, yeah. 2009 to 2014, she was on Our Money.
2: Jill Marcus.
0: Yes.
2: Yeah. Yes, Jill Marcus.
0: Yes. Yes. Okay, how about someone who's turning 29 today? I guess you could argue was a child star. Now has a cosmetics line.
2: Oh, is it Kendall Jenner? Kylie Jenner, one of the
0: Kylie
2: Jenners.
0: Jenner.
1: Oh.
0: Yeah.
1: 29.
0: Yeah.
1: Weren't they 16 just yesterday?
0: Yes, correct.
1: Sure.
0: 1997, kids. That's crazy, hey? How about a guy whose name in English would be Tony Flagg?
2: His name in English would be Tony Flagg.
1: Hmm.
0: I think that's what his surname means. He's an actor, Puss in Boots, many other things.
2: Is it Antonio
0: Banderas?
2: Yeah. Oh.
0: Pretty sure Banderas is like a flag or a banner or something like
2: what?
0: That.
2: What?
0: Yes, and also as a fun fact, I know that that's what he used to check into as his alias in hotels.
2: Wow.
0: Tony Flagg.
2: Oh, nice.
0: Yeah, okay. You learn something new every day. How about the uncompromising Irish midfielder that won 19 major club trophies? They sing about him in the Haaland song.
1: Ooh.
2: Is it Haaland?
0: No.
2: Oh, no, sorry, he's Norwegian, sorry.
0: No.
1: Yeah.
0: Manchester United player, one of the most decorated Irish footballers of all time. Born in 1971. Roy Keane.
1: Oh, Roy Keane.
0: Yeah.
1: Oh, my goodness. Okay.
0: And there's a line in the Haaland songs. Is Roy Keane try to kill his dad? All right. Okay. 15 minutes after 6 is the time. Look at us go, man. Aperture. Let the light in. It's going to be a lacquer day. Thank you to the Big Chief. He'll be back again tomorrow, bright and breezy, between 4 and 6. Wherever you happen to be, if you are with us on this public holiday, it is Mursa appreciated. We're going to give you everything that you've come to expect. So strap in, strap on, stand by, and get ready to take.
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0: Five Breakfast on 5FM. Mark Ronson, Ray Suzanne, this one, Samuel K. Gordon, Her Champion. Okay, it is about 20 minutes after 6 o'clock. We're going to play a game. The name of the game is Guess the Celebrity. So as soon as you think you know who it is, I want you to come through on the WhatsApp line. She entered one national election with no political manifesto, won the country anyway, then spent 2 decades surviving every recount before turning somebody else's songs into appointments on daytime television.
1: What?
2: Okay. One more time.
0: All right, one more time. She went from serving the plates to being served a recording contract, survived a movie with the world politely agreeing to forget, then connected through golden hardware to furnish several living rooms.
2: Wait, hold on.
1: Yeah, it's a tough one.
2: A movie that people would rather forget.
0: I think... Okay, so she was one of the first people to win a big competition.
2: Oh, okay. Okay, I've sent you something.
0: Okay, we go back to the year 2002 and Tabona has it correct.
2: Okay, what's the movie though?
0: I have no idea. I'll dig into all of that in a second. Okay. But first, I would love... just to get you to come through with that right answer. Sometimes with these clues, you know, we say movie, but we just mean like life was like a movie.
2: Oh,
0: and other times it's very pointed and on the nose. It just depends. But can you tell me who she is? That's the question. If you can, I want a voice note. I want you to come through on 082-550-5151. This person recently has suffered a term that was coined first by Janet Jackson, a wardrobe malfunction, recently.
2: Oh, shame.
0: While performing at a show in Vegas. But can you tell us who she is? Let's see. If you've got it, come through on the WhatsApp line. Who's our guest, the celebrity today?
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2: traffic. Let's take a look at what's happening on your roads. In Roodepoort, there's congestion on Hendrik Potgieter southbound towards Florida Hills and Randburg. Some congestion on Hill Street just before Kent. That's by the SARS office. For 5 Breakfast Traffic, I'm Thabo Baloyi.
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0: I don't think the team knows this. 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
1: Huh? 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
2: Wow. Oh, now I know how Meryl Streep feels.
0: Of course.
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0: Sienna Spiero, Material Lover on Fire. All right, Tabo, you're the first to guess it this morning. I guess the celebrity is...
1: there's no other clue.
0: Okay, it's up by six already.
1: No, it's not.
0: Okay.
2: Well, let her give us her guess. What's your guess?
1: Oh, no, if those are all the clues, it's fine. I thought maybe I'd get it this time, but yeah, okay.
0: I'm sure you'll get it. I'm sure. Tabo, come on, where are we?
2: Oh, it's Kelly Clarkson.
0: Yes. Well, the reason I also say this is because you may not have seen what happened to her, but I will tell you anyway. She had a wardrobe malfunction while performing on stage, or should I say a near wardrobe malfunction, during her Las Vegas residency. You know, at some point artists will go and do that.
2: Yeah, just for some money.
0: Yeah. Uh-huh. Caesar's Palace, Saturday, 8th August. She was wearing this black satin, well, they were like trousers, I guess. She had a black bra, and she had this sheer cropped button-down shirt, and then she was chatting to the crowd, and this gust of wind came through, like Marilyn Monroe style, and it blew her shirt up, and she had the following to say upon the matter.
3: There's a lot of amazing things happening. They're too small. They won't come out. You're fine. They're perfect, but I just mean they're not going anywhere.
0: But you know what's interesting? It's not the first time it's happened to her.
2: Oh.
0: Yeah, she had a previous concert mishap. She actually, there was a performance where she stopped because she thought part of her outfit had shifted and she was accidentally exposing herself.
2: Oh.
0: But turned out she hadn't. I found some other famous ones. The most famous one of all time is, of course,
2: Janet Jackson and Justin Timberlake.
0: That was in 2000 and?
2: That was 2004.
0: Yes, correct. Yeah. Probably the most infamous, during the halftime show of the Super Bowl, Justin Timberlake pulled away part of Jackson's costume and briefly exposed her breast on live television. It became this massive controversy and permanently entered culture history as something they called Nipplegate.
2: Yeah, and the thing is, it was part of a bit. He was supposed to rip, he ended up ripping off like an extra layer of clothing, revealing the
0: That's supposedly the take on what actually happened, yeah.
2: And the sad thing is, Janet was the one who got cancelled.
0: Yes, remember.
2: Yeah.
0: Different world back then.
2: It was very, very sad.
0: Sofia Vergara at the Emmys in 2012, minutes before the Modern Family cast won Outstanding Comedy Series, the zipper at the back of her gown split open, but they managed to sew it back on time.
2: Oh, okay. Wow, okay.
0: And then Jennifer Lawrence, not technically a reveal, but while walking up to accept Best Actress at the Oscars, she tripped on the stairs. Do you remember that?
2: Oh, yeah, that I remember. There's a famous photograph of that.
0: Shame.
2: Yeah. Man. But do you remember Lenny Kravitz?
0: No, what happened to him?
2: He was performing, he was wearing these leather pants, and they ripped open in the middle, and he couldn't feel it. And it just kept on getting bigger and bigger. Oh my goodness, guys. And then the next thing, his everything was exposed. Like,
0: no
2: everything.
0: Kidding.
2: It was very sad, but he had a sense of humor about it. Yeah.
0: There's Lenny Kravitz as well.
2: And obviously, he looks great. I wouldn't be embarrassed.
0: All good.
2: Oh, yeah. I would not have been embarrassed.
0: 30 minutes after 6 is the time. The great Elizondo is waiting in the wings with the latest in sport. Let's check in and see what is happening out there, South Africa.
2: In your headlines, the acting police minister, Feroz Khachalia, says the deployment of members of the SANDF to 5 provinces to combat gangsterism and illegal mining remains a temporary measure. And a former principal in the Eastern Cape, Jakub Pieterse, says he hopes he'll be vindicated after a case against EFF leader Julius Malema is concluded. I'll have the full bulletin at 7 o'clock.
4: My Sport with Elizondo.
1: A very good morning to you. Let's start things off with yesterday's football action. Lamontville Golden Arrows sealed a hard-fought 1-0 win over Kaizer Chiefs in their MTN 8 quarterfinal at the FNB Stadium. Kulegani Shezi struck in the 53rd minute, surging forward on the overlap and beating Brandon Peterson at his near post against the run of play. So the result sends Arrows into the semi-finals of the MTN 8. Also, joining Arrows yesterday was Sekhukhune United. They booked their place in the last 4 with a dramatic 4-3 extra time victory over AmaZulu at the Chatsworth Stadium. In terms of Sekhukhune, they led 3-1 early in the second half through goals from Tsepo Mogwane, Givmo Kupe and Mpho Ramala. But AmaZulu roared back with a quick fire double from Thandolunke Sungwenya and Tariq Phillis to force extra time. And then, of course, that decisive moment came in the 97th minute when substitute Vuyo Letlapa smashed home a volley to seal Sekhukhune's passage. So the semi-final draw was conducted yesterday. In the first leg, it will be Sekhukhune United who will play at home to the defending champions Orlando Pirates. And in the second semi-final, Mamelodi Sundowns will host Arrows. The dates, kickoff times and venues will be announced in due course. Meanwhile, Banyana Banyana head coach Desiree Ellis has praised her team's effort and fighting spirit despite their quarterfinal exit from the 2026 Women's AFCON. The 2022 champions were knocked out after suffering a 2-1 defeat to host Morocco. Ellis says she was impressed by the periods in which Banyana managed to control the game.
5: We were really up for it today. I thought up until they scored, we controlled a lot of the game. Controlled a lot of the game and didn't really create as much as we wanted to. And then they scored, and then I think coming out the second half, not the start we wanted. Giving a penalty away and at such a crucial time, it took us a little while to get going after that. And you know, we threw everything at them, got the goal. And I had a few shots that was blocked, and I think that save at the end from Robin probably says it all, you know, that we threw everything at them and we couldn't get the result. And we really, that last 15 minutes, it was all us. And unfortunately, we didn't get that result. But I think if we look at the performance, if we look at the effort, you cannot fault that. I think we gave everything, that we had. We threw everything at them.
1: And in terms of yesterday's women's AFCON action, Malawi beat Ghana 2-1 to advance to the semi-finals. And the defending champions, Nigeria, are out. They lost 1-0 to Cameroon. So this means Algeria, Cameroon, Morocco and Malawi have automatically qualified for next year's FIFA Women's World Cup in Brazil. But the losing quarterfinalists still have a chance to qualify, but it will be a longer route. And in case you missed it, Pito Mosimane has been announced as the new Bafana coach. We'll wrap things up with rugby news. The Currie Cup Premier Division delivered drama across round four, with the Griquas and Cheetahs climbing to the top of the standings. On Saturday, the Griquas overpowered the Lions 31-19, while the Pumas edged the Bulls 33-31. And in Sunday's clash, it saw the Cheetahs snatch a 31-26 bonus point victory over the Stormers. So the log now shows the Griquas and Cheetahs tied on 16 points, with the Lions and Pumas on 12. Boerland and Stormers are on 11, while Sharks are on 10, and the Bulls are winless on 3. In case you missed it over the weekend, the Springboks registered a narrow 17-10 victory over Argentina in Buenos Aires. This was for their one-off test. For 5 Breakfast Sport, I am Oli Zondo.
2: A look at your weather this morning. Pretoria, a high of 17, Johannesburg 15, Mbombela 18, Polokwane 23, Mahikeng 13, Bloemfontein 9 degrees, Kimberley 11, Cape Town, Gqeberha and Kugompo 15, George 13, Durban 18 degrees, Richards Bay 19, and Pietermaritzburg with a high of 12. For 5 Breakfast News and Weather, I'm Thabo Baloyi.
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0: And that's right, it is the time. If you've got a reason for feeling good, I need you to come on through. We're not going to have our usuals today because they aren't often on their way to school, which means I need you. Come through. If you're hearing my voice, send me one reason you're feeling good. We're going to take them all together and play them out. But for it to happen, you must come in on 082-550-5151.

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1: The sexy T-string in the house.
0: Send through, you're having a good time. I want to hear what's going right with you today. How are you spending it? Are you at work? Are you doing a public holiday thing? Are you with a family, friends? Are you alone? Either which way, send it in on the WhatsApp line right now, 082-550-5151. Let's all feel better together.

0: All right, let's see. We shall be graced by the singing prowess of Ntogzin from Hammersdale.
1: Hey, everybody, it's a brand new day. Happy Women's Day. You don't really have to work. It's a holiday. In bed, you stay. Love women. Respect women. Honor women. Pamper women. They are royalty, just like Oli and Marley, if you ask me.
0: Ha ha. Ha ha.
2: That is so beautiful.
0: She's crying.
2: Oh my God.
0: She's crying everywhere.
3: Hi, it's Easy from Krugersdorp. Having a good time because I just got to work now. It's windy and cloudy, but it's so beautiful. See the nice clouds. It's so beautiful to hear the birds chirping in a big city like this. Wow. It's a new opportunity to create something new. Bye.
0: I love it, man. Clearly full of energy. Ready to take on the day. What about you? What's going right with you? Get your voice on the radio. Tell us something about where you are, why you're having a good time. 0825505151. Yes, please.
4: Good morning, Five Breakfast team. It's Prince from Four Ways. I'm having a good time because it's a long weekend. I really could do with a four-day week, eh?
0: There you go, man. Tuesday is coming and it's fake Monday, so we don't need to worry too much about it. And just when you thought Ntogzin was done, don't worry, baby!
1: Morning, guys. This is Ntogzin O'Clock from Mpumalanga Township in Hammersdale, KZN, yo. A happy belated Women's Day to everybody. Thanks for the holiday, Women's Day.
0: All right. 12 minutes to go until 7 o'clock in the morning. It is going to be a beautiful one as that sun starts to slowly rise across all different parts of South Mzansi. It's the 10th of August, Women's Day. Yesterday, today, we have the day off and celebrate and do beautiful things. So wherever you happen to be, if you tune into this show, it is an absolute privilege to have you along for the ride.

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1: And we've got a robot coming into studio today. Can you believe that?
2: Yay.
3: Mm-hmm. I don't know what time. do we have to interact?
2: While the excitement in your voice.
1: I really hope they're listening right now.
3: No. The thing is, I get nervous around robots. Okay, no.
2: Don't lie. You stop there every morning.
3: No. The thing is, I don't know what's going to, I'm scared, you know?
1: Honestly. Well, okay. Okay.
2: Prep yourself.
3: Yes, I need to prepare myself. I need to get over this fear I have. Okay.
1: We get to interview the robot and it will respond.
3: Wow. Okay. This is going to be an interesting day.
0: Five Breakfast. Five Breakfast. 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

0: Short straw, bikini weather, 5 breakfast on 5FM. Here's a question for you. I want to see if you can guess this one correctly. Who has the longest commutes to work of any country in the world, do you think?
1: Oh, it's definitely us.
0: Yeah. Yes.
1: Because really? We are also the early risers.
0: Yes. Yeah, you're on the money. Yeah, spot on. Longest car commutes. This was done by Auto Trader. They calculated that South African drivers spend how many days a year, do you think, commuting to and from work?
2: Probably 250.
1: Oh,
2: Is that a lot? Okay, sorry.
0: That is ridiculous.
2: I don't know. I'm counting every weekday.
0: You think that people spend like 2/3 of their waking life in their car on the way to work? And never mind waking life, asleep as well.
2: Oh, no, you mean including the hours. Oh, sorry.
0: The answer is 10 days, 4 hours and 48 minutes.
2: Oh, sorry. I just meant like every... like.
0: Which is significant.
2: No, I just...
1: Wow.
2: I thought you meant just the day you're going to work, not the in total in hours, totally.
0: No, okay.
2: Oh, okay. Sorry.
1: No, but what do you mean? Because you said 250.
0: Oh, are you? Yes. I was just left it.
2: No, I just meant... No, because remember, these are the days in which they're going to work. That's what I thought they meant.
0: But what is unique about it, though? I don't know how to tee this up right, but there's something about it that is a good thing. We also come out very high in terms of how we enjoy it. It doesn't bother us, apparently, according to studies and surveys.
1: Oh, the traveling.
0: Yeah,
1: oh.
0: We don't. 81% of South Africans say they actually enjoy commuting to work.
1: Wow, being stuck in traffic.
0: So interestingly enough, weirdly, we don't like traffic. So that's part of it. We don't like traffic, but we don't mind being in the car. So people seem to separate it in their minds. And I think like with us also as a country, obviously a lot of people are using public transport. Maybe there's people that enjoy something about that. Maybe the communal aspect of it, despite the challenges. Apparently people just generally tend to enjoy chilling out in their car, their alone time.
2: Why wouldn't you? I mean, you're in your car, you're listening to 5 Breakfast.
0: There you go.
2: Come on, talk about escapism.
0: Come on, man. But yeah, that's it. A typical trip takes people 10 kilometers. The average journey that people spend getting to work. And they surveyed a bunch of countries. Yeah, and we came out all the way at number one.
2: I actually know somebody who travels from Pretoria to Delmas every day.
0: Really?
2: Every day. Like in some kind of engineer guy. And it just makes, like, it's strange. For me, it's like, you know, Pretoria to Joburg, that's a long commute. I mean, it's so long I had to move here, but I can't imagine traveling any further.
0: Who do you think is the shortest car commuting countries of those that were surveyed?
2: Oh, it's probably like a fancy European country.
0: So the UK is up there. The UK is number, if this is in order, number 5.
2: Sweden.
0: Sorry, 4. Sweden's not on this list. I have the top 5.
1: Oh. Switzerland?
0: Nor Switzerland. But all these countries are like up there.
2: Norway.
0: Very close to the UK is one of them.
2: Scotland.
0: Very close.
1: Wales.
0: To... other side. Those are not in the United Kingdom.
2: France.
0: Yes.
2: Oh, France.
0: And then Spain, Portugal. Number one is interesting to me. Mexico.
2: Mexico. Really?
0: I would have thought Mexico would have been more similar to us.
2: Yes.
1: How much time do they spend?
0: So it's not that radically different from our day, but it's 6 days. So they're saving about, you know, 4 days or so.
2: Wow. Sí, es interesante.
0: Exactly. Or not 250, like Tavis says.
2: No, but you understand why I was confused? No. You understand why I was confused, though, right?
0: No,
2: this is what I mean. Okay, hold on, because people are going to think I'm an idiot. No, I just thought they were talking about the days when people actually go to work.
0: Sure. According to Tabo, we spend 6,000 hours in the car every year.
2: Khatalia defends military deployment to tackle gangs, and Iran shakes up security leadership.
1: Coming up in your sport, Arrows will face Sundowns in the MTN 8 semi-final, while Sekhukhune will be up against the defending champions Pirates. Plus, Malawi beat Ghana to reach the women's AFCON semi and qualify for their first ever FIFA World Cup. I'll have more of those details for you at 7:30.
3: Good morning. The acting police minister, Feroz Khatalia, says the deployment of the SANDF to 5 provinces to combat gangsterism and illegal mining remains a temporary measure. This after critics and experts said using the military for civilian law enforcement only offers short-term stabilization. Kachalia was speaking in Reja Park, Johannesburg, yesterday, where four people, including two officers, were shot dead on Friday night.
4: We allocated over R1 billion to support policing of areas affected by gang violence. And why? Because we know that our communities don't have safety and security. Our communities cannot flourish, cannot make progress. So safety and security is not negotiable. We appointed General Mkwanazi to lead the fight against organized crime.
3: A former principal in the Eastern Cape, Jaco Pieterse, says he hopes he'll be vindicated after a case against the EFF leader Julius Malema is concluded. The SAFTA lobby group AfriForum succeeded in its representations to the NPA about the statements Malema made alleging that Pieterse had raped a minor. Pieterse explains how the allegation has affected him.
5: The false allegations have not only harmed me, but have also caused immense pain to my family and friends. I trust that this process will vindicate me and ensure that there is accountability for those who falsely accuse others of committing vile crimes without any regard for the consequences. I hope the court sends a strong message that there are consequences for making such reckless, false and damaging allegations.
3: The authorities in the Free State have advised residents to brace themselves for severe weather conditions. The SA Weather Service has forecast very cold and windy conditions with snowfall and disruptive rainfall in parts of the province. Here's forecaster Monewa Singo.
6: Isolated to scattered showers and thunder showers across the province, which are expected to clear from the west on Thursday. This system will also result in very cold and windy conditions over much of the province, with snowfall expected over the western and eastern parts of the province, as well as along the Lesotho border, persisting until Wednesday.
3: And Iran has chosen a new leader for its National Security Council. Mohsen Rezai is a former commander of the country's Revolutionary Guards. He'll now have a key role in deciding how Iran pursues its conflict with the US and Israel. Here's the BBC's Paul Moss.
7: Mohsen Rezai is 71 years old and has long held senior military and political roles. And that is significant because there'd been speculation that Iran's rulers would start promoting a new generation of younger figures. Instead, the old guard seems still very much in charge. Mr. Rezai is also determined that Iran should continue to control the Strait of Hormuz.
3: The top story this hour, Acting Police Minister Feroz Kachania says the deployment of the SANDF to five provinces to combat gangsterism and illegal mining remains a temporary measure.
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3: Let's take a look at what's happening on your roads this morning. Some delays in Edenvale, that's Hendrik Potgieter Street and Van Riebeck Avenue. In Sunning Hill, congestion on Van der Bijl Avenue eastbound. And in Pretoria, expect delays on Van der Hoof. This is in Hermanstad. A look at your weather this morning. Pretoria, a high of 17, Johannesburg 15, Mbombela 18, Polokwane 23, Mahikeng 13 degrees, Bloemfontein 9, Kimberley 11, Cape Town, Gqeberha and Kugompo 15, George 13, Durban 18, Richards Bay 19, and Pietermaritzburg with a high of 12. For 5 Breakfast News, Weather and Traffic, I'm Thabo Baloyi.
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2: Well, did you see we gave a bunch of Zulu tongue twist cases? Zaka Zulu Buka Baju Nampak Bulu.
1: Huh?
2: No, that doesn't sound. That sounds horrible.
1: That sounds like it's from Black Panther.
2: But I promise you, I'm reading what's here.
1: Pancha Puncha.
2: Yeah, dude. Nampak.
10: Nampak? Isn't that a company?
2: Nampak, yes. Yeah. Oh. These aren't mine. I'm certain that Zulu tongue twisters exist.
1: Yeah. No, definitely they do. It's just that I don't think we've got Pincha Poncha.
8: 5 Breakfast, 6 a.m. to 9 a.m.
9: with Nick Hammond. 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

been hurt, been down before. 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

0: Camel Fat, Shimza, Julia Church, Embers on 5. Anyone taking a look at the expansion plans for the Gau train?
1: No.
0: Nice.
2: I haven't.
1: No, wait.
0: No, they've got 19 new stations and a new maintenance depot that they're planning to. Look, the expansion plans, I thought of, like, they've been around for a long time, but supposedly now we are moving forward a little bit. And I guess it's good because they want to put them in areas where public transport is like a serious mission for people. So Soweto, Mamelodi, Springs, Attridgeville, Thabo.
1: Oh, wow. Okay. Yeah.
0: Parts of the West Rand, four ways, and then to build the new railway lines, the province, the whole reason it's come up in the news, because obviously they might need to expropriate some privately owned land in order to do it.
1: But I guess it makes sense now. This is part of their vision after now having taken ownership of the Gau train.
0: There's a compensation thing, so you get paid for it or whatever. Oh. But that's the plan, apparently. So, they want to start moving out and all of this. So the current Gau train network is only 80 kilometers long, by the way. And there was meant to be another 150 kilometers of additional track that was added over like a five-phase thing. But this is now apparently all going to go on. And then they're going to build an extra 44 kilometers of underground channels too, which I think is pretty exciting.
1: Hmm. But now I'm wondering about, are they going to be charging the normal Gau train prices?
0: Because they need all this extra money for the investment or whatever.
1: Yes.
0: Well, it's going to cost them $45 billion to do this.
1: Sheesh.
0: Well, that's for the value of the entire system. Okay. And then creating a total asset value for them of 52 billion rand. So, I guess. I don't know.
1: Okay. I hope so. I mean, it would be nice to have people take the Gau train. It's very, very convenient, but it should be affordable. It should be affordable.
0: That should be the whole point of it, right?
1: Yeah.
0: Get our economy ticking. We can't have people, young people that don't go to work because there's no point. Because by the time that you've calculated how much it costs to get to and from, you're getting paid less anyway. So we've got to do something about that.
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1: You're going to be in South Africa in Cape Town on the 27th of August at the Grand Arena. 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
3: Yeah.
1: South African audiences, we like dancing. We're very happy people. So if you start bringing it out, I think it might like get everyone excited. So don't be shy.
3: 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I don't know how to do that.
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9: Let's take a look at what's happening on your roads. In Rodeport in Florida, there's slight congestion on the Opat Road, and in KwaZulu-Natal, reports of snow on the R56 Droevig. Please drive carefully. For 5 Breakfast Traffic, I'm Thabo Baloyi.
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0: Getting K, get his table shaking, baby. You already know all about it. Zadok and Wanda on the other side of that. It is 30 minutes after 7 o'clock. Standby news. The great Elizondo 2.
1: In your headlines, the Hawks in Limpopo have seized 12 firearms from two security companies in connection with killings related to a mining dispute. And the acting police minister, Feroz Kachana, says the deployment of the SANDF to five provinces to combat gangsterism and illegal mining remains a temporary measure. I'll have the full bulletin at 8 o'clock.
2: My Sport with Elizondo.
3: A very good morning to you. Let's start things off with yesterday's football action. Lamontville Golden Arrows sealed a hard-fought 1-0 win over Chiefs in their MTN 8 quarterfinal at the FNB Stadium. It was Kulegani Shezu who struck in the 53rd minute. And in terms of the other encounters, Sekhukhune United booked their place in the MTN 8 semis with a dramatic 4-3 extra-time victory over AmaZulu at the Chatsworth Stadium. Now, the semi final draw was conducted yesterday, so in the first leg it will be Sekhukhune United who will be at home to the defending champions Orlando Pirates, while Mamelodi Sundowns will host Golden Arrows. The dates, kickoff times and venues will be announced in due course. Meanwhile, the Banyana Banyana head coach Desiree Ellis has praised her team's effort and fighting spirit despite their quarterfinal exit from the 2026 Women's AFCON. The 2022 champion were knocked out after suffering a 2-1 defeat to host Morocco in Rabat. Ella says she was impressed by the periods in which Banyana managed to control the game.
4: We were really up for it today. I thought up until they scored, we controlled a lot of the game. Controlled a lot of the game and didn't really create as much as we wanted to. And then they scored, and then I think coming out the second half, not the start we wanted, giving a penalty away and at such a crucial time. It took us a little while to get going after that, and, you know, we threw everything at them, got the goal, you know, had a few shots that was blocked, and I think that save at the end from Robin probably says it all, you know, that we threw everything at them and we couldn't get the result, and we really, that last 15 minutes, it was all us, and unfortunately we didn't get the result, but I think if you look at the performance, if you look at the effort, you cannot fault that. I think we gave everything that we had. We threw everything at them.
3: And in terms of yesterday's women's AFCON action, Malawi beat Ghana 2-1 to advance to the semi-finals and qualify for their first ever FIFA World Cup. While the defending champions Nigeria are out, they lost 1-0 to Cameroon. So Algeria, Cameroon, Morocco and Malawi have automatically qualified for next year's FIFA Women's World Cup in Brazil. But the losing quarterfinalists still have a chance to qualify. But of course, it will be a longer route. And in case you missed it, Bitso Mosimane has been announced as the new Bafana coach. Let's move now to rugby news. The Carling Cup, the Curry Cup Premier Division delivered drama across round four, with the Griquas and Cheetahs climbing to the top of the standings. On Saturday, the Griquas overpowered the Lions 31-19, while the Pumas edged the Bulls 33-31. And in terms of the Sharks, they held off Boerland 19-12. So in terms of Sunday's clash, the Cheetahs snatched a 31-26 bonus point victory over the Stormers. And in terms of the log, it now shows the Griquas and the Cheetahs tied on 16 points, with the Lions and the Pumas on 12. Boerland and Stormers are on 11 points, Sharks on 10, and the Bulls winless on 3. And in case you missed it over the weekend, the Springboks registered a narrow 17-10 victory over Argentina in Buenos Aires in their one-off test, while the All Blacks, they were victorious against the Stormers in their greatest rivalry tour, which started on Friday. We'll wrap things up with the World Athletics Under-20 Championship in Oregon. South Africa's Mato Zindo claimed bronze in the men's 400-meter hurdles final, which was won by the Czech runner Michael Radder. For 5 Breakfast Sport, I am Elizondo.
1: A look at your weather this morning. Pretoria, a high of 17 degrees. Johannesburg, 15. Mbombela, 18. Polokwane, 23. Mahikeng, 13 degrees. Bloemfontein, 9. Kimberley, 11. Kugompo and Cape Town, highs of 15. George, 13 degrees. Rabecha, 15. Durban, 18. Richards Bay, 19. And Pietermaritzburg, with a high of 12. For 5 Breakfast News and Weather, I'm Thabo Baloyi.
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1: Let's take a look at what's happening on your roads this morning. In KwaZulu-Natal, there's a taxi accident on Brackenhill Road. Paramedics are at the scene. There are also reports of snow on the R617. Travel towards Kokstad is not advised. For 5 Breakfast Traffic, I'm Thabo Baloyi.
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7: And they like me, actually.
9: No, they don't. 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
7: 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Lula, she arrives early for her show. You know, she greets Thabo and he looks at her and says, oh, no, nothing for me, thanks. I'll let you know when I get hungry.
8: 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That was at the Christmas party.
7: Oh, no. Did that? 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Did that actually happen?
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7: Who doesn't want the Baloyi?
8: 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You should check the apps. 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

0: Eat your breakfast, Davo. Come on, baby. I'm just looking at you sideways. That's nice. I like it, man. I like it. I'm in love with it, baby. All right, today is, of course, the day that we have off for Women's Day, which was yesterday. And we know that as a country, we have had some incredible achievements, some amazing women over the course of history. So I thought I would put you and the team to test. I got some questions. Let's see. We'll tally the scores. It's not difficult. It's women-related stuff.
1: Oh, okay.
0: You should, don't be so shocked. It's all South African.
2: Oh, okay. My goodness. And if I don't do well, then that would be embarrassing.
0: I really haven't made this hard. You want proof? Can we start off with question number one?
1: Sure.
0: Okay, so question number one. You just shout out the right answer if you have it. Okay, which South African singer was nicknamed Mama Africa?
2: Mama Makeba.
0: You see? This is the level we're at.
1: Okay.
0: So who got that one?
1: Me.
2: No, it was me.
1: I said that first.
2: But Thabo, please, it's not you.
0: I'm told it was Thabo.
1: Just guessing me.
2: No.
1: But what's the term? What's that phrase?
0: How about this one? Which iconic South African singer was known as the Queen of African Pop?
2: Brenda Fassie.
1: Gaslight, yes.
0: You've been gaslit, is that what you're saying?
1: Whatever, Thabo.
0: Okay. Sorry. Which famous phrase is associated with the
2: 1956... Watinta imbogodo.
1: But I already said it.
2: No, you didn't say it correctly.
0: The 1956 Women's March. And then for anyone who doesn't know, that's you strike a woman, you strike a rock. I think, who got that one?
1: I think it was Thabo.
2: Didn't say it correctly. We can even play back the tape. He said what tinky. And I don't know what a tinky is.
0: You strike a tinky, you strike.
1: Wow.
0: Okay. Known as one of the mothers of our nation, which anti-apartheid activist
1: Winnie Mandela.
0: No, was married to Walter Sisulu.
2: Albertina Sisulu.
0: Correct.
2: So minus five. Because
1: no
2: Winnie
1: way.
2: Mandela was never married to
0: made our life
1: By
0: very
1: the way,
0: complicated.
1: You know, she actually helped Winnie Mandela give birth in prison.
0: No kidding.
1: Yeah.
2: Oh
1: yeah.
2: Really?
1: Yeah.
2: Yo, Thabo, I need to check that.
1: It's true.
2: Okay.
0: It's a beautiful story if it is true.
1: What?
0: No, I'm not. I'm just saying. It's, you know. Okay. Which South African woman became the first black woman in South Africa to graduate from university?
2: Oh, Makeke.
0: Charlotte Makeke is correct.
2: And then Thabo was going to say you got that first. And
1: you said Makeke. Makeke could
2: no,
1: be anybody.
2: No, it's fine. Yeah? You got it first, Thabo.
0: All right. Okay. Which South African politician became the first woman to serve as governor of the Reserve Bank?
2: Jill Marcus.
0: Yes, we did it today. You got it correct. Okay. You like it? You want to do a few more?
1: Sure. Okay, cool.
0: Yeah. I mean, yeah, don't be too enthusiastic. Okay. Which South African singer won the inaugural Grammy Award for Best African Music Performance?
2: Not Miriam. Mm-mm. Yvonne Chaka Chaka.
0: Mm-mm.
1: Yeah. Tyler.
0: Oh! So it was a new category.
2: Okay.
0: Mm-hmm. Mm-hmm.
1: Okay.
0: Mm-hmm.
1: Okay.
0: All right. Come on. Yeah. 2026 marks the what anniversary of the Women's March?
2: The
0: 70th is correct. Here it comes. I'll do two more. Which South African singer is known as the Princess of Africa?
1: Yvonne
0: Chaka Chaka is correct. Zozibini Tunzi made history as the first
2: Miss Universe winner
0: to compete with what?
2: Oh, no hair. Well, short hair. Natural hair.
0: Natural short hair is correct. All right, baby. There you go. Only one because it's Women's Day.
2: Thank you.
1: What tinky mbogodo.
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0: Tygo, Whitney Houston, Higher Love on 5FM. Sigma, Nobody to Love on the other side of that. It's 8 o'clock in the morning. Happy Women's Day, South Africa. Stand by for Thabo Baloyi and some sultry news. Just what you need.
1: Firearms seized in Limpopo, mining-related killings, and Kachalia defends military deployment to tackle gangs.
2: Coming up in your sport, Arrows will face Sundowns in the MTN 8 semi-final, while Sekhukhune will be up against the defending champions Pirates. Plus, Malawi beat Ghana to reach the women's AFCON semi and qualify for their first ever FIFA World Cup. I'll have more of those details for you at 8:30.
1: Good morning. The Hawks in Limpopo have seized 12 firearms from two security companies in connection with killings related to a mining dispute. Two men, including a Gauteng-based police officer, were killed at a mining operation at Hamohlokwane village outside Burgersfort last month. Here's Hawks spokesperson Avele Fumba.
3: The firearms have been secured and submitted to the Forensic Science Laboratory for ballistic examination. The results will be assessed together with other evidence gathered during the investigation. At this stage, no arrests have been made. However, investigators continue to follow available leads and conduct further inquiries to establish the circumstances surrounding the incident.
1: The acting police minister, Feroz Kachalia, says the deployment of the SANDF to five provinces to combat gangsterism and illegal mining remains a temporary measure. This after critics and experts said using the military for civilian law enforcement only offers short-term stabilization. Kachalia was speaking in Reja Park, Johannesburg, yesterday, where four people, including two officers, were shot dead on Friday night.
4: We allocated over R1 billion to support policing of areas affected by gang violence. And why? Because we know that our communities don't have safety and security. Our communities cannot flourish, cannot make progress. So safety and security is not negotiable. We appointed General Mkwanazi to lead the fight against organized crime.
1: The KZN Transport Department says police are investigating the cause of a crash in which popular Maskandi artist Sicebi Dlamini was killed. Dlamini, popularly known as Inkosi Yamagcokoma, was killed in Richards Bay on the north coast yesterday. Two other people were also injured in the crash and were taken to hospital. And on the international front, Peru's government says 11 citizens have died fighting for Russia in its war in Ukraine. It says more than 100 others are missing and the Ukrainian army has captured three of them. The BBC's Bernadette Kehoe reports.
5: Peru's Foreign Affairs Ministry said in total 459 Peruvians had joined Russia's military. It also announced the repatriation of four Peruvians who it said were in a vulnerable situation in Russia, having escaped from what it described as forced recruitment. Earlier this year, Peru opened an investigation into allegations that its citizens were lured to Russia with promises of civilian jobs.
1: The top story this hour, the Hawks in Limpopo have seized 12 firearms from two security companies in connection with killings related to a mining dispute.
6: This Women's Month,
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1: Let's take a look at what's happening on your roads in KwaZulu-Natal. There's that accident on Brackenhill Road. Paramedics are at the scene. Reports of snow on the R617 travel towards Kokstad and from the 2nd Colford Road and Pevensey intersection towards Bulwer is not advised. And in Gauteng, congestion on Westcliff Drive, that's in Westcliff in Sandton, expect delays on 5th Street just before Grayston. A look at your weather this morning. Pretoria, a high of 17 degrees. Johannesburg, 15. And Mbombela, 18 degrees. Polokwane, 23. Mahikeng, 18. Bloemfontein, 9 degrees. Kimberley, 11. Cape Town, 15. George, 13 degrees. Kabega and Dugombo, 15. Durban, 18. Richards Bay, 19. And Pietermaritzburg, with a high of 12. For 5, breakfast, news, weather and traffic, I'm Thabo Baloyi.
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0: Breakfast. Covering his great father, he's a great musician himself. It's Jesse Clegg. This is all to do with my new project. It's a reimagining, a reworking of a lot of your father's most well-known music.
8: I think also once my father passed away, you know, it changes how you reflect with that presence in your life and how you engage with that. You know, there's always this sense that you want to celebrate that person's memory, to be able to bring something of who he was to a new generation and just bring it into a new space.
7: Five Breakfast, 6 a.m. to 9 a.m.
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0: It's Will Lindley holding the line, 5 Breakfast on 5 FM. Oh, what a beautiful morning. Oh, what a beautiful day. 10 minutes after 8. What have we all got planned? What are you doing, Tabo? What are you doing with your day off?
1: I'm thinking of baking.
0: Yes.
1: I just need to get some milk and I think some coconut.
0: Make us something delicious.
1: Yeah, I'm thinking of baking. Yeah. I'm not doing anything. But that's about it. And watch some TV. Absolutely loads of television.
0: What are you watching at the moment?
1: I'm watching Turkish telenovelas now. I've told you about those, right? I've told you about those. So they're really huge. I'm watching this one called Sins and Roses. Everybody there is good looking. Scandal, deceit, betrayal.
0: Ah!
1: Oh my goodness. It's amazing.
0: And tomorrow you'll bring us what are you going to make with these? The coconut?
1: I might make like crunchies.
0: I'm in.
1: Yeah.
0: Bring it through.
1: Will you have some?
0: I will eat all of them. I'll eat them up, baby. We know that I always do.
1: Oh, please. No, you do not. You have the eating habits of a Kardashian nowadays. 5 Breakfast.
2: The gym buddies. But I do need to out Tabo.
3: Oh my God, I knew it.
2: And I would always see Tabo's name on the register whenever I go to gym. So yesterday, Tabo is walking out. So I'm thinking, oh wow, Tabo, you're done already. And then he says to me, no, I forgot something at home, but I am coming back late. I go in, Tabo's name is on the register. And then I think to myself,
3: with you.
2: So does it mean, and guess what? He never made his grand entrance.
3: What?
4: I asked him yesterday, what do you guys do at the gym? And Tabo was like, oh, you know, we go on the treadmill. And
1: I do not believe you're doing this.
3: Are you writing your name down?
1: No.
3: And
1: no,
3: no.
4: Did you go back?
1: Yesterday. Well, look. I'm going to go for the rest of the week anyway.
2: Answer the question.
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0: It's Drake taking home controller, baby. Sheesh. There we go. Fire breakfast on Fire FM. There is joy in the Zondo family at the moment. Shall we not say that is the truth?
1: Oh, there is. We have a new addition to the family, and I'm going to see him today.
0: Oh, first time?
1: For the first time. So we have to wait for the 3 months.
0: Yeah, yeah.
1: It wasn't really like forced. I think after like the 2 month period, we still could, but I wanted to wait for the 3 months. Spesihle is his name. And, you know, in terms of like my other sisters and cousins, they've always been getting girls. So it's nice now that there is a little boy in the family.
0: It's wartime. That's what they say.
1: Yes.
0: You're familiar with the saying? It's like an old wives' tale. When lots of boys are born, there's wartime.
1: Yeah. Oh. Wow. Okay.
0: You don't know that?
2: No, I mean, that sounds familiar.
0: Yeah, it's a thing. Sure. Well, either way, I'm sure he's not going to war. I'm sure he's going to be a lovely pacifist. But that's amazing. I wish blessings upon the family.
1: Oh, thank you so much. We appreciate that.
2: You must spoil him. Rotten.
1: Oh, yeah, definitely. Because you can't arrive to see a newborn empty-handed. So I am going to make sure I splurge.
0: Come on, man. I love that. I am a fan of that. 20 minutes after 8 o'clock in the morning is the time. Be grateful and joyous and enjoy life as much as you can. Hey, we're going to play Buzzword on the show next. So if you are keen to play and you're brave enough, send through your name on the WhatsApp line. We'll pop you on the air. Buzzword's going to go live just after sport. The buzzword this morning is going to be bun. B-U-N. If you think you're brave enough to play, I need your name and I need it now. Drop it in as a text on the WhatsApp line 0825505151.
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6: Five Breakfast, 6 a.m. to 9 a.m.
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6: Five is in traffic.
2: Let's take a look at what's happening on your roads in Gauteng and Kempton Park. Expect slight delays on Pretoria Avenue, and in Pretoria, some congestion in Van der Hoof, that's towards Hermanstad. There's also traffic on Eskom Pachela Drive just before the R18 Mabane Highway exit, and it stretches till Mayville. And in Cape Town, an accident on the M2 outbound after Bunga. The right lane is closed. Expect delays. For Five Breakfast Traffic, I'm Thabo Baloyi.
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0: California Girls, Future on 5. So when I said that thing about the boys and the soldier, had you heard that before? Sincerely?
1: Mm-hmm.
0: Really?
1: First time, yeah.
0: It's a thing. It's called the returning soldier effect. And it's the name given to this pattern in history where the proportion of baby boys rises significantly during or just after major wars.
1: Wow.
0: Mm. Yeah, and they've observed it all over the world in like lots of different countries. It's not universal law, just by the way, you know, but it's this like, it's this anecdotal thing. So normally humans have a slight male bias already, right? There's like roughly 105 boys for every 100 girls in many populations. So during and immediately after the First and Second World War, some countries recorded a small bump in male births. So obviously it's not like an actual, it doesn't actually happen, but there's all these slight examples of it. So, yeah. Do you want to know why they think so?
1: Yeah, please.
0: There's a controversial theory called the surviving soldiers theory that proposed that taller soldiers are more likely to survive combat and that taller parents have a greater tendency to produce sons.
1: Wow.
0: Right, so you go to war, lots of people die, taller people have a better chance of surviving, they have a better chance of producing boys. There was a study of British First World War army records that found that surviving soldiers were on average about 3.3 centimeters taller than soldiers who were killed. And then the researcher argued that this selection effect could potentially explain the post-rise in boys. But that, again, like super, super challenged. What's the other thing? Is that after wars, people have a lot more?
2: Oh, yeah, of course, because you come home. It's a reunion.
0: Yeah.
2: Mm.
0: And also, like, we are alive and we must value our time on this earth. We've just come from tragedy.
1: Mm. But you think people are exhausted.
0: No, so this just doesn't have to happen, like, the day you come back.
2: But for some people, Shem, it's been a while.
0: But just in general, you know, like the idea that we are alive. So there's this strange, here's the overarching thing. There's this strange demographic phenomenon that people call the returning soldier effect. After both world wars, several countries did show a small spike in baby boys being born, but scientists don't know exactly why. And we refer to it now and we say, if you and your friends, a lot of them are having boys, they say, war is coming.
2: Wow. Mm-hmm. Okay. Interesting.
0: Sure. Yeah.
2: In your headlines this morning, several motorists are stranded following the closure of three mountain passes in the Eastern Cape due to heavy snowfall. And President Cyril Ramaphosa says quality health care for women is a fundamental necessity for social justice and economic growth. Yona Gatilevi has the full bulletin at 9 o'clock.

0: with Coley Zondo.
1: A very good morning to you. Let's take a final look at your sport news. We'll start things off with rugby. In the Currie Cup Premier Division, yesterday's clash saw the Cheetahs snatch a 31-26 bonus point victory over the Stormers at the Athlone Stadium, with Faf de Klerk scoring the decisive try in the closing minutes. So the log now shows the Griquas and the Cheetahs tied on 16 points, with the Lions and the Pumas on 12. Boerland and Stormers are on 11 points, the Sharks on 10, and the Bulls are winless on 3. Round 5 will kick off on Friday, with the Lions taking on Boerland. And of course, in case you missed it over the weekend, it was the Springboks that registered a narrow 17 points to 10 victory over Argentina in Buenos Aires in their one-off test. Moving now to football news. In terms of the women's AFCON, Banyana Banyana are out after they lost in that quarterfinal to host Morocco. Banyana coach Desiree Ellis has praised her team's effort and fighting spirit despite the quarterfinal exit. So the 2022 champions lost 2-1 to the hosts in Rabat. And Ella says she was impressed by the periods in which Banyana managed to control the game.
2: I think we were really up for it today. I thought up until they scored, we controlled a lot of the game. Controlled a lot of the game and didn't really create as much as we wanted to. And then they scored, and then I think coming out the second half, not the start we wanted. Giving a penalty away and at such a crucial time. It took us a little while to get going after that. And, you know, we threw everything at them, got the goal, you know, had a few shots that was blocked. And I think that save at the end from Robin probably says it all, you know, that we threw everything at them and we couldn't get the result. And we really, that last 15 minutes, it was all us. And unfortunately, we didn't get that result. But I think if you look at the performance, if you look at the effort, you cannot fault that. I think we gave everything, that we had. We threw everything at them.
1: And of course, in terms of yesterday's women's AFCON action, Malawi beat Ghana 2-1 to advance to the semi-finals and their very first FIFA Women's World Cup. While the defending champions, Nigeria, are out, they lost 1-0 to Cameroon. So Algeria, Cameroon, Morocco and Malawi have automatically qualified for next year's FIFA Women's World Cup in Brazil. But the losing quarterfinalists still have a chance to qualify, but it will be a longer route. And in case you missed it, Pito Mosimane has been announced as the new Bafana coach after the SAFA NEC met on Saturday to confirm the appointment. There was also action in the MTN 8. The first quarterfinal saw Sekhukhune United defeating AmaZulu 4-3 at the Chatsworth Stadium. And then later on in the evening, it was Lamontville Golden Arrows that sealed a hard-fought 1-0 win over Chiefs in their quarterfinal at the FNB Stadium. Kulegani Shezi striking in the 53rd minute. So in terms of the semi-finals, the first leg will see Sekhukhune United at home against the defending champions Orlando Pirates, and then Mamelodi Sundowns will host Arrows. The dates, kickoff times and venues will be announced in due course. Jude van Wyk will have more for you on the 5 Drive for 5 Breakfast Sport. I am Coley Zondo.
3: A look at your weather this morning. Pretoria, a high of 17 degrees. Johannesburg, 15. Mbombela, 18. Polokwane, 23. Mahikeng, 13. Bloemfontein, 9. Kimberley, 11. Cape Town, Gqeberha and Kugompo, 15. George, 13. Durban, 18. Richards Bay, 19. And Pietermaritzburg with a high of 12. For 5 Breakfast, News and Weather, I'm Thabo Baloyi.
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0: Runway. Dolce and Lady Gaga. Five Breakfast on 5FM. It's called Runway. All right, it is buzzword time in the year of our Lord 2026 on the 10th of August. And we've got JP on the line. JP, is that you?
1: 100% yes, Nick. How are you, bud?
0: Yes, boy. No, I'm lekker, man. Are you off today or what's going on with you?
1: Yeah, I'm actually busy immigrating out of SA today, so I thought why not play a last time.
0: Today?
1: Yes, I'm flying out this afternoon.
0: That is crazy, man. How are you feeling?
1: Excited, scared, anxious.
0: And you're going to?
1: I'm going to New Zealand.
0: New Zealand. All right, well, all the best, man, and tune in whenever you need a slice of home.
1: Definitely. You guys are the best show I can listen to, sir.
0: Thank you very 100%. Much. I agree wholeheartedly. Okay, let's do this, dude. The buzzword is bun. Five questions all going to have bun in their answer. As JP about to become an immigrant, question number one, what word describes something that exists in large quantities? If you have more than enough of something, you have a what of it?
1: A bunch of it.
0: Not a bunch, but a bun?
1: Bundle.
0: Not a bundle. If there's plenty to go around, it is in. New Zealand has sheep in.
1: Bunches.
0: No, man, abundance. All right, okay, let's go on to question number two. What phrase refers to the adventure sport of jumping from a high structure like blokrans?
1: Bungee jumping.
0: Bungee jumping is correct, yes. Okay, one out of two. Let's go to question number three. All right, 9 months after Thabo has visited a town, many of the women there said to experience what? It's a lighthearted expression. Yeah?
1: Bun in the oven.
0: Yes.
2: Highly unlikely.
0: Okay, all right, here we go. What word refers to a rabbit, especially one that is small, young, or spoken of affectionately?
1: A young rabbit.
0: A young.
1: Goodness.
0: This is easy. This is very easy. Long ears, fluffy tail, a little.
1: Bunny.
0: Yeah, a bunny. Okay, we're picking up here, man. We're doing well. Okay, let's do one more. What word describes a claim, myth, or belief that has been proven false? Let's say, for example, Thabo goes onto TikTok and he posts a video and then Holly realizes there's a factual inaccuracy. So she posts one where she watches his video.
1: No, goodness, sorry, I can't get this one.
0: If something is shown to be untrue or exposed as incorrect, the facts proved to be wrong, it has been?
1: Debunked.
3: Woo-hoo. Well done.
0: All right, man, so listen, it's 8:40, you're flying in the afternoon. What stands between you and that flight now? Are you fully packed?
1: Yeah, I'm actually driving now at 10 o'clock from Polokwane, the actual Polokwane, right, to Jersey.
0: My God, dude. And what's the plan in New Zealand? Have you got a job set up that side?
1: Yeah, I've got a job that side. I'm all excited. I'm going with my wife and my almost one-year-old child. So,
0: wow.
1: Yeah, no.
0: That's a lot.
3: Are we allowed to ask why?
1: It's actually for money. I'm going to send money back to my mother and father on this side.
0: Yeah.
2: Good for you.
0: Well, good for you. And it's a big sacrifice to make. And I hope you make lots of money and you send them plenty of what they need.
1: Thank you, guys. I really love the show. I'll be tuning in from that side. And all the best.
0: Please do. I think we're on at 2 in the morning there, but I'm not entirely sure.
2: There's always the catch-up. There's always catch-up.
0: There's always catch-up. Good punt. Yes, JP, safe travels, man. We're rooting for you.
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0: Teddy Swims, Mr. Know-It-All. Five breakfast on five, from 13 minutes to go until 9 o'clock in the morning. Hey, Karabo's here. What's happening, Karabo?
1: Good morning. Morning. What a cold day in Johannesburg, but we are here.
0: Is it cold? We don't know. We get here so
1: cold?
0: Early.
1: It is. But, and I must tell you, the studio is really warm, so you guys are in t-shirts. Yeah. All chilled. It's rough out there. Y'all.
0: Really?
1: It's rough out there.
0: We arrive with the previous day's weather still in effect. So we don't know.
1: Okay. So we've got quite the jam-packed show, guys.
0: Come on.
1: I mean, people are sleeping in a little bit.
0: Jam so it full, baby.
1: I think right now, they're going to start waking up. So we were talking friendships in the first hour of the show. We've got the vault. Second hour of the show, there is this young woman. Her name is Nomandla. She's based in Cape Town. So she's heading to our studios in Cape Town. And she made a documentary film about Sanga Batman's story.
0: Oh, I saw this, yeah.
1: Yeah. So we're going to be chatting to her about her documentary. We got the NSA Girls Choir coming in for a performance. And we're also celebrating women across many different industries today, from psychic mediums to doctors to nurses. We're chatting to a whole lot of different women and celebrating them today. So all that and more coming up on 5 Minute Mornings with Gangabo. The music also on fire.
0: I love it. Ty was very anti-women and Women's Day, so that is not be tuned in.
2: No, Gangabo, you know me. I'm an ally. You know me.
1: I know you.
2: Thank you.
1: We are allies 365.
2: Thank you.
1: 100%.
2: Hello.
0: Whatever. Shekinah. Brandon Clutlu. Say you love me. Five breakfasts on 5 him. 12 minutes to go, and then it's 9 o'clock. Stand by.

and include Clue. Say You Love Me. Five Breakfast on 5FM. All right, go off and have a wonderful day. We will see you tomorrow, bright and early at 6 o'clock. Look after yourself and your loved ones. Do good by them all. And be good by them all. And we'll see you in the morning. Take it easy. Play you out this one, Goldfish. Going home. Good fitting. We got news coming up at 9. Yunaka, stand by. Karabo's got you between 9 and 12. I like to call it mid-mornings on 5FM.

Leading stories in your news this hour. Snowfall closes three Eastern Cape mountain passes and firearms seized in probe into mining-related killings.

0: A very good morning to you. We start with this. Several motorists are stranded following the closure of three mountain passes in the Eastern Cape due to heavy snowfall. The passes include Barkley between Kowa and Barkley East on the R58, Penuk between Komani and Jamestown on the N6, and Busmanshoek between Sterkstrom and Maltino. Emergency personnel are on the ground working to assist. To the story now. The Hawks in Limpopo have seized 12 firearms from two security companies in connection with killings related to a mining dispute. Two men, including a Gauteng-based police officer, were killed at a mining operation at Gamahlokwane village outside Burgersfort last month. Hawks spokesperson Avele Fumba.
1: The firearms have been secured and submitted to the Forensic Science Laboratory for ballistic examination. The results will be assessed together with other evidence gathered during the investigation. At this stage, no arrests have been made. However, investigators continue to follow available leads and conduct further inquiries to establish the circumstances surrounding the incident.
0: In other news, President Cyril Ramaphosa says equality, or rather quality health care for women, is a fundamental necessity for social justice and economic growth. He was delivering the keynote address at the National Women's Day celebrations at the Union Buildings in Pretoria yesterday.
2: Every woman must receive care regardless of her income or where she lives or whether she has a disability. It means safe pregnancy and childbirth, dignified reproductive health care, and access to family planning.
0: And lastly, the Higher Education Department has urged TVET College graduates whose qualifications are outstanding to visit their respective institutions. This after a number of students who've completed their studies still haven't received their qualifications. The department's minister, Buti Manamela.
3: Well, the TVET colleges need to face this. I mean, we've made this one of the priority areas, and I think over the years we have consistently successfully cleared the backlog for outstanding qualifications. And those who have their qualifications outstanding, I mean, go to your college, because we think that most of those should now have been, you know, resolved.
0: Recapping the top story this hour, several motorists are standing, or rather stranded, following the closure of three mountain passes in the Eastern Cape due to heavy snowfall. For 5 News, I am Yonaka Teledi.
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0: It's Tyler Zara Larson, she did it again. The perfect way to kick off today's show. Yesterday was Women's Day, but the celebrations continue right here on 5 Mornings with Kangabo. Let's do this.
1: No matter what.

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1: I don't I'm done. That's right. Welcome to the show. This is 5 Minute Mornings with Kangabo on a Monday. It's a proper winter blast across the country today. Joburg is cold and rainy, while parts of the Eastern Cape, Free State and KZN and the Northern Cape are dealing with snow, strong winds and disruptive weather. So yeah, be careful out there.
2: Yeah, absolutely. We heard it on the news. 3 mountain passes in the Eastern Cape are closed off, and so there are a bunch of motorists. And if you're one of them, hi. Stay warm, stay safe, help is on the way, stay calm, and yeah, I hope you get through this very soon.
1: I also like a good snow picture, though.
2: Yeah.
1: So if you are experiencing snow...
2: Yeah, I can't wait to see what's happening on X. You know, people taking pictures from their cars because everyone is stranded.
1: Yeah.
2: Love Mzansi for turning such a terrible, scary moment into something fun.
1: Listen, last year, I think it was, there was that big snow day where people were making South African snowmen, and it was the most hilarious thing. So if you've got any fun pictures to share with us, please share them with us on the WhatsApp line, 0825505151. Because remember, we're indoors.
2: Yes.
1: We don't know what's going on out there.
2: Yeah, and Johannesburg is also quite grey. Mm-hmm. There was a bit of a drizzle. I woke up in Soweto this morning. So a bit of a drizzle this morning in the Midlands area. We're seeing a very overcast Johannesburg. It's quite windy out there.
1: Crazy.
2: So be warm. And if you can stay in, stay in. It's a public holiday after all.
1: Oh, yes, we'll do all the work. Now, yesterday was Women's Day. And I find that when public holidays come, some people forget the significance of that day or the history of that day, right? It is a celebration, yes, but it actually began with a protest. So on the 9th of August in 1956, 20,000 women marched to the union buildings to protest apartheid past laws. Women like Lillian Ngoyi, there was Helen Joseph, Rahima Mursa, Sophia Williams, and so many were the women leading the march. And I think it's so important that we remember why we celebrate Women's Day, because we stand on the shoulders of women who fought for the freedoms we have today. So today on the show, we're celebrating women, but I'm also incredibly grateful for the women who have come before me.
2: Oh man, it's a very powerful thing to remember the history of the 9th of August. And if you've caught it throughout the weekend on SABC News, the last surviving stalwart of the 1956 marches, Sophie Du Bruin, was seen, you know, being interviewed. And,
1: sure.
2: And this, she's still alive. And, you know, 70 years after those marches, we still, and we are so blessed to have a storyteller that lived and walked those streets at the time.
1: Mm. Throughout the show, we're also going to be celebrating women across different industries and the impact they are making in the industries that they're in. As a station, we're celebrating women who move us, and so we'll do that throughout the show.

0: with that public holiday vibe. Can you feel it?
1: Oh, I can feel it, girl.
0: Come on. Jack Harlow, Trade Places. It's so crazy. Every time I hear the song, I'm always like to you, and I go, oh my goodness, this is such a beautiful song. And I act as if I'm hearing it for the first time.
1: Yes, you say this every single time without a fail. You're like, wow, I love the song. And I'm like, I realize that because you react the same every single time.
0: I love it. That's when you know a song is great. Happy Monday. Now, there's a saying that friends are the family you choose, right? Mm. And in 2026, it feels like women are taking that idea more seriously than before, because for the longest time, friendship was often seen as something secondary, right? It was important, sure, but it was also viewed as not so much the biggest relationship in your life. The focus often was on finding a partner, getting married, building a family. But now, not only women, but even the gents, we're taking friendships and celebrating them so much more. You know, we're traveling together, we're starting businesses together, we're showing up for each other's milestones. Some people are even choosing to be roommates, raising each other up through career changes, heartbreaks, and major life decisions. So for Culture Shift, we want to focus on friendship this morning, and we're asking the question, what's something your friend has done for you that you will never forget?
1: Ooh, I love that. That's a very good one. I feel very sensitive about friendships because I feel that I've had more negative friendships than positive. But I've started building, especially now in my 20s, a very stable, solid friend group. And I think my one friend, her name is Atemba, shout out Z. She's a teacher, she's a mom, she's fabulous. We were in varsity together doing different degrees, but we connected so deeply, and she's a teacher like my mom, so I think I could understand a lot of how her mind works. But one thing she did for me in a very dark time while I was at Res, I really felt down. I really felt like giving up. I really was struggling with my mental health at the time, and she sat me down and reminded me why I'm so good and so special, why I need to be grateful, who I need to be grateful for, and all the good things that are coming in my life. She sat down and reminded me. It was almost like a lecture, because I was at the brink of it all.
0: Sure.
1: I really was struggling, and she helped me through, I would say, the toughest year of my life with just a single conversation.
0: Dude, she saved your life.
1: Oh, she literally saved my life. Continues to do so even today. Mm. Very casually.
0: Yeah.
1: Just comes in, pops in, and drops a gem or two. And then we meet each other once a month or so, and we hang out, and it's a blast. And it's made me appreciate adult friendships.
0: Mm.
1: It's so intentional, the way she shows up for me. It's so calculated in a very good way.
0: Oh, that's absolutely beautiful. What is something your friend has done for you that you'll never, ever forget? 082-550-5151. Let us know.

0: It's Calvin Harris, Feel So Close on 5 Minute Mornings with Kangabo. We're talking about friendship and some of the kindest, best things that our friends have done for us. I had to think about this one a little bit because I've always been that friend that tries to save everybody. Always.
1: Yeah.
0: I've always been that friend that overextends myself a lot. But then I thought of the last year that I have had. I've shared that a year ago I lost my best friend. It was actually on Women's Day on the 9th of August. So yesterday was the anniversary of her death.
1: Sure.
0: And I spent some time with other friends that were very close to her. You know, we visited her graveside. We went for breakfast. We went to go visit her aunt. Just a wholesome day of celebrating her life. But now when I think back to the year that I've had, it was a very, very difficult year of dealing with grief. And I think of my closest friends and how they have carried me in the hardest year of my life. I don't think I would have gone through this year without them.
1: Oh, man.
0: They have held space for me. They, when I don't feel like talking, they'll give me space. When I do need to reach out for, you know, and talk, they will do exactly that. There were times that I would feel very guilty about not showing up like I usually do. And I remember one of my closest friends saying to me, "This is your season to be carried. You've carried everybody for so long that it's time for us to carry you. Let it go. Surrender. Let us carry you." And I'm very grateful for that. So it's definitely not one specific friend, but I think it's the group of women that are my friends that have really, really carried me in the toughest year of my life, because losing your childhood best friend is crazy. That is someone you chose over and over and over again.
1: Yeah.
0: You know, and for her life to be cut so short was extremely painful. So in terms of friends being really kind to me, it's definitely being there for me in the last year.
1: Oh, man, that is so powerful. And the unfortunate thing about grief is that you literally do go through it until the end of your own days.
0: Yeah.
1: You never get over it, especially when the connection is so deep. And so with friendship, I love this. I love this saying because not everyone understands. Blood is thicker than water. The full saying is the blood of the covenant is thicker than the water of the womb, meaning our bonds that we've created and chosen with our communities outside of our bloodlines are stronger than those we share with the people we shared a womb with.
0: Ooh.
1: So because you shared a womb with someone, you're forced automatically to be in a relationship. That's why you get along. That's your commonality. That's your relativity. That's how you relate. But when you choose to have a relationship and relate with people that you're not related to, then it speaks deeper to how, I guess, connected you guys are.
0: Sure. What is the kindest thing a friend has ever done for you? Let us know on 0255051. We're also celebrating women across all different industries today and for the rest of the week, and we'll be hearing from them throughout the show. Women are moving us in every industry, every day. Here's to the women making an impact and changing the spaces they're in.
2: My name is Natalie and I'm a digital content and UX designer. We interact with digital products every day.

0: harassment and sexism. And while we address those things, it is still important that we design for safety of women. And it is wonderful to be able to be on the other side of that.
1: Here's to the women who inspire us, challenge us, and move us forward.

0: It's Don Toliver, E85. This is 5 Minute Mornings with Kangabo. We got some snow pictures from the Eastern Cape.
1: Ooh, wee. I see them. And, that looks like a scene out of a movie.
0: Yep. What? So, Edwin sent this and he says Eastern Cape snowfalls of up to 50 centimeters causing the closure of 3 mountain passes. Stay safe out there and do continue sharing your pics with us on 0825505151. We're talking friendship and some of the kindest things your friends have done for you, because we've seen a shift in culture where friendships have really become so central to our lives and not necessarily only romantic partnerships or family, right? Friends are the family that we choose and they have so much impact on us. Let's hear from you.
2: So I'm really blessed with the best friends, but there was a time that I was working overseas and then I had issues because I was transferring companies, and in that transition period my card from South Africa stopped working overseas, like my bank revoked the overseas usage, and that means like I had no money, access to no money during that period. And my friend who from Cape Town also lived in the same city literally took care of me financially for that month. She put me in hotels to stay. She gave me money, like physically money, made sure I had something to eat every single day. Because every time I tried calling the bank from overseas, I just would stay on the line for like an hour and then the call would just cut. So even when I sent emails, none of it worked. So I like, that's something I always think back to. And she never expected any of the money back. Like every time I'll try and, you know, give it back to her, she like absolutely refused, and we are like sisters.
0: Ah, what a beautiful story. What a great friend.
1: Yeah, shout out to you, Chomi.
3: Hello, hi.
0: What's up?
3: Good morning. You know what, yeah? The best thing that my friend has done for me that I'll never forget is having faith and actually believing in me. You know, I grew up not believing I can achieve stuff, I can do stuff. My confidence was very, very, very low. I'm talking from high school days. This guy planted self-belief in me, man.
0: Sure.
3: From high school days, throughout my university days, now I'm living life. My confidence is so high.
0: Wow.
3: I can do stuff. I can believe in myself. You know, even if I fail there and there, I know it's a trial and error, man. Get up, do stuff. Don't be discouraged. Self-belief, guys. Self-belief.
0: Sure.
3: I love this guy so much.
0: Oh.
3: I love him so much. Shout out to him, man.
0: Yo, and I love it when gents are actually like, I love you, my friend. I was asking my husband the other day if him and his friends ever tell each other they love each other. He's like, oh, we do. I'm like, that's good.
1: Yeah.
0: You need to tell each other.
1: The bromance can get super real sometimes, that if you are dating a man who is super close with his broski and they're best friends, very brother-like, sometimes you can feel like a third wheel.
0: Yeah.
1: When the third wheel is supposed to be the friend, you can feel like a third wheel when he's with his best friend. And I know when they say they love each other, it's very real.
0: With
1: my partner, they even kiss each other on the cheek.
0: Oh, wow.
1: It's,
0: I love
1: very
0: that.
1: Very real. Yeah.
0: Tell us about the kindest thing a friend has ever done for you. 0825505151.
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1: Hi everyone,
0: I'm Kerry Redman, founder and owner of Brain Harmonics. 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

close to you snapping, cause I done put the scope on G's. 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

0: It's Chase Williams, Na Na Na, on 5 Minute Mornings with Kangabo. We are celebrating friendships and just the impact that our friends have on us. What is something really kind that a friend has ever done for you? Anati, good morning. Good morning, Anati. There we
1: go. Good morning, ladies. Oh, friends are the best. I will never forget what my friend did for me when I was financially drowning. My friend stepped up for me. She carried me throughout that phase of my life. I will never forget. Oh, guys, friends are the best.
0: And especially when they don't feel like they need something back from you. They're just giving with their whole heart and they don't expect something back, and they never make you feel like you owe them.
2: Yeah, it really does feel like you deserve the help that you're getting. You don't feel guilty for accepting their help, because sometimes, you know, when someone is offering you a hand, you get a little anxious, like, there's a trick to this.
0: Exactly.
2: But when it's your genuine friend, you can feel that love and that comfort. You feel safe even being helped by them.
0: And I think so many of us struggle with even asking for help. Mm. And it's so beautiful to be surrounded by friends that know you struggle with that thing and will jump in and help because they know you're not going to ask.
2: Yeah, they just offer the help. Or they just bring the help. They volunteer the help without you having to request it.
0: Oh, it's beautiful. Gugu, wrap this one up for us.
3: 5 Minute Morning.
0: What's up?
3: Happy Women's Day. A happy Women's Day observed, blah, blah, blah, yesterday. But happy Women's Day. You guys are victorious, joyous, lovely, powerful, fierce, pioneers, glorious. We need you. I need you. I think the one person, a lot of people, but the one person, the one woman, my mother. It's my mother and my aunts, my two aunts. I call them my aunt mothers. They I could cry, but they are just my biggest supporters, my biggest shielders. I am nothing without women. Guys, we need women in our lives. Galoku, thanks, ne.
0: Oh, thanks, Gugu. That was such a nice surprise. I wasn't expecting you to pour so much life into us with that. That was beautiful.
2: That was so beautiful. And it always reminds me when people refer to their aunts as their moms as well, because linguistically in Zulu and, you know, a lot of our South African languages, mamncane is little mom. Basically, your aunt, that's your mom's younger sister.
0: Yes.
2: Or older sister, which is mamkulu, which is big mom or small mom.
0: Yes.
2: But they're all your moms.
0: Yes.
2: So shout out, Gugu. I love that you love your moms.
0: Oh, it's incredible. What we're also going to be doing is celebrating women who move us across many different industries throughout the day today. We've also got the vault on the way. This is 5 Minute Mornings with Gang.

But to every woman listening, take up the space, ask the big questions, and remember, the future needs your voice in the room. Here's to the women who inspire us, challenge us, and move us forward. Thanks, Karabo. Good morning, ladies. Happy Women's Day. Happy Women's Month. Oh my gosh, what a pleasure it is to be a woman. For the vault this morning, may I please have anything from Beyonce? I want to feel like a strong woman. And then also Olivia Dean. I'm in love with her right now. And then anything hip hop, man. I'm not too specific, but I would like some hip hop vibes as well. I'm enjoying the show. Thank you, ladies.

We teach girls to shrink themselves, to make themselves smaller. We say to girls, you can have ambition, but not too much. You should aim to be successful, but not too successful. Otherwise, you will threaten the man. Because I am female, I am expected to aspire to marriage. I'm expected to make my life choices, always keeping in mind that marriage is the most important. Now, marriage can be a source of joy and love and mutual support. But why do we teach girls to aspire to marriage and we don't teach boys the same? We raise girls to see each other as competitors, not for jobs or for accomplishments, which I think can be a good thing, but for the attention of men. We teach girls that they cannot be sexual beings in the way that boys are. Feminist, a person who believes in the social, political, and economic equality of the sexes.

0: Lady on 5 Minute Mornings with Kangabo. Beyonce, Flawless. Before that, this is music from the vault today. And guess what? We have an option for a hip hop song to play. Listen to this. Okay, wait, I'm going to play it now. I'm using Yonaka's computer and oh my goodness.
1: Is there anything hip hop, man? I'm not too specific, but I would like some hip hop vibes as well. I'm enjoying the show. Thank you, ladies.
0: All right. Now, you asked the right person.
2: You asked the champagne mommy of notes.
0: Yes.
2: I'm talking about the Buccaneer babe.
0: Yes.
2: Recently, obviously, vowed into the team, but
0: yes,
2: the best hip-hop queen.
0: Exactly.
2: So, take it away.
0: This is the song I chose.
2: Ooh.
0: It's bad as the remix because all the girlies are on this track. Fifi Cooper, Rouge, Moosley, Gigi LeMain. Let's go. Don't forget to send through your music for the vault 082-550-5151.

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0: A very good morning to you. It's 10 o'clock and we start with this. The Johannesburg Emergency Services says it's on high alert as a cold front hits the city. Snow is also a possibility in other parts of Gauteng as the cold front intensifies. Johannesburg EMS spokesperson Kagiso Pasha.
1: We are closely monitoring the weather information and updates from the South African Weather Service. So we remain on high alert together with our specialized teams, which is your urban search and rescue team. We are prepared to respond to any emergency that might occur as a result of this cold weather and possible icy or snowy conditions.
0: Meanwhile, the Eastern Cape Transport Department says it's keeping an eye on other mountain passes following the closure of three others due to heavy snowfall. Several motorists are stranded following the closure of Barkley between Koa and Barkley East on the R58, Penhoek between Komani and Jamestown on the N6, and Busmanshoek between Starkstroom and Maltino. In the Western Cape, snow has fallen on the Swartberg Pass near Oudtshoorn and the Little Karoo. Motorists have been warned not to use the pass as it's been closed. To the story now. Acting National Police Commissioner Puleng Dimpane says they've allocated additional resources to the manhunt for suspects involved in the killing of two police officers in Rige Park, Johannesburg on Friday. Two civilians, women, were also killed in Friday's shooting. Dimpane was speaking during an engagement with residents of the area yesterday.
2: We are enhancing our intelligence operations. We are strengthening specialized operations as well as increasing our operational footprint to identify, pursue and bring those responsible for this violence to justice. The police will therefore continue to assert the authority of the state and will not allow criminals to take control of our communities. The safety of our police officers is a priority.
0: Ending off further afield, where the Irish suspected cartel boss, Daniel Kinahan, has appeared before a court in Dublin. He's also been taken into custody after his extradition from the United Arab Emirates. Kinahan was taken to Ireland on a military jet and immediately driven under heavy police guard to a special criminal tribunal. The BBC's Greg McKenzie.
3: Daniel Kinahan has been one of the most high-profile figures associated with organized crime in Europe and has spent years outside of Ireland. So the National Crime Agency has previously said that Kinahan and the cartel were responsible for importing tons of guns, ammunition and weapons and distributing them across the globe.
0: Recapping the top story this hour, the Johannesburg Emergency Services says it's on high alert as a cold front hits the city. For 5 News, I am Yonaka Teledi.
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0: girl, we need to run this back.
1: Oh, yeah. Run it back, run it back. I love this tune. Kalani and Missy Elliott back and forth on 5 Minute Mornings with Kangabo. We are still within Women's Day celebrations. And coming up next, we're chatting to a fantastic documentary filmmaker. She made a film called Bones. And it is a documentary directed by Nomandla Vilakazi. And it tells the story of Sarah Batman's final repatriation to South Africa in 2002. A return catalyzed by Diana Farris's powerful poem, I've Come to Take You Home. We're going to be chatting about that in just a moment. It explores the power of art, storytelling, and the written word in restorative justice and ancestral healing, while drawing connections between the historical exploitation of Black women's bodies and the realities women continue to face today. We'll get into that conversation with Nomandla Vilakazi, who is coming to us live from our Cape Town studios up next.

0: also through the powerful poem of Diana Farris's I've Come to Take You Home. She's a documentary filmmaker joining us from our studios in Cape Town. Good morning, Nomandla. How are you doing this morning?
1: Good morning, good morning. I am so good to be talking to you today.
0: Listen, how's the weather in Cape Town? Because we woke up to quite a cold, gloomy Johannesburg with a bit of drizzle. What's happening that side?
1: She's up and down as Cape Town does. Like, it's, I remember hearing raindrops this morning, and then I went outside and it was like, oh, sunshine and blue sky. So she's doing her up and down thing, but still cold for sure.
0: Hey, listen, keep warm. I hope they're taking care of you there in our studios in Cape Town, but they're really amazing people. They'll take care of you. Mm-hmm. Now, Nomandla, before we talk about Sanga Batman and her story, I want to start with you. What was your personal entry point into the story? Why did you want to tell it?
1: I wanted to tell this story because I was doing my master's at UCT for a practical fact. I witnessed the Jamison Memorial Hall, the iconic UCT Hall, being renamed to the Sarah Botman Hall. And while I was tutoring at the time, I realized that a lot of these kids don't necessarily understand who Sarah Botman is and why she's important as an ancestor. So I connected to that in the first sort of sense. But then getting deeper into her story, realizing that I share a body type with Sarah Botman. We know that she was, you know, exhibited for her features, and that's always something that I've held. I've always held a larger bum and African femme body. So through her story, I really understood my own beauty and embracing my natural beauty, and that's where it started.
2: I mean, when you first started researching Sarah, what shocked you or stayed with you the most? Maybe what made the most impact? You already speak about how you related deeply to her body type, but what other things really stayed with you from her story while researching?
1: I come from a gender-based violence background, so I did a lot of and I still do a lot of gender-based violence activism. And the one thing that I got to really understand through Sarah Botman's story is that while mainstream storytellers or the way that her story has always been told is through this idea of her being a victim, but when I got deeper into my research, I fundamentally understood that because she had to endure so much, she was a survivor. She was a survivor in so many different contexts, especially when it came to having to be put on display for European audiences. And not only that, I think I held on to her humanity, because a lot of texts that I was studying didn't necessarily acknowledge Sarah Botman the human. They just acknowledged Sarah Botman the object, the Hottentot Venus, the woman that was taken and objectified. But for me, she was so much more. And through my research, I got to understand that, no, she was a part of the Gonakwa tribe, and she had a beautiful husband. She went through the Hukmesi ritual, which is like a coming of age ritual for the Khoen San, and so many other things about her that was so interesting before her colonial intervention. And I think that's something that's really important for me to always emphasize, is that we have to look at Sarah Botman the human before we understand the Venus.
0: Sure, and so many parts of her story were taken out of, you know, her story when it's being told. And I'm so glad women and researchers like yourself are putting it out there and emphasizing that she had a life before. Now, you're telling the story of a woman who was exploited, displayed and dehumanized. What was it like emotionally to sit with the history while making this film?
1: Definitely a heavy carrying that I felt on my shoulders throughout the research. I think a lot of tears were shed, and I still shed tears. I think I'm still angry. I think just hearing about what happened to Sarah Botman. But I think also it's about channeling that anger, channeling that sadness into my art. And especially that's the stance I've taken with my activism, is through my documentaries, I help us look at the other side, the healing side and the restorative side. And especially with someone like Diana Farris, who is a poet and writer who has done so much and is internationally acclaimed, just knowing that even beyond Sarah Botman, her words and the way that she empowered other people through their cultural heritage. The colonial violence side and studying that that harsh violence doesn't always have to be painful. We can find the joy in it. We can see the flowers amongst the, you know, scorched earth. And it's something that I think I am continually working through. And one thing that drives me is bringing awareness to people who didn't know about Sada Batman, who only knew so much about Sada Batman, because she's not in our textbooks. She's not taught in a mainstream sense. She finds you, or you have to find her.
0: Yeah.
1: And through all of these different methods, I think it's a continual healing that I think I'm going through in terms of negotiating my world as a African woman in the space with a fuller figure, but then also understanding cultural heritage and understanding. I'm a Zulu girl from Jozi.
0: Yeah.
1: And in the beginning, I thought, like, you know, what business do I have talking about Umam Sada? She's from the Eastern Cape and in the Cape region, but she is all of our ancestors. She means a lot for the gender-based violence context that we find ourselves in now, for sure.
0: I love that you mentioned Diana Ferris, because that's what I want to get into up next. We'll play some music and go back into our conversation. We are chatting to Nomandla Vilakazi, who directed a documentary called Bones, which is the story of Sanga Batman. We will chat to her some more as she comes to you live from our studios in Cape Town. This is 5 Minute Mornings with Kangabo, as we celebrate women across various industries today and this month.

0: It's Solar Zur. This is special on 5 Minute Mornings with Kangabo as we continue to celebrate Women's Day. Thing is, on this show, we celebrate Women 365, so it kind of still feels like any other day in a way.
1: Oh yeah, feels regular but so special.
0: Exactly. So we are going to be chatting to Nomandla Vilakazi, who tells the story of Sanga Batman.

woman in my industry is the amount of female producers in the industry currently. And we know we always love women to be part of the conversation, but what I love more is women starting conversations that are had across the country and across the world. And another thing I love is the amount of women we are hearing about in different industries in radio. And I think women are taking more charge as the years go by. And my message to women is continue to tell your stories. Have an incredible day and an incredible month.

0: Georgia Smith, what's done is done on 5 Minute Mornings with Kangabo. As we celebrate women this month, I think it's so important not only to celebrate women who impact us right now, but look back at women who have come before us and celebrate their lives too. Somebody who has done exactly that is documentary filmmaker Nomandla Vilakazi, who's got a documentary called Bones that follows the story of Sanga Batman. She's coming to you live from our studios in Cape Town this morning. Now, Nomandla, let's talk about Diana Ferris. What did you discover about Diana through making this documentary that you, you know, didn't know before?
1: What's so interesting about Diana Ferris, I think just the interactions that we had had before she passed away, was that she really, really embraced her Africanness. And that's something within colored identity that I think I didn't hear a lot of growing up and in different spaces. She was so proud of her Khoi and San and slave ancestry. And it shows all throughout her work, the way that she empowered and shed light on so many different aspects of our cultural heritage. And without her, I don't think I would have deeply acknowledged how our Africanness is, it makes us so one, it makes us so together as one family. And without her, I know I wouldn't have reached those conclusions myself. But reading all of her different poems, it's so evident that, number one, I fell in love with Afrikaans. Growing up in Jersey, it was such a understanding that Afrikaans was like a white man's language and that I could never access it, especially as a Zulu girl. But when I came to Cape Town, I deeply understood its fundamental roots and what colonialism did to it and how that morphed and changed it. So through Diana Ferris, I got an even more deeper understanding of Afrikaans. And honestly, I can really say that it's one of the most beautiful languages that I have ever come across, especially in its poetics. It's so full of poetry all the time. And without her, I would have absolutely not come to that conclusion. But she's so much more than just the poet that helped bring Sarah Batman back home with her poems. She was such a mentor and a friend and an auntie to so many people. And that's the thing that I also think was cool, is like, you know, this legend has agreed to be a part of my documentary, but at the end of the day, as I'm following her through these different engagements, she's so many things to so many people. And I know a lot of people miss her. And that's why I'm so proud that I made this film. And I have what's, you know, understood to be her last formal interview before she fell ill.
2: Yeah.
1: And I take that with seriousness and honor.
2: I mean, it is such an honor. I mean, you're already speaking about the poetry that and how it's so inspired, but Diana wrote a poem about Sarah Batman, and that poem became part of the story of Sarah's return. What did Diana understand about Sarah that perhaps history had failed to understand?
1: Yeah, absolutely. It's a different look. It's a more tender look into Sarah Batman's story through the poem I've Come to Take You Home. And what's so great about it, and through my interactions with her, I got to know how she made it in the first place. She was studying at the University of Utrecht in the Netherlands, and she was studying a course called Sexuality in the Colonies. And Sarah Batman came up, and she always knew about this lady, but she got deeper and deeper into the story. And what's so sad, at the time of her writing this poem, in my birth year of 1998, I know I'm a child, but she wrote it in 1998 on the 1 year anniversary of her mother's passing. Her mother had passed in 97, the year before. And she wrote it in dedication to Sarah with the same grief of just thinking about, if she missed her mother this much, how much more would Sarah Batman have missed her mother? And really writing it with the gentleness and the tenderness of a woman seeing another woman, a mother and a child, a sister, acknowledging how much pain has happened, but also that with words, she can bring her comfort. And there's a part of the poem that speaks to that when it says, there's a I've made your bed, covered in buchu and mint. And these are prime herbs that were used in the different rituals and different medicines of her tribe. And what's so beautiful is just bringing through that human side of her, really just humanizing her and acknowledging her pain, but also hopefully through the words. And I'm sure they, you know, heaven is a powerful place, so I'm sure that they got to reconnect there. But through her words in particular, got to bring so much comfort and humanity to this woman who we only usually know in one way. Mm. But yeah, it's a beautiful connection that she was able to make through this poem. And then the poem was found by a secretary at the French Senate, Anne-Sophie Parisot, and her senator, who she was working for, the French senator Nicolas Abou, mm-hmm. was in the works of making a bill specifically to bring Sara Bartman home. And the story that Diana tells in the film that I've made is that not even in 1995 could Nelson Mandela himself, who asked the French president directly to bring Sara Bartman home, he couldn't even do it. And through the poem being featured in legislation, it moved the Senate so much that it just made so much sense to repatriate this woman and take her back to her homeland.
0: Sure, that's incredible. Now, Diana passed away earlier this year, and you speak about how you have, you know, the last interview with her before she, you know, passed or before she fell sick. How does that change the way you experience film now? Has it changed the way you experience film in any way?
1: Absolutely, without a doubt. I think what I understood from what I was doing is I got this amazing piece, this archive of this woman who not only spoke about what she did for Sara Bartman, but what she did throughout her lifetime, growing up in Worcester and making all these different poetry groups for other people to find their voice and feel seen. And what I understood is that, okay, I just have a legend starring in my documentary, Shap. Amazing. I've done a great job. But what happened earlier this year was so, kismet, in the sense that we had screened the film for the first time at Iziko Museum here in Cape Town on the 29th of January. And she wasn't fit enough to attend because she was a bit ill by then. Mm. And was so unfortunate the next day, on the 30th of January, she would pass away. And this film, when it was screened the first time, it was actually like 30 minutes. But through, I guess, my grief and just feeling how proud everyone was to see that first cut, I added about 15 minutes more just of Diana, just of her personality and her radiance shining through. Wow. And that's when I understood the serious power that film has. And not only that I've created an archive, but now people who knew her for so long can hear her speak in a different way, in a different context. And that just brought so much comfort to know that I've been able to make a memorial film about two women, not only honoring Sara Bartman and all that she's, you know, all the comfort that she's brought me, but also honoring Diana Ferris and what she's done for Sara, but also what she's done for so many other people. And you can really see it in the film, like her radiance just shines through, and she is so unapologetically warm. Mm. and taught me that not only are you a mentor, but you're a mentee. And she had time for everyone. She always could listen to the youngest of the youngest, to the oldest of the oldest, no matter what they were sharing with her. So I think that's the power of film for me, is understand, and the power of documentary also, is to understand that everything that I'm filming, all the different engagements that I got to film her at and record her, are now archive. And what I really hope to do in the future, funding pending,
0: yep,
1: is to make a larger documentary about Diana Ferris, a really retrospective film, taking interviews from all of her loved ones and creating a bigger picture of who Diana Ferris was and this national hero that she really is revered to be.
0: her story definitely deserves to be told. We're chatting to Nomandla Vilakazi, who is the director of Bones, a story of Saga Batman, but also a story about Diana Ferris. We will continue with this conversation up next.

0: T's and C's apply.
1: 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Let the rhythm move around. Beats is one.

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0: It's Chimsa and Alderbrook Falling on this Monday morning. Hanging out with us live from our studios in Cape Town while we are in cold and gloomy Johannesburg is documentary filmmaker Nomandla Vilakazi, who made a documentary called Bones that is the story of Sanga Batman and also a powerful poet and woman, Diana Ferris. She's been hanging out with us, telling us the story of this beautiful film that is has been created. Now, Nomandla, you're a woman telling the story of two women whose bodies and voices were treated very differently by the world. Did making this film change the way you think about your own body, your own voice, or your own identity as a woman?
1: Absolutely, 100%. I think growing up, I grew up in Johannesburg, so my parents did, you know, the good thing of working to get out of the township to send their kids to the best of schools. And I grew up in very white environments, and what's so crazy is that I realized through my research on Sanga Batman that I was also kind of teased for the same things. I was also kind of teased for always having hips at a younger age and big lips and a flat nose, and all these things that I was teased for made so much sense when I looked at Sanga Batman, because I could just see that, number one, the African beauty is the standard, and Western beauty standards, as much as they, you know, can adopt a larger figure is in and a small waist is in, or to be tan skin or lighten your skin or whatever, I know that my beauty is ancestral. It's not anything that can be manufactured or reproduced or imitated. I am beautiful because Sanga Batman says I am beautiful.
2: Oh man.
1: And I am also an African, and so proud to be an African because Diana Ferris gave me such a platform to say it out loud. I knew it before, but I think it's something so powerful when you hear a woman who grew up in a context where that wasn't the norm. That wasn't normal for especially the colored population to own their Africanness. It was always us and them and division. And through her just realizing my cultural heritage is vibrant and is beautiful, that's also something that fundamentally has changed me. And especially just as someone who, you know, is moving through the world as a black woman in our gender-based violence context, and, you know, the catcalling is always happening, and all the looks and the ogling and whatever, I can fully control that gaze, and I can understand that no one can tell me who I am. No one can tell me that I'm beautiful. I understand that to my core myself through these amazing women like Sanga Batman and Diana Ferris.
2: Sure. Yeah. I mean, the film beautifully connects Sarah's story to the experiences of black women today, just as you mentioned. I mean, bodily autonomy, violence, exploitation, and being seen rather than heard. What parallels did you find hardest to ignore?
1: Oh, I think the hardest to ignore was the fact that, yeah, Sanga Batman endured so much. And in terms of racial science, what was so eerie to understand is that they really, through her being taken specifically, they really wanted to find, these are the colonial powers, they wanted to find the missing link scientifically, quote unquote. And really understanding that especially Khoi and San identity was this in-between question that they had of, like, where does human begin and where does animal stop and where does human begin? And I think that's the scariest part to me, is to understand that racial science is a scary thing, but it's still very much prevalent today. Like, we see the way that black women's bodies are treated and the experimentation even that can happen on black women's bodies. I mean, like, the origins of gynecology itself built on the pain of black women. And the parallels that I found were hurtful, but also just made my mission so much more clear in terms of exactly how I want to frame Sara Batman. She's not this thing. She's a woman. She's a human being. And before she was even the Hottentot Venus that they paraded around Europe, she was a mother to children that she had lost. She was a wife. She was a daughter and a sister and a community member. And those things are the fundamental for me to understand. We have to, or when we hear the colonial violence of what they did to our ancestors, we always have to bring it back to, but where is their humanity within the story? Because if we forget their humanity, then we're recreating the exact same violence that was inflicted on them.
0: Sure. Talking about history and, you know, how we tell the stories, what responsibility do we have as women to tell each other stories, especially the stories that history has tried to erase or not tell properly?
1: It's a major responsibility that we all have. I mean, this past yesterday, we were celebrating all these amazing women who marched to the Union buildings for us. And I think, especially because it was 70 years ago, it's so easy to disconnect yourself and be like, oh, but that was then.
0: Yeah.
1: Oh, they did that then and it was impactful. But even small things like the G20 shutdown last year and the protesting that so many women did just to lie down for 15 minutes and acknowledge all of our gender-based violence survivors and victims, it's really, really means that we cannot forget these amazing women, because we now are the amazing women that have to keep fighting and putting our humanity forward and making sure that women's rights are human rights all in every stage of history. So without understanding the history part and the heritage part, all the things that we've inherited, we cannot move forward as a gender, as a population. We have to honor all of those women who fought so hard for us, those that are still here and those that have gone.
0: 100%.
2: Now, Nomandla, as 5FM, we're celebrating the women who move us. You are one of them. And
1: wow.
2: So to anyone listening, particularly a woman who might be hearing this conversation, you know, what do you hope they walk away feeling about their own voice?
1: I really, really hope, and it's something that I think, yeah, gets me a little bit emotional, is that I really, really hope even me, a young 28-year-old, being able to understand Sara Batman and just research about her, I have found such a wholeness within myself. And I really, really hope every time that someone engages with my film or even just engages with the story of Sara Batman, that they can see themselves and that they can acknowledge their own beauty and their own struggle as well. Because a lot of Sara Batman's framing was that, you know, she was this victim of colonial violence, but she was also a survivor. She had insane moments of agency. And while her consent was violated, there's still survival that happened while she was on all of those stages and being exhibited in this horrific way. So for anyone listening to the story, especially femme bodies, women, black femme bodies in the space, I think it's so important for them to understand that Sara Batman is beauty. Sara Batman is the original beauty standard. They even modeled something like the Victorian bustle after Sara Batman because she was in the museum for so long. So for me, I really, really hope that every time Sara can be brought up and learnt about, that it's always through that same lens that Diana Ferris had of tenderness and love and a mother and a sister that they can relate to.
0: That's absolutely beautiful, Nomandla. Now, if Sara Batman represents a woman whose story was taken from her, and Diana Ferris represents a woman who used her voice to give that story back, what does Nomandla Vilakazi believe is the responsibility of the woman holding the camera today?
1: I think it's a big question, but yeah. I think the one thing I realized is that because a part of the film actually includes performance art that I had done in dedication to Sarah Bartman outside of Sarah Bartman Hall at UCT. Mm. And through that, I think I want people to understand about me that it's a multidisciplinary act that we do when we remember our ancestors. And I'm so okay with taking on that idea that I'm a filmmaker, but I'm also an activist and I'm also an archivist.
0: Yeah.
1: And I'm also a performer. And through those performances, I try to understand what it really means to be exhibited, what it really means to be looked at. And I hope and pray that my legacy can be one of reframing and restoring and bringing justice to stories that can be so easily whitewashed and so easily morphed into something morbid. And that's the main thing I think that I'm doing right now, or I hope I'm doing right now, is not only to share the story of Sarah Bartman, but to also help people feel empowered to say that they're a survivor of gender-based violence, to say that they have always felt insecure about this one thing. Mm. And through those moments of just being open and honest and having awareness, we heal. And I know that this story has healed me in ways that I could have never anticipated. Diana Ferris's work is something that like just ignited so much in me, especially the poem I've Come to Take You Home. And yeah, I'm just brought home every time that I get chances like these to talk about Sarah Bartman, to share her story, to share amazing women's stories.
0: Thank you for being amazing through film, through your activism, through, you know, being a cultural archivist as well. To wrap up, where can people watch Bones? I know you are involved with Artscape.
1: Yes.
0: You know, besides Artscape, where can people also catch the film?
1: So I will be doing more screenings, hopefully, especially funding pending, towards the end of the year. So they can just follow me on my documentary Instagram. It's Film by Nomandla. But what I really do want to do by the end of this week, probably, is release it on YouTube.
0: Nice.
1: I think a really important part of what I'm doing is also imprinting on Sarah Bartman's digital footprint. And I don't want it, because if you look up Sarah Bartman right now and all the YouTube videos that come up, especially, it's a lot of the violence, it's a lot of the upsetting parts of the story, which we cannot forget. But I really do, by the end of this week, I'm pretty sure I'm going to release it on YouTube so that other people can also engage with Diana Ferris. There's so many people that she's touched and were so touched by her passing and absolutely deserve to see this film. So I'm going to screen, hopefully, until I can't screen anymore.
0: I love it. May you keep going and may you keep making many more films and telling women's stories. Thank you so much, Nomandla, for joining us.
1: Thank you
0: to our team in Cape Town for taking care of you there too.
1: Yes,
0: we
1: always
0: appreciate you so much. Have a fantastic day, Nomandla, and may you keep going.
1: Thank you. And you guys are so inspiring to me too. Like, just to hear black women's voices on the radio waves is major. So
0: listen,
1: I appreciate you. Thank you for having me.
0: Thanks, Nomandla. That was Nomandla Vilakazi coming to you live from our studios in Cape Town, telling the story of her documentary Bones, which tells the story of Diana Ferris as well as Sarah Bartman. And we hope that it will be on YouTube soon. Love that thing she said about Sarah Bartman and her digital footprint, you know?
2: Yeah, because with music, we see it's very readily available, you know, that artists have a digital footprint from past interviews and music in general. But now, to the legends, the icons, and, you know, history makers of the world, they also need to have a digital footprint so that our digital lives are not just entertainment, but also educational.
0: Yeah, absolutely incredible. Catch that conversation on 5fm.co.za or via the 5fm app as we continue to celebrate women across many industries who move us.

0: Dima Troche, the founder and runner of AtHandle, and I work in the PR, marketing, and eventing industry. The greatest thing about being a woman in this industry is the ability to bring a different kind of perspective, creativity, and empathy into the workspaces that we're in. Women are really often natural connectors and storytellers. I also really personally love seeing more women taking up space, leading teams, building businesses, and making decisions in the industry. So being a woman in this industry has taught me to trust my voice, own my ideas, and never be afraid to take up the space.
1: Here's to the women who inspire us, challenge us, and move us forward.
2: Back to the hits. Back.
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Leading stories in your news this hour. NUM warns against Eskom restructuring, and 1 million people evacuated in China as typhoon makes landfall.

0: A very good morning to you. It's 11 o'clock and we start with this. The National Union of Mine Workers, NUM, says President Cyril Ramaphosa's approval of the Eskom restructuring task team is not in the interest of the public. The presidency asserts the aim of the move is to foster competition, attract investment, and enhance energy security. NUM Deputy President Olehile Khware says the restructuring must not come at the cost of jobs.
1: The NUM is not happy about the change that President Ramaphosa is coming up with, because we hold a view that it's not in the interest of the public. We've written to President. He has not responded to our letter. We have forced then as the union to consult lawyers and make sure that we litigate the process. It's not about NUM and its members. It's about the society in general, because the price of electricity already now is unbearable for our public.
0: To the story now. A truck is stuck in the snow on the R617 near Kingscott between Underberg and Kokstad along the southern Drakensberg and KZN. The Provincial Transport Department says the route has been closed and traffic is being diverted to the R56. The department's in Dabazintle, Sibaya.
2: We are requesting motorists to delay their trips and members of the public to remain indoors, as prevention is better than cure. As we have stated in the past, our snowfall response plan involves removing snow before it could accumulate to more than 30 centimeters in depth. In this regard, our hard-working operators of graders have been activated.
0: Moving further afield, Chinese authorities have evacuated more than a million people from their homes in eastern China, including Shanghai, as Typhoon Dolphin makes landfall. The typhoon has brought heavy rain and halted transportation across the region. Nearly 1,000 flights have been cancelled in Shanghai alone. Ending off on this note, global champion for girls' education and youngest Nobel laureate Malala Yousafzai has pleaded for South Africa's solidarity in the fight against gender oppression in Afghanistan. She was shot in the head by the Pakistani Taliban in October of 2012 for her gender activism. Yousafzai delivered a message at the National Women's Day celebrations at the Union Buildings in Pretoria yesterday.
3: We look to South Africa once again to inspire the world with your courage and conviction, to help us make gender apartheid a crime, to show that as you remember those who sacrificed for your freedom, you will also stand with your Afghan sisters who are suffering today.
0: Recapping the top story this hour. The National Union of Mine Workers says President Cyril Ramaphosa's approval of the Eskom restructuring task team is not in the interest of the public. Nadia Romanos will have your next bulletin at 12 o'clock. For 5 News, I am Yonaka Teledi.
4: This August, we're celebrating

0: It's Girls Say Tweak on 5 Minute Mornings with Kangabo. As Women's Day celebrations continue throughout the month on this show, we celebrate women all the time. So we have got some girls from the NSA Choir joining us in studio this morning. Ladies, please introduce yourselves. We'll start with you, Katlego.
1: Hi, my name is Katlego Khatebe. I'm from the National School of the Arts. I'm in grade 11 and I do music. I'm in the music department.
0: All right.
2: Yes. Hi, everyone. My name is Mihlali Ngwenya. I am from the National School of the Arts. I am in grade 9 and I do drama.
0: Okay.
3: Morning, everyone. My name is Asi Pezi Shabangu, also known as Asi. I'm from the National School of the Arts and I'm a dancer.
0: Oh, I love that it's all different disciplines.
4: Yeah,
0: that's amazing.
4: We've got music, we've got drama, and we've got
3: dance.
0: That's absolutely brilliant. And it just shows you that you could be a drama student, but you're able to sing and you're able to get into the choir. You could be a dancer that's multi-talented, able to sing. That is absolutely beautiful. Now, for people who are going to be hearing the NSA Choir for the very first time, tell us a little about who you guys are as a choir and what makes the choir unique. Because there are lots of choirs all over the country. What makes the NSA Choir unique?
1: I think it's the fact that we're part of the National School of the Arts. I mean, our school is, you know, the National School of the Arts.
0: Yeah.
1: You know, it's mostly females and everything, but yeah.
0: It's the National School of the Arts, baby, the best of the best. Now, you know, why is the mission of using your voices to tell stories very important?
2: It is very important because music unites everyone,
0: mm-hmm.
2: and everyone connects through music.
0: Mm. Yeah. Okay, now, Asi, you are a dance student, yes, but you also love music, hence you're in the choir. So tell me, what role do you think music and choirs still play in bringing communities together?
3: I mean, it plays a very big role because obviously in dance, we also use music, and also sometimes you also need to be able to bring what you're able to do together. And it's also very important. I mean, you need to know how to collide both of your worlds into one thing and know how to balance also dance, music, or whatever other talent you have.
0: Okay, talking about other talents and everything that you have, we are excited to see your talents. Now, from each of you individually, I want you to tell me, what do you want audiences to feel when they hear you guys singing up next? What would you like them to feel?
1: I would like them to feel good, you know, to have the music that we're going to be singing touch their hearts. And,
0: okay.
1: You know, yeah.
0: All right, Mihlali?
2: I'd love them to feel blessed to hear our voices.
0: Okay, girl. All right.
3: I would love them to feel healed, happy, and just be in the spirit. I mean, yes.
0: I love that. We've got the NSA Choir joining us in studio. All the girls are packed in the green room and they're about to perform for us up next. I want to ask so badly what you guys are going to perform, but I also want to be surprised.
4: Yeah, I'm on the surprise end of things.
0: Should we be surprised?
4: Let's be surprised.
0: Okay, cool. Yay, the NSA Choir coming up next on 5 Minute Mornings with Kangabo.
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0: South Africa. 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

Zayden K. Fastlane, as Women's Day celebrations continue here on 5 Mornings with Kangabo. I've got girls from various grades from the National School of the Arts who are about to bless us with their beautiful voices this morning. Take it away.

Oh my goodness. Congratulations, that was beautiful. Oh, well done. That was the NSA Choir, the girls from the National School of the Arts, all different grades here to bless us with their beautiful voices this morning. How powerful. Music has always had a way to really tell stories and shape women's lives. And I thank you so much, the girls, for coming through. Thank you so much, ladies. Amazing, and good luck to all the people who are going to be auditioning to try and get into the NSA. That is the level right there. We're continuing to celebrate women on the show today. We're still hanging out with you till 12 o'clock. We're also celebrating women across various industries, from the arts to health, to mining, to

hospitality industry. The greatest thing about being a woman in my industry is meeting the people who remind me that I am allowed to create and find my way, not rushing to prove my worth, but resting in my feminine

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The softness that can soften the hardest day. The strength that protects without hardening. The grace to say no. To rise above abuse and to walk past gossip that only seeks to tear down. Most of all, it is the

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0: Jay Marley and Costa Tish with Young Chief Angnas on 5 Minute Mornings with Gangabo. There's a new episode of The Champion's Blueprint, which is out right now, and it is a podcast that is built on one simple idea. Greatness doesn't happen overnight, and every champion's journey is worth knowing.
1: Now, in this particular episode, Aaron Masemola speaks to our very own Springbok women's team captain, Libby Jansa van Rensburg. It is a very moving episode indeed. You know, they reflect on the journey that shaped her into one of South Africa's most accomplished rugby players. She is the Springbok women's all-time leading point scorer, the first South African woman to surpass 200 points in Test rugby, and a key player for the Bulls, Daisies. She also spoke on the sacrifices, setbacks, and defining moments that helped her reach the highest level of the game, sharing the lessons that she learned along the way, and as a girly pop that played rugby in high school as well. This is one of those episodes that I connected with very deeply.
0: Mm-hmm. She speaks about leadership, wearing the Springbok jersey, and what it means to her, and the responsibility that comes with captaining the national team. 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
0: As we continue to celebrate women, we're celebrating one of our own here at 5FM, Radio Babe Wipilo Moeketsi, who scooped a Basadi Women's Award on a Friday night. We'll chat to her up next.

0: It's Lockenville Deja Vu on 5 Minute Mornings with Gangabo. Now, remember I told you I was at the theater on Friday?
1: Yes.
0: I was at the Joburg Theater. And so, as I was going to watch a musical from the NSA Kids, but as I'm at the theater, I see people in ball gowns.
1: Yeah, like evening wear.
0: Yeah, and I'm like,
1: what is this?
0: Why are NSA people wearing ball gowns to a musical? No, but then a lady in the lift explains to me the Basadi Music Awards are happening here. Oh, I'm like, oh.
1: That's it.
0: Then I remembered, oh my goodness, our very own Masego was nominated.
1: Yes, producer Masego from Five Drive.
0: Exactly. And we had our very own Wepelo Mugetsi, who was nominated too. Then after, I watched my show, everything happened, did the musical. And then later, while me and a lot of the NSA alumni were hanging out, having a vibe, messages start popping up in the 5FM, NSA, 5FM group.
1: Yeah, yeah, yeah.
0: Wepelo has won Entertainment Radio Producer of the Radio Presenter of the Year.
1: Woo, woo, woo, woo, woo.
0: Our radio bay. She is now an award-winning presenter. She's on 5 After Hours. She's one of the hardest working women I know. And I am so proud of you. You know, we've been celebrating different types of women throughout the show today. And, you know, we just thought there's no way we can wrap up the show without giving one of our own a call and celebrating her. How do you feel, Wepelo?
2: Oh my goodness. I think I'm still on a high.
0: Yeah.
2: It's been quite a weekend. But I think more than anything, I'm just grateful and so happy that, you know, everyone came together to vote for me to make this happen. The Basadi is just for even giving me the platform and getting that kind of recognition. It means the world because I really pour my heart and soul into what I do. So to get recognition is very nice. It's a great feeling. I wish I could bottle it and like keep it forever because my goodness, words still fail me. I looked at it even this morning like, hey, girl.
0: You know, throughout the show, we've been asking women across various industries about like, what is a great thing about being a woman in your industry? For you being in radio, what is an amazing thing about being a woman in your space?
2: I think in my space, for radio, we have the opportunity to have conversations, of course. And for me, whenever I have to approach a Women's Month content piece or conversation or whatever, knowing that that conversation has the power to empower the next woman, inform her on something she didn't know. I mean, just last week, Wednesday, we were talking about how periods should not be painful. And the kind of insight that the doctor had on that conversation taught me a lot. So for me, it's things I didn't even know. And working in a space where you get to inform, empower, and also just share relevant information for women, by women, for me, that's top tier. I love being able to be that voice for women.
0: That's incredible, Wepelo. Now, for a woman who is struggling at the moment and doesn't feel recognized for the work that they do, what would you say to them? Because, you know, we work in spaces where there's lots of ups and downs, and I can imagine in your own career, you've had challenges too, maybe where you didn't feel seen. Yes, you're celebrating being seen now, and that's what's so amazing. But for somebody in a space where they do not feel seen, but they continue to work so hard, what would you say to that young woman or girl?
2: I'd say stay the course. Slow and steady wins the race always. Keep showing up and working hard. This is my second award in the industry, but it's the first one on a national platform. So the first one I won was in the Northern Cape, which is my home province. But this one is a national award, and I feel like this took 9 years to get here.
0: Sure.
2: And that's I don't know if that's a lot of years, but cause for me, it just flew by. But there's been so many points where I felt overlooked, undervalued, and all of that. And to work through that, I had to just keep going, keep doing it regardless, because now we're here, and now I feel like this is when the real hard work starts as well, because now you need to continue the standard and elevate it. So if you're feeling low and down and like you don't want to carry on right now, I promise you that's at that moment where you really need to continue, because it's in those moments where you realize how much power you can actually have once you're on the other side.
0: Yo, Wepelo Mweketsi, Radio Bay, congratulations on your award. Woo! We are so proud of you, and I'm so glad we could celebrate you today. Are you on air tonight, or are you continuing your celebrations?
2: I am on air tonight.
0: Okay.
2: I'm coming to studio with that award.
0: Yes.
2: Because I just need to look at it while I'm doing the show tonight.
0: Oh, I love that.
2: I'm trying to get my voice back.
0: Because, yeah.
2: You know, celebrations.
1: Rocking one.
0: Yeah, I know you are rocking. I saw you on Instagram. I saw my girl was rocking. Thanks so much, Pupilo. Have fun tonight on 5 After Hours. We'll catch you at 10 p.m., okay?
2: Thank you, ladies. Enjoy your day.
0: All right, bye, boo. I'm so proud of her.
1: And you're inspired.
0: Right?
1: I am just in shock or on everything, you know, all in one. It's been a fabulous, you know, public holiday, Women's Day celebration on the show. And I really feel moved.
0: Mm-hmm.
1: I feel moved by today's show. So thank you, Karabo.
0: Oh, man. Thank you, too. Thank you to our producer as well. This girls' team is just doing absolutely amazing.
1: Oh, yeah.
0: And our queen, Sanele.
1: Our queen, Sanele. Very, I don't want to say staunch Zulu man. But
0: he is
1: incredible. Did you hear all the work he's done on the show today alone?
0: Yeah.
1: Happy Women's Month.
0: There we go. This is one of the pieces he did for us. And we give him flowers as well, because he deserves them.

What makes me a great woman in this industry is my resilience, consistency, and the ability to keep showing up. Being a woman in the creative, PR, marketing, and events industry requires you to wear many hats. For me, greatness is not

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1: She's kind of amusing, with those eyes that could light up a room. She knows what she's doing.

0: I love that we're ending with this track. Girls just want to have fun, y'all.
1: Oh, yeah. We're literally for the win.
0: Oh, man. Okay, so Five Lunch is coming right up. Lula struggles with public holidays.
2: Yeah. Girls are not having fun.
0: But we...
1: The girls are looking great.
0: She really struggles. At least she looked
1: period.
0: Good.
1: Peruge?
0: Yeah.
1: The pink is doing it for me.
2: One thing about your naga, she'll tell me I look good.
0: Yeah, no, I
1: tell you
0: it.
1: Too.
2: From time to time.
0: Oh, come on.
2: Oh, no, you do.
0: I do.
2: On Friday, you paid me a nice compliment. I've been thinking about it the whole week.
0: Why are you rubbing your stomach while you tell me that?
2: Oh. Dude, you know my friends tell me that like I'm flirty.
0: Yeah.
2: Even yes. When I don't realize.
0: Yeah, yes. You are.
2: Do you know how many sticky situations that has gotten me into?
0: Oh, really?
2: Bruh.
0: I realize that you don't notice when you're doing it.
2: Because I'm not trying to flirt. I guess I'm just charming by nature.
0: I think you are.
1: And I wake up mewing.
2: Yeah, I'm not conceited when I say that. I'm literally saying, Hori, if I say, congrats on your face.
1: Karabo almost fell out of a chair, Baba. It's happening. You guys are not seeing what I'm seeing.
0: Lula always does this to me. It's so silly.
1: I'm going
0: to
1: call your husband, Karabo.
0: Lula does this to me all the time. Before we get into what's happening on your show, real quick, I want to ask you, being a woman in your industry, in radio, what is the greatest thing about it for you?
2: You know, when I started broadcasting on a commercial station, I was very... like shy and scared about like my queerness and like speaking about it.
0: Okay.
2: And then I found an environment where they were like, no more.
0: Oh.
2: Please be more of that. Okay. And then I remember like because my mom wasn't back then like understanding. She's great now, of course. Yeah. Like we've grown together. But back then I was like shy to talk about girls and to talk about my feelings and really like storytell in depth and really paint the picture. And then I found a place where they encouraged it, including this place.
0: Okay.
2: And I think that's what makes me special.
0: I am so glad that you found your voice, and through that so many other women and so many other people who are queer and haven't found their voices. I think you
2: where the lesbians at on radio?
0: Come on now, we need
2: I
0: more.
2: I feel like I'm an anomaly.
0: Yeah.
2: Where
0: I hear you.
2: Twas is married to a man. Did you know that?
0: I know that. But yeah,
2: I thought she was.
0: I think you make people, you know, believe that they can be in those spaces too.
2: Yeah,
0: there
2: my
0: we go.
2: Fellow lesbians, you can be a radio presenter. Tap in.
0: I love that. Period. Five Lunch coming right up. Lula is on the radio. Palesa is in for Nadia today, and we are back again tomorrow.
1: Yes, we are, and it's a Monday for a lot of people tomorrow. Yes. But don't be fooled; it's actually going to be a Tuesday on the calendar.
0: All right, we'll catch you then.

0: 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Heavy snowfall leaves some KZN communities without power. And Ukrainian drone attack kills 12 in Russia. Good afternoon. Heavy snowfall in the Impendle area in the KZN Midlands has left the Khomani Clinic without power and telephone lines. Nearby areas like Boston and Underberg have also been affected. Meanwhile, the N3TC has called on motorists returning home at the end of the long weekend to reduce speed and avoid overtaking where possible due to severe weather conditions. The N3TC's Tanya Kdukhra.
1: Inclement weather combined with increased traffic volumes and ongoing construction activities will impact traffic on the N3 toll route today, likely resulting in slow-moving traffic and delays. Please plan ahead, allow additional travel time, pack emergency provisions and blankets, and stay calm, courteous, and vigilant at all times.
0: And the Union or National Union of Man Workers, otherwise known as NUM, says President Cyril Ramaphosa's approval of the Eskom restructuring task team is not in the interest of the public. The presidency asserts the aim of the move is to foster competition, attract investment, and enhance energy security. NUM Deputy President Ulihlile Khware says the restructuring must not come at the cost of jobs.
2: The NUM is not happy about the change that President Ramaphosa is coming up with because we hold a view that it's not in the interest of the public. To get into President, he has not responded to our letter. We have forced then as the union to consult lawyers and make sure that we litigate the process. It's not about NUM and its members. It's about the society in general because the price of electricity already now is unbearable for our public.
0: To the story now, global champion for girls' education and youngest Nobel laureate Malala Yousafzai has pleaded for South Africa's solidarity in the fight against gender oppression in Afghanistan. She was shot in the head by the Pakistani Taliban in October of 2012 for her gender activism. Yousafzai delivered a message at the National Women's Day celebrations at the Union Buildings in Pretoria yesterday.
3: We look to South Africa once again to inspire the world with your courage and conviction, to help us make gender apartheid a crime, to show that as you remember those who sacrificed for your freedom, you will also stand with your Afghan sisters who are suffering today.
0: And lastly, Russian officials say at least 12 people have been killed and dozens wounded in a Ukrainian drone strike on the city of Nizhny-Kamensk. They say civilian and industrial facilities were hit. The attack was deep inside Russia, about 900 kilometers east of Moscow. The BBC's Steve Rosenberg.
4: Nizhny-Kamensk is a major hub for Russia's oil refining and petrochemical industries. But there's been no confirmation yet which specific sites were attacked. Additional medical teams have been dispatched to the city. Yesterday, six people were killed in a Ukrainian drone attack on the city of Belgorod, a Russian region that borders Ukraine.
0: In case you missed it, a recap of your top story this hour. Heavy snowfall in the Impendle area in the KZN Midlands has left the Khomane Clinic without power and telephone lines. For 5 Lunch News, I am Palesa Lemeke.
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0: This one is taken from his latest offering, his Future with California Girls. Yo, what's up? What's happening? Happy Monday. Happy Women's Day. My name is Lula Odiba. Put everything after the deepest and the dollars, because baby, you know we all about this what?
1: The shmoney, honey.
0: I miss us.
1: Oh, I miss us too.
0: This is very nice.
1: But I saw you on Friday.
0: Oh, why are you telling people our business now?
1: I didn't think it was a secret.
0: It's not. It's not.
1: Oh, yeah. You took me out.
0: Hello, Bali. How was your weekend, darling?
1: It was very chilled, actually. I just hung out by myself, worked, and didn't do much.
0: Is this why you didn't come to my gig?
1: No, but I texted you. Why are you being like this?
0: So you can put up business out here, but I can't.
1: Lula.
0: Fabulous. Some sad music for my mood.
1: Shut up.
0: Olivia Rodrigo, we're holding you down till 3 in the afternoon. It's 5 lunch with Lula and Limeke.

0: Fly somewhere. It's a public holiday, Pela.
1: Public holidays, I tend to do nothingness.
0: Oh, is it?
1: So leaving my house seems like an extreme sport. That's why I ask, where are you going?
0: To a bride, to see a friend.
1: You want to socialize on a day like this?
0: Yes, why not?
1: What tintamampanzi?
0: Oh, tintumgomondo.
1: Five lunch with Lula. On your radio till 3 in the afternoon, we've got incredible music, great company, and even greater conversation. Happy Women's Day to all the women out there, and we love you. And I don't know about like women being rocks. I feel okay. Like women are, I don't want to
0: like
1: use
0: a
1: the
0: feather.
1: Word. Yeah, they're like soft. Why must we be so resilient?
0: Yeah, I don't like the fact that we have to be strong.
1: No. Anyway.
0: I just want to be a baby girl.
1: You know what I mean?
0: Yeah.
1: Tough and tough.
0: Yes.
1: Coming up next, we've got music from Seiko. We've got Kid Leroy and Matthew Moore. It's Five Lunch with Lula and Limeke.
2: 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Serious about education. Serious about you.

0: This one is called Promise with Bella K on 5 Lunch. Happy Monday, happy public holiday. For those who are driving, where are you going?
1: People have plans, no?
0: Oh, I didn't think that far ahead.
1: Maybe there's a

0: percentage.
1: You're going to be in South Africa, in Cape Town on the 27th of August at the Grand Arena. What can people expect from you?
2: Oh, we have just learned some choreo for our...
3: Yeah, we have.
1: Hey!
2: So maybe we'll whip that out. But yeah, we're going to... I think we might even try a new song when we're over, see how that goes.
3: Yeah.
1: South African audiences, we like dancing. We're very happy people. So if you start bringing it out, I think it might like get everyone excited. So don't be shy.
3: Oh, we won't be. I don't know how to do that.
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0: Matthew Mole, this one is called I'm With You. It's 5 Lunch and we're certainly with you. Limek is in the building. How you
1: yeah,
0: doing?
1: Yeah, she is.
0: Walk me through your weekend. What you get up to this weekend?
1: So I woke up at 4:30 on Saturday.
0: Why?
1: To come to work. Weekend breakfast.
0: Oh, it starts at 6, right?
1: Yes.
0: So six. Why did you wake up at... Because I know that you don't live too far from the station. I'm just wondering about the overkill.
1: I have to wake up, make my bed, you know, figure out what I'm going to have for breakfast.
0: Oh, you have like a whole routine?
1: Yes.
0: Oh.
1: You have to have a routine, you don't?
0: I mean, I do, but it's not as extensive as yours. Like, I would never wake up...
1: That early.
0: That early.
1: Because I leave if just
0: I
1: before...
0: If I worked at 6,
1: yes.
0: I'd be up at 5, not 4:30.
1: So in that hour, you're getting ready and you're getting to work?
0: Knowing me, probably 5:30.
1: Lula.
0: But you know, I live like a stone throw away from the SABC,
1: yeah.
0: So maybe that's why.
1: Okay.
0: Okay, 4:30 and then?
1: Yes, got ready, did my thing, looked cute. Came to work, had a great show,
0: mm-hmm.
1: Went home. What did I do on Saturday? I went to the gym and then I had breakfast with my friends.
0: So you did everything but come to my gig? No, I'm just trying to make sure that we're on the same page.
1: I got home at like 7.
0: PM?
1: Yes, from the breakfast with my friends.
0: My gig was at midnight.
1: Yes, and then I fell asleep.
0: Oh, okay.
1: I texted you, Lula. I thought we were over this.
0: No, that's why I didn't reply.
1: Is that why you didn't
0: reply? I'm very upset.
1: Lula, I'm sorry.
0: I needed your support. So we're going to walk through my weekend right now. It was a Friday afternoon in the autumn. What is it? Are we in autumn now?
1: No, we're in winter.
0: Oh, in the winter of Johannesburg,
1: yes.
0: 2026.
1: Mm-hmm.
0: I came to work on Friday,
1: mm-hmm.
0: and then after that, I actually have no recollection. And then on Saturday, woke up in the morning, went for brunch, showered, and then I did something cool. I accompanied a mate of mine to go press the lotto button.
1: Yeah.
0: Where she helped someone become a millionaire just by pressing that button. Proverb, actually, from next door at Metro.
1: Yeah.
0: He was hosting the show. And yeah, it was just so nice to see like how webbed all our lives are. All I'm feeling is that I'm one step closer
1: to getting your million.
0: Million?
1: How many do you want?
0: 73.
1: Okay. Greedy, but okay.
0: Greedy?
1: Just a little bit. I was 2.
0: I was going to retire you.
1: Aww, okay.
0: But
1: so
0: you didn't come to my gig.
1: I'll make it up to you.
0: Yeah.
1: My lunch?
0: Mom. Yes,
1: today?
0: I would love that.
1: Okay,
0: today?
1: Okay.
0: No,
1: yeah.
0: No, not today.
1: Wow.
0: Yeah, I got home at 4. From the gig that you made.

0: Happy long weekend, my lunatic. This is Cat's Eye with Internet Girl. Almost 20 minutes before the hour of 1 in the afternoon. It's 5 Lunch with Lula and Limeke.
1: Durban, the promenade is calling and the purple wave is taking over the East Coast. It's time to lace up for the Hollywood Bets Durban 10km road race on Sunday, 30 August. 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

0: Lady Gaga and Doechii with Runway. So we're the kind of team that gives people their flowers while they're still alive.
1: Yeah, we are.
0: And this shout out goes out to Bibi Boipilo Moike. Congratulations. She won Radio Presenter of the Year.
1: Yes.
0: At the Basadi...
1: in Music Awards, yeah.
0: That is phenomenal.
1: Sure, what a babe.
0: Shout out to her, man. Have you ever... Are you competitive?
1: I am. Very.
0: So would you enter like a competition? Like Big Brother, for argument's sake.
1: Ish. Probably not. I think because there you don't have your personal space when you want it.
0: Mm.
1: You know, cameras are on you 24/7.
0: Right.
1: When I want to be alone, I want to be alone. I'm competitive in games. Like, you know.
0: Oh, 30 seconds.
1: Yeah, and it ends in 30 seconds. So, yeah, no. No, not
0: so
1: like that.
0: So, would you enter, let's say, we're still at campus level. Okay. And there's a competition to be a radio presenter at 5.
1: Yeah.
0: Would you have entered or not?
1: Yes. I would have.
0: Yeah.
1: Yeah. Also, but at that time, I know I'm going to win.
0: Sure.
1: You know, I enter things where I know I'm going to win.
0: Yeah. And this song is for you, my way.
1: Thank you.
0: Yeah, I'm not the most competitive person.
1: Oh.
0: It's because I know who I am. I'm not, because most of the time, competitions are, they become a popularity contest because people have to vote.
1: Yeah.
0: So it's not based on talent anymore. And that's why I don't, you know?
1: You know?
0: You know?
1: Yeah.
0: Yeah.

0: ufuna uthetha.
1: Okay, I must respond. I don't want to respond because sometimes xa umuntu uthetha, it's ayivakali kum.

0: Beyonce with Break My Soul. Let's go, let's go. Just gone after 1 PM. It's 5 Lunch with Lula and Limeke. Are you ready for news?
1: Yeah, girl.
0: Let's get it.
1: Your leading stories at 1 o'clock. Progress made in Rehoboth fatal shooting case and more mountain passes closed in the Eastern Cape.

0: Good afternoon. Our news desk has reliably told that, have been told rather, that police have recovered firearms that were used in the murder of four people, including two officers, in Rega Park in Johannesburg on Friday. However, authorities are yet to confirm the recovery. Calvin Dlula is in Rega Park.
1: No arrest that have been made so far, and police are still searching for the suspects. But now our sources on the ground are telling us that police have found firearms, those firearms that were taken by the suspects on Friday night. Those are unconfirmed reports from our sources. We will wait for Colonel Katlego Mogale to engage with us.
0: And the number of mountain passes closed due to snowfall in the Eastern Cape has increased to 5. Earlier, heavy snowfall in the province led to the closure of passes, including Barkley between Kowa and Barkley East on the R58, Penhook on the N6 between Komani and Jamestown, and Busmanshoek between Sterkstrom and Molteno. Provincial Transport Department spokesperson is Unathi Bingwase.
2: These are necessary to protect motorists from extreme hazardous conditions, and we urge them not to attempt to bypass these closures or take unnecessary risks. Where alternative routes are available, please use them and follow instructions from our personnel on the ground. While other mountain passes remain open to traffic, motorists are urged to exercise extreme caution because conditions can change very quickly.
0: To the story now, police in Thailand have charged the owner of a Bangkok bar that caught fire in July with 6 different offences. Suvicha Salibai charges include negligence and operating a venue without a license. He was among dozens of other injured in the blaze and has been in intensive care. 37 people were killed in this incident. Lastly, members of the South African Church Defenders, otherwise known as the SACD, are marching to the office of the Limpopo Premier in Polokwane. The march is against the CRL Commission's proposed regulation of churches. SACD's national coordinator is Pastor Faith Masunyaneng.
3: We are saying no to state interference in matters regarding the church. Number one, the moment the state determines who can preach and who cannot preach, that is the violation of Section 15 of the Constitution. And we are saying we cannot allow that to happen, whereby our freedoms are being violated and the church is singled out from the rest. So we are saying that that cannot be allowed.
0: In case you missed a recap of your top story this hour, our news desk has reliably been told that police have recovered firearms that were used in the murder of four people, including two officers in Rega Park in Johannesburg on Friday. For 5 Lunch News, I am Palesa Lemeke.
4: When women move the world forward, we all move with them. The women who move us.

0: Jungle with The Wave on 5 Lunch with Lula and Limeke.
1: What's poppin'?
0: You good, my dog?
1: I'm good.
0: Bro.
1: What?
0: I saw my mom yesterday.
1: Yeah.
0: For the first time in like a while. Okay. I mean, I saw her. My brother just recently graduated.
1: Shout
0: he's like
1: out.
0: 37, 38. Yeah. Wait, if I'm 28, he's 39. He's almost 40. Oh my gosh.
1: Oh my goodness.
0: After the show, I'm going to call him and remind him of the fact that he's going to be 40 soon.
1: Siblings are the worst.
0: Yeah. So he decided that he wanted to go back to school. So he went to UJ and he did logistics and he graduated.
1: Nice.
0: This guy threw a graduation party. When I tell you that there were fireworks.
1: At his party.
0: A drone. Wait, I'm what? Like, dude, this is an undergrad. You're not a... Look, I'm happy for you, but I feel that this is...
1: Too much.
0: You know, but it was so much fun. And I was playing there. And in Soweto, I tend to be a bit of a big deal.
1: Okay.
0: The phones was out. Like, ooh. Everybody was filming me and stuff. The point is, that's the last time I saw my mom. But because we were with family, I didn't get to engage with her yesterday because it was Women's Day and her birthday is in a week. I thought, let me take my mom out for lunch.
1: Aww, that's
0: and
1: so
0: I
1: sweet.
0: Missed her as well. Bought her flowers, her favorite chocolate. I ran to her, gave her a hug.
1: Yeah.
0: We went to her favorite restaurant. I made them sing. You know that restaurant where they sing
1: every
0: day your birthday?
1: Oh, yes, with the ribs.
0: She's like, why would you do this?
1: I love that.
0: Why would you do this? Why did you stop doing this? Because I've done it even when it wasn't her birthday.

0: Cape Town. The mother city is about to unlock like never before.
1: Red Bull Unlocked is back on 26 September at Maker's Landing.
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1: Amplified by 5

0: Ariana Grenade with I Hate That I Made You Love Me.
1: Not Grenade.
0: That's what they say on TikTok.
1: They need to stop.
0: Yeah. Anyway. It's Five Lunch with Lula and Lemeke. By the way, that's like our tag.
1: Yeah. Is it?
0: I'm not going to say Palisa because I like the alliteration.
1: Lula and Lemeke.
0: Yes.
1: Okay, I get it.
0: Give me the most memorable alliteration you learned in school.
1: What's that one with the seashore?
0: Sally sells
1: seashells on the seashore.
0: Nice.
1: Yeah. Books before boys because boys bring babies.
0: Coming up next, we have a mix by Max Shouty. In the meantime, some samba with potential. On the other side of this, we've got Sabrina Carpenter with Nonsense. It's Five Lunch. Let's get it.

0: nonsense. Sabrina Carpenter, this one is called Nonsense on Five Lunch, 25 minutes before 2 in the afternoon. Time flies when you're having a good time.
1: Yeah, it does.
0: But I'm going to elevate that.
1: You are? How?
0: I'm going to rewind to the weekend. I know you had a good one.
1: Yeah.
0: So, in the spirit of the long weekend, let's get into the lunch break mix.
1: Oh!
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Always saying slime, slat, slime, this, that, is whack. 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

0: Shouty, taking us back to the weekend. 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
1: Project.
0: Happy long weekend, happy Women's Day.
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0: Did you vibe with this?
3: I did, a lot. McShawty's dope.
0: McShawty is the most creative DJ in the country.
3: Wow.
0: As far as hip-hop goes,
3: yeah.
0: Wow.
3: Hey.
0: Tap it on Friday. We bring it back. It's the Lunch Break Mix with the big old Dizzle. Right after this, we've got news with Limeke.
4: How can I be... Hitman in a top try, see a man, even a stick is hugging my brothers and say that I love them, but I don't. The man them celebrate Eid, still running on Christmas Day.

0: Dean, she's had an incredible past 2 years.
1: Yep.
0: Breakout star that's taking the world by storm. This one is called Baby Steps, and it kind of makes sense why she's a big deal. Listen to this. She's like a vocal sunflower.
1: Yes.
0: Does that make sense?
1: Yes.
0: It's time for your news with Limeke.
2: 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ANC Gauteng spokesperson dies and Indonesia battles growing wildfires.

0: Good afternoon. ANC Gauteng provincial spokesperson Mzikaifane Mzikhumalo has died at the age of 54. The ANC says Khumalo died in hospital this morning, surrounded by family and friends. He had a long political and public service career serving in local government, the Gauteng Provincial Legislature, and the Provincial Executive. The party has described his death as a painful loss to the organization and the people of Gauteng. To the story now, COGDA in the Free State has urged residents, especially motorists, to exercise extreme caution as inclement weather conditions persist across parts of the province. The department says snowfall and drizzle have made roads slippery, creating hazardous travel conditions. The party spokesperson or the department spokesperson is Zimasa Mbewu.
1: Motorists are urged to confirm road conditions before traveling. They must avoid non-essential trips in affected areas, reduce speed, increase following distances, and use headlights. Motorists must also ensure that their vehicles are roadworthy. No person should attempt to cross a closed, flooded, snow-covered, or visibly unsafe road.
0: And the number of mountain passes closed due to snowfall in the Eastern Cape has increased to 5. Earlier, heavy snowfall in the province led to the closure of passes including Barkley between Koa and Barkley East on the R58, Penhook on the N6 between Komanu and Jamestown, and Busman's Hook between Sterkstrom and Molteno. Provincial Transport Department spokesperson is Unathi Bingose.
2: These are necessary to protect motorists from extreme hazardous conditions, and we urge them not to attempt to bypass these closures or take unnecessary risks. Where alternative routes are available, please use them and follow instructions from our personnel on the ground. While other mountain passes remain open to traffic, motorists are urged to exercise extreme caution because conditions can change very quickly.
0: And lastly, the emergency services in Indonesia are battling wildfires that have swept through a national park for more than a week. Helicopters and drones are dropping water to slow the flames. Indonesia's Forestry Minister Raja Juli Antoni told reporters the operation was difficult.
3: After calculating and assessing the situation mathematically, it would be extremely difficult to carry out weather modification for the next 10 days. So for now, we are relying solely on water bombing and ground firefighting teams.
0: In case you missed it, a recap of your top story this hour. ANC Gauteng provincial spokesperson Mzikaifane Mzikhumalo has died at the age of 54. That's it from me on the news desk. However, Yanga Mjoli will keep you updated from 3 o'clock on 5 Drive. For 5 Lunch News, I am Palesa Lemeke.
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0: It's feel good music on your feel good radio station. That's how we move on five. It's Mikasa, of course. But this is the Madison remix of Rocket. It's five lunch. We're tapping into the third and final hour of the show. Limeko Munati.
1: I'm still good.
0: Munati Bacardi.
1: Period.
0: Off air, we were talking about something, and I want to bring it up here because I want the lunatics to tap in as well.
1: Okay.
0: Before you sleep, are you the type of person that, like, you can't just close your eyes and fall asleep? Or do you need white noise?
1: I need white noise. It takes me a good maybe hour and a half to fall asleep.
0: Is it because you're scrolling?
1: No.
0: Really?
1: My mind's just always...
0: It's running.
1: Always. Always thinking about the next day, things that I have to do. And I can't stop thinking about stuff.
0: Yeah, that's giving anxiety, dude.
1: Yeah, I think I do. I have a little bit of anxiety. Yeah.
0: Yeah, Dr. Lula is here. But in the meantime, I want to know, what do you listen to or watch your white noise before you fall asleep?
1: I like watching people clean their apartments. I like seeing that. Like, I want to see you wash your dishes.
0: So chores are your guilty pleasure?
1: Yes. No. I also like hearing, like, rain.
0: Oh yeah, I know a lot of people that are into that.
1: See, that's my thing. Yeah.
0: I'm into like a true crime. So do you know Ray? What? True crime. True
1: Why?
0: Crime. Because I'm glad it's not me. Like, I'm like, whoo, sorry you went through that.
1: You feel relieved and you
0: sleep. Yeah, but like usually the content that I watch, the storytelling is so beautiful. Like the way that they orate themselves, they speak, they paint the picture so vividly. It feels like I was there myself. Although it's like a horrid situation, of course. But like, I just like the way that they paint the picture. I'm a broadcaster, so I care about like the way people tell stories. Mm-hmm. Because in turn, it makes me better at telling stories. So maybe that's one of the main reasons why I watch it. But to be honest, I'm just glad it's not me and it's damn interesting.
1: That sounds scary. I can't even watch them like...
0: Law and Order?
1: Okay, yeah, but that's not a... But that's like a series, no?
0: Yeah, but it's still true crime because it's inspired by true stories. Like, all of them are so tangible and realistic. They just put actors in it. You know what I mean?
1: I didn't know that.
0: And sometimes I'll be watching Ray William Johnson. Do you know him?
1: No, I do not.
0: On TikTok, you'll thank me. He's a beautiful storyteller. That's true crime. He'll tell you about real situations, real scenarios.
1: But I don't like those things.
0: Oh, so you don't?
1: No, wrong girl. Sorry.
0: Okay, I'll try listening to Rain today.
1: Okay, I'll try,
0: Thank you.
1: Okay, sharp.
0: Ray William Mung?
1: I'll ask you off air. You'll tell me again.
0: Fun.

0: The dynamic duo Sam Fender and Olivia Dean. I truly hope they make more music. This one is called Rain Me In. Spent weeks on weeks on weeks at number one spot on the Billboard Top 100. Shout out to them. It's a fabulous song. Coming up on the other side of this, we've got Corbin Besson. We've got Easy Freak, Stella, Charles and Fastboy, and Clock Clock. It's going to be a great show. 30 minutes left before we go into drive.
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0: this song had an appearance on the top 40 with Harrison and Keys, eh? 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
1: Saturday.
0: Single Saturday, so you can rock with the best. So yeah, I don't know what number one is. I didn't tap in this weekend.
1: I also didn't, but I know it was Shebang.
0: Oh, Shebang,
1: like
0: last week
1: ago,
0: yeah,
1: yeah,
0: yeah.
1: I don't know this.
0: It also used to be Aperture, my bed
1: music.
0: Oh,
1: yes, yes, yes.
0: Hey, hey, hey. Yo, I don't want to get fired. They said we mustn't sing on air. Anyway, we were speaking about white noise. What helps you fall asleep? What do you watch or consume just before you fall asleep? Now, you mentioned that you listen to rain.
1: Yep.
0: And watch people, do chores.
1: Yes.
0: Strange, but what do you do?
2: Hey, what's up, Lula Limex?
0: What up?
2: What's happening?
0: I like that.
2: Happy birthday, ladies. Well, belated, but happy birthday.
1: Thanks.
2: Look, what helps me go to sleep? First of all, I don't sleep. I'm like Palisa. It takes me 6 years to sleep. So what I do is I watch podcasts. Especially the operators. Yeah, the Monday shows. It's long. So yeah, by hour two, I'm sleeping. Or hour 1:30, I'm sleeping. No, that's my guilty pleasure. And also music and radio. If I don't want to watch podcast, I listen to music or I listen to radio. That also helps me sleep. But I've never tried the rain thing. And also Johnson. Yeah, Johnson is a good storyteller.
0: Yes, I wrote
2: it down.
0: Yeah, saw you write it down.
1: Yeah.
0: Just tap in, you're gonna have so much fun. I'm actually jealous that you get to watch that for the
1: first time.
0: Yeah, I don't know if maybe it's like a result of what I do for a living, but I can't with podcasts, eh?
1: Same.
0: I can't because it's so uncensored. There's no fact checking.
1: Yeah.
0: And it's opinion based and they speak trash, dude.
1: And they speak for too long.
0: Yeah, like
1: where are the breaks?
0: Where's the music? where are the ads? Here they are.
3: 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They are champions for the first time. Mahia's brace.
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0: A throwback on a Monday, DJ Capital. Shout out to Capital. Big Star Johnson with Forever Mine on Five Lunch. Coming up next, we talk to Zanele Botola to find out what's happening on Five Drive on a Monday afternoon. Happy Women's Day.
1: Something's going viral right now. Did you clock it? Culture in real time. Banana drops. Now. Everybody's challenges. A song catches feelings. Now. The country singing. Dance goes viral. Now. Your school's blowing up. The future of music isn't tomorrow. It's now. Celebrate music past, present, and now. At Sama 32. 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We're back.
2: Let's get back to the hits.

0: The dynamic duo is Nasty C, Teller Man. You had them on the show.
1: We did. This is where they announced the name of their joint project.
0: What is it called?
1: T's and C's. Because Teller Man and Nasty C.
2: Oh, cool.
0: It's so good.
1: I don't know what it.
0: Like, I love it.
2: You know your face?
0: It's great.
1: It's delicious. Yeah. So coming up on the show today, we're going to be getting into a bit of partner time, okay? Because, you know, especially when you live with your partner, I mean, I wouldn't know anything about that. However, I have been in situations where we spend a lot of time together. So we all know that you should possibly have some time away from your person.
0: Yeah, you got to miss your partner.
1: Dude, so that's the thing. It's like, I've never been that person that understood that until now. I've always been that girl, I want to live inside your skin, like I need us to spend time together.
2: Until now.
0: Are you seeing someone?
1: No, I was. I was seeing someone.
0: Dude, you told me 2 weeks ago that you were done with that stuff.
1: Yes, exactly. I'm single.
2: Oh.
1: Exactly.
0: But now, it was 2 weeks ago.
1: Yes, exactly. I was seeing someone.
0: 2 weeks ago?
1: Yeah. What do you mean?
0: In the past 2 weeks, you were seeing someone.
1: No, I was seeing someone like a month ago. Maybe.
0: So you lied to me.
1: I didn't lie to you. You said I'm done with it. Yes, as in I'm done with dating.
0: Oh.
1: Yes.
2: How long?
0: I think we may have misunderstood each other in the conversation. Because I thought like you had no business doing any of those stuff.
1: Which stuff are we talking about?
0: Seeing people.
1: Oh, yes. I don't have business. I'm done. No,
0: but the thing is, when I asked you, you were in the middle of seeing someone.
1: No, you said 2 weeks ago. I was seeing someone.
2: A month ago.
1: Yes. Or even more, actually.
0: Okay, so you're saying that you realize that you had to miss them.
1: I have a very obsessive personality. Mm. So I like, I want to be with you all day early. But now we realize that, you know what? You shouldn't obsess over your person. Like, yes, you must be in love. Mm. But you shouldn't want to be with them like every single day, talk to them like every single minute type of thing.
0: Yeah.
1: So now we want to know, when you have your you time in a relationship, what do you actually do? Like, what's the thing you do to get away? I actually don't have anything, because all I want to do is be with my person.
0: And then you work also.
1: Yes,
0: isn't that right, Zanele?
1: And then when I'm in a relationship, guys, I find some way to still speak to the person even when I'm at work.
0: For me, I'm a gamer. Yes. So I play, like, even last night this morning I was playing PlayStation.
1: Yes.
0: My person was not there.
1: Nice.
0: And a lot of screen time, dude.
1: Okay.
0: And the gym.
1: Okay.
0: Yeah.
1: Smart. Okay.
0: That's nice. For you?
2: I shop a lot.
0: Mm. Shop.
2: I color. I like coloring.
0: Like a coloring book.
2: Yes.
0: That's
2: I like painting.
1: Yes.
2: I hang out with my friends.
1: That's nice.
2: You know?
1: That's nice.
2: Yeah, and go to the gym.
0: Yeah. But it is important to miss your partner.
2: It is.
1: Guys, I don't know anything about it. That's why I'm single.
2: Need
0: so
2: hobbies.
0: Will you ever fight and sit?
1: No, never. Okay. You have to marry me first. Bring the cows.
0: You know
1: first.
0: What? I'm there with you. I've done it before.
1: Mm-hmm.
0: There's no marriage there, bro.
1: Yeah.
0: The success rate of marriage after Fatin Sit is very low.
1: Yes. When you move in with a partner before, like, you guys make a proper commitment to each other. Let's say you don't believe in marriage.
0: Let's say you engage.
1: Yes.
0: Yeah.
1: Before you make a proper commitment to each other.
0: You say it's forever.
1: Sana, then it's not going to be forever when you move in. But, okay. That's what's coming up. And then we're going to be getting into a few other things.
0: Sounds fabulous. That's Zan the Baby on the show between 3 and 6 in the... Oh, happy Women's Day.
1: Happy Women's Day. Stay, my babies.
0: Yes. Thank you so much. It was so fun hanging out with you. You know I love you on the show.
2: I love you. Period.
0: Shout out to Nadia, wherever she is.
1: I also love you guys.
2: Oh, I love you.
0: She's
2: doing this thing again.
1: I love you.
2: Like, I thought she was gone.
0: She's doing this thing again. Like,
1: love
0: yo.
1: You, love.
0: Yo.
2: My sister, please.
0: That's enough.
2: Back. Wow.
0: Yeah, my name is Lula Odiba.
2: Yes, and I'm Palesa Lemeke.
0: So tomorrow?
2: Yeah, baby.
0: Monday.
2: Yeah.

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1: In your sports, Kaizer Chiefs coach De Cruz identifies decision-making and composure in the final third as key areas to attend to. And SA celebrate record medal haul in Eugene. That and more for you at 3:30.
0: Good afternoon for 5 Drive News. I am Yangam Jolly. One person of interest who is known, or who is rather a known gang leader, has been taken in for questioning in the tragic shooting of the 2 members of the specialized anti-gang unit. Police have also recovered 2 R5 firearms belonging to the 2 officers. Police Minister Feroz Khachalia addressed the media.
2: So I can confirm that a person of interest has been taken in for questioning, and that 2 rifles belonging to the South African Police Service were recovered in one of the informal settlements. You might recall that yesterday one of the concerns of the community members was about these 2 firearms. So those firearms have been recovered.
0: ANC Gauteng provincial spokesperson Mzikai Fanye Mzi Khumalo has died at the age of 54. The ANC says Khumalo died in hospital this morning, surrounded by family and friends. The party has described his death as a painful loss to the organization and the people of Gauteng. Gauteng Education MEC Lebogang Maile says the province needs to spend about 35 billion rand to build at least 200 new schools to address a growing capacity crisis. On average, the province has an influx of roughly 50,000 to 100,000 migrating learners every single year. Maile says the department is considering the construction of new schools as part of a long-term solution.
3: Gauteng has more than 2,000 public ordinary schools, accommodating approximately 2.4 million learners, and 1,021 schools, about 48%, are oversubscribed or overcrowded. Secondary schools accommodate 943,089 learners against infrastructure capacity of 855,081.
0: And lastly, KZN Kokta MEC Reverend Tulasizwe Buthelezi has asked motorists to exercise caution when travelling on the R56 and N2 near Kokstad along the southern Drakensberg due to continuous rain and rainfall. The R617 has been closed and vehicles travelling between Underberg and Kokstad are being diverted to the R56. Kokta spokesperson Sboniso Mkati.
4: According to the operational report from our disaster management teams, several key roads have been affected and some have been closed, while others are being closely monitored by the RTI teams. The R617 between the Underberg and Kokstad remains closed, while the R56 is being monitored and the N2 very closely by the RTI teams.
0: Your top story at 3 o'clock. One person of interest who is a known gang leader has been taken in for questioning in the tragic shooting of the 2 members of the specialized anti-gang unit. I am Yangam Jolly and this is 5 Drive.
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0: Take us back to the World Cup, baby. It's Jersey Rays along with Eliana. Illuminates the name of this one on 5FM. Before that, Shimza and Alderbrook gave us Falling. 11 minutes after 3. Have we been having a good long weekend, hey?
1: Yo, it has been so, so lekker. Happy Women's Day observed
2: thank
1: for today.
2: You. Thank you.
1: To Sego's Zan and Yanga.
0: Thank you.
1: Yeah, no, it was a good long, it was a great long weekend.
0: It was, and you guys should thank us because the only reason that you have a long weekend is because we are women. If it wasn't for the woman, you wouldn't have a long weekend. So please, you can thank us. You're welcome now.
3: I think it was the women in 1956.
0: And we are descendants of them as women. Am I wrong, Yanga?
2: This is true.
0: Thank you.
1: One thank you. Two, also, we wouldn't be here if it wasn't for women because... Woman makes
0: exactly.
1: Birth,
0: yeah. Thank you. Jude tried to fight it there.
3: No, but
0: on Women's Day.
3: No, but you know what I mean.
1: On Women's Day, observed.
0: Love it.
4: 5, 4, 3, 2, 1.

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2: Come on,
1: baby, Yeah, boo.
0: That was nice.
3: Nice, very nice. Operatic, as they say.
0: Come on. Yes. Yeah. 5 Drive family, you're hanging with your besties on the radio. Zanele, Nick, Younger Jude, Masekho, and Shabzi Medallion. We're with you until 6 p.m., making sure that you are smiling, you are happy on your public holiday. And you know what? I think that on a public holiday, it is the right time for us to have conversations that we can have as a family, right?
3: Yeah, because we're all like tapped in and locked in.
0: Exactly. So this is the thing, 5 Drive family. Today, I tell you this much. I am here to let you know that I am officially single. I'm single. Oh. We've known this, but I'm just telling you officially.
4: Something happened over the weekend.
3: Yeah, I did.
4: Oh, so you're still single on Friday?
0: Yes.
3: Oh, so this isn't really a big announcement.
0: It is.
5: She just got re-elected as the mayor of Singletown.
0: Thank you, Jude understands me.
3: And your first term was really long and successful, and then you took a bit of a sabbatical, and we were happy about that.
0: Yes,
4: I heard there was a motion of no confidence. it was overthrown.
3: Yes, no. Well, but the motion went on for months.
4: It was crazy.
3: There were investigations.
0: But the F stands for what the falafel, by the way.
3: Of course it does.
5: How do you feel? Like,
0: I'm good. I think I've learned some good lessons. Mm. You know, I think for the most part, as always, focusing on my work, living my best life.
5: Did you take time for yourself to get ready to tell us? Because I feel like that's what happened.
0: Maybe coming to terms with it. So I'm a very obsessive person. So that's why even in relationships, guys, I know, like, I should annoy the person, and I think I possibly do, because I always ask them, I'm like, am I annoying you? And then they'll always be like, no. But I literally talk to my person from the morning, like when we wake up, all the way until like when we sleep, fall asleep on the phone. The thing that I learned is that you need some you time in a relationship.
3: You learned that,
0: I did.
5: But I think you time or me time is vital.
0: It is, right? Mm. And I mean, I'm still learning. You know, I'm still the girl who wants to live inside your skin as your partner. However, but this is why now, because now I have this newfound lease on love and on life. 5 Drive family, you got to come through. 0825505151. How do you spend alone time with you when you're in a relationship? Let's say you even live with your partner.
3: Okay.
0: What is your you time activity, that thing that you do? So I don't have an answer, because I just want to be with my partner. You know what I mean?
3: So I have
0: to learn still.
3: You don't have an activity?
0: No, that I do on my own. I want to do everything with you. Like, if I could go to work with my partner, I would. Hypothetical partner. Or if they could come to work with me, that would be amazing.
3: And the mayor of Singletown strikes again. No, for me, fiance loves, like, we both train. We're both physical people. We will run. We'll go to gym. We'll do all the things. She wants to just get it done. You know what I mean? Like 45 minutes, 50 minute session. Get to the gym. Have a coffee. Thank you, Jude.
0: Okay. Yes, Nick. Thank you, Nick. Continue.
3: I'm trying to hold in a laugh, bro. Just give me a second.
0: Are you proud of yourself, Jude?
3: She wants to have a...
0: Five Drive family, 0825505151. While Nick brings himself towards himself, we want to know, how do you spend you time when you either live with your partner?

0: It's Jack Harlow with Loving On Me. 20 minutes after 3, baby. Okay.
1: Jude Harlow.
2: Jude, can you rein it in?
1: All right.
3: Sorry.
2: No, it's okay, but we still love you. And you're so good looking.
1: Wow.
3: Stop.
1: All right.
0: Five Drive family, we're asking you to come through on the WhatsApp line 082-550-5151. How do you spend alone time with yourself, all in the name of, hey, I need to possibly just be me without my partner? Nikki, talk to us.
2: Yeah, so I was trying to say earlier, and now it's difficult to say because now Jude, you know, you put something, but it's okay. So when we go to the gym.
3: That's very clear, yeah.
2: Yes, we're going to the gym. Meg wants to gym quickly. She wants to be out in and out 45 minutes, 50 minutes.
0: Okay.
2: Which is cool. Some people want to train fast. They want to train fast, get out of there, you know, for me, because I need it for my soul.
0: Yes.
2: I want to get to the gym, warm up for 10 minutes, work out for like an hour, maybe an hour and 10 minutes. Then I want to go and sit in the sauna or the steam room. Then I want to have a shower. Then afterwards, I want to go have breakfast at the cafes, like a nice protein shake and some egg on toast.
0: You want
2: a
0: whole experience
2: exactly,
0: at the gym.
2: Exactly. But it's for, and also I pay for it, but it's for my soul. Do you know what I mean?
0: I hear you.
2: So what do I do when I need some me time? And thank God she's on a flight right now. I say, babe, love you so much. I don't think I'm going to make gym early tomorrow. And then when she gets back, I make her coffee, whatever. She goes to work. Then I go to gym for like 2 hours.
0: Nicholas.
3: I get it.
2: No, it's so nice. It's so nice. Yeah. What do you do, Judy?
3: So I'm in a long distance relationship right now. But me time is gaming. I love to game.
0: Yeah.
3: And when I do eventually live with my girlfriend, me time is going to look like that. No.
0: Okay.
2: Nice.
0: Okay.
3: Gaming.
2: How long would you game for, like in a sitting?
3: Depends. So if I'm alone, not that long. But if my friends are on, as long as they are on, I will be there.
0: So even until like 3, 4 a.m.?
3: That's very rare.
0: Okay.
3: That's very
2: rare.
3: But
2: like hours, like how many hours?
3: 3 hours.
0: It's not bad.
2: No, it's longer than what I gym for.
0: Oh my goodness, really. Nick is trying to make himself feel better.
2: I am, thank you.
0: All right. Jolie? It's
4: not gaming like Jude, but it's specific games. Currently, my alone time is playing a game created called, it's called Dragonfire. It's a House of the Dragon game.
2: Oh, wow.
4: Yeah, that's currently my alone time. That's where I disappear.

0: into Westeros.
1: Westeros, is that the name of the place inside the game?
0: That's the country that Game of Thrones is.
2: Have you not watched Game of Thrones?
1: I've literally told you this so many times.
2: Get out
1: Nicholas.
2: Of the studio.
1: No, I will
2: get
1: not.
2: Get out of the studio.
3: No. Right. Please stay.
1: Thank you, Jude. Yeah. Thank you.
2: You can't. Have you not watched Game of Thrones?
1: Cersei, or whatever you are, whatever. It's not your. It's not
2: just
1: your
2: call
1: kingdom.
2: Call me Cersei, though.
1: Whatever.
0: Oh, you know enough to say that. That little Cersei reference was correct. Thank you.
3: Call him Joffrey.
1: Yeah, you Joffrey. Get out of the way. 082-550-5151 Five Drive family, you got to come through and let us know, how do you spend alone time when you are in a relationship, particularly when you live with your partner?
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1: Yo, Judy is in his singing mood today.
0: He is.
2: I wasn't singing.
0: Why are you lying?
1: It's literally back to back, Jude. The whole country heard you.
0: Hi, boy.
3: This guy.
1: And we loved every second of it. How do you spend time by yourself while also living with a partner? Or maybe you live in a house of a lot of people.
0: Mm.
1: I remember that. I live with two other guys. And it was like, I loved when they, because I was working, I didn't go, when they went to lectures, like in the like mid mornings, like, you know, 9:30 to like 12, bliss.
0: I get it.
1: Bliss, leave me alone. You know what I mean?
0: It's nice being home alone.
1: Yeah, let me play FIFA against the computer sometimes.
0: Yes.
1: You know what I'm saying?
0: I don't want to
1: play it to get dragged because I was really bad. But the question is, how do you spend time alone when living with your partner or maybe when living with a lot of other people? Okay, is Samara going to kick it off for us?
0: Yeah, baby.
1: All right, hit it.
0: Talk to us, darling.
4: Afternoon, guys. I hope you guys are doing pretty well. I'm done for today, guys. I need that me time as we speak. Yes, guys.
0: Tell us, my love.
4: I love my partner so much, but sometimes you are on this app. On this app, you're so focused. Woo! I have to take it. Like, you can't. When I'm about to sleep, guys.
0: Tomorrow's so upset. Tomorrow's speaking in Xhosa. Xhosa. Tomorrow's saying, every now and again, I feel like. Let's hear the rest.
4: Guys, and. She's that kind of a person that always wants to talk to me all the time. Sometimes
0: yes.
4: I'm like, I don't want to talk to anyone, go. But I keep silent, tell her that I'm asleep, watch a movie.
0: Samara.
4: All time I get sleeping peacefully.
0: Samara! I will say this, though. I do believe that women can be very obsessive of their partners.
3: I think everyone can.
0: I think it's women particularly. Yes, men can also be obsessive, but women, we're the ones who coined the term, would you love me if I was a worm? I want to live inside your skin. And that's us. Literally.
3: I don't want to take that stance.
0: That's my side.
1: No, that's your side.
3: No, you can't do that.
1: you said you agreed at the beginning of it. Yeah.
5: Good afternoon, 5 Jones. I try to utilize that time away from my partner to catch up with friends, you see. Because just like Zanelli, I just want to do everything with my person.
0: Thank you. There is my exhibit A in court.
1: We like Meg and I, we have like a lot of couple friends. And we always... Like, actually, now that I think about it, I can't remember the last time I went for like a drink just with Tom or just with like my other mates, just the guys.
0: Yes.
1: Which isn't a bad thing. I'm just saying, like,
0: it's not.
1: We always go as a couple. It's
0: yeah.
1: Like, it's not what am I doing? It's what are we doing? Yeah. Are we all going out for dinner on Friday? Yeah,
0: yes.
1: Probably. It's like four couples.
0: Yes. I love it. I love it. 5Drive family. I feel like this is a good conversation we're having, Ronaldo.
6: Yo, 5. It's Ronaldo from B.
0: Hi.
6: My partner. My me time is with my daughter. So my partner, she doesn't like to go places. She likes to be at home. Me and my daughter, we go all over. We go watch club rugby. We go visit friends and family. Once somebody at a shop asked me, am I a single parent? Because she always sees me and my daughter.
0: Ronaldo's a girl dad, guys.
1: Aww,
0: that is so cute. I wouldn't want to wrap this up yet. We need more.
1: No, we do need more.
0: Yeah.
1: Because it's a big question. Because maybe you do different things to, you know, get away from your partner. We say, like, am I doing it to get away
0: you
1: from
0: see,
1: you?
0: See, that's how men say it.
1: No.
0: When have you ever said, I need to get away from my partner?
3: I don't like what you said about us chicks.
2: I don't think he means it like that.
1: I don't mean it like that. Like, it's not like... I'm doing this to get away from you. But it is actually a little bit like I'm doing this
0: you
1: to get away.
0: Because
1: sometimes I need this for myself.
0: You men are...
1: Don't you men. As you literally...
0: You
1: told
0: men.
1: The reason is women be asking questions like, would you love me if I was a worm?
3: Yes! Would you?
0: Yes!
1: No, you're a worm!
0: 0825505151. 5Drive family, you got to come through. All in the name of us having a conversation as a family. We want to hear from you. How do you spend alone time? How are you the person that gets to kind of just get to know yourself a bit better away from your relationship? Send us a voice note.
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2: Well, let's kick it off with football. Kaizer Chiefs head coach Fernando de Cruz was left disappointed after his team were eliminated in the MTN 8 by Golden Arrows, losing 1-0 at FNB Stadium yesterday, and believes the players need to improve their decision-making in the final third. Chiefs had big chances in the first half to take the lead, and then against the run of play, Arrows returned to take the lead. Early in the second half through Kulekani Shezi, de Cruz bemoaned the lack of composure in their finishing.
9: C'est sûr que sur les deux, trois, quatre grosses occasions qu'on a, notamment en première mi-temps.
10: No, he says that on the three, four big chances we had in the first half, we have a lack of lucidity inside the box. Also, after we are running after the score, so we have a lot of precipitation in our making of decision. So we need to be calm. And it's things that we need to improve step by step.
2: Elsewhere, Banyana Banyana head coach Desiree Ellis has praised the team's efforts and fighting spirit despite their quarterfinal exit from the 2026 Women's Africa Cup of Nations. The 2022 champions were knocked out after suffering a 2-1 defeat to hosts Morocco. Ellis says she was impressed by the periods in which Banyana managed to control the game and believes they can take lessons from the defeat.
11: We were really up for it today. I thought up until they scored, we controlled a lot of the game, controlled a lot of the game and didn't really create as much as we wanted to. And then they scored, and then I think coming out the second half, not the start we wanted, giving a penalty away and at such a crucial time. It took us a little while to get going after that. And, you know, we threw everything at them, got the goal. And I had a few shots that was blocked.
2: And finally, South Africa closed out the World Athletics Under-20 Championships with three more podium finishes yesterday, taking their tally to 8 medals, the nation's biggest haul since Nairobi 2021. Hurdler Tumira Makgopa added 400-meter hurdles silver to her 100-meter hurdles medal, clocking a personal best of 55.88 seconds. Leandad Kukumur starred in the men's 4x400-meter relay, leading SA to a silver medal in an African Under-20 record of 3:02.76. After earlier winning the individual 400-meter bronze, Matozi Ndau also earned bronze in the 400-meter hurdles. The team finished 10th overall with one gold medal, three silver and four bronze, a result hailed by Athletics South Africa as proof of a strong pipeline of future champions. Jude van Wyk, 5FM Sports.
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13: 5 Traffic with Nick Archibald.
1: All right, let's jump out into the roads in Gauteng. Some roadworks at Allendale. Nothing major to worry about on the N1 southbound in the Western Cape. An earlier broken down vehicle still causing some minor delays on the N1 inbound at Durban Road. And then in KZN, that earlier broken down vehicle is cleared at Shongweni Interchange on the N3 North, so no major delays. If you are traveling on this public holiday, please do so safely. I'll keep you updated next, in the next 25. For 5Drive Traffic, I'm Nick Archibald.
13: This is 5Drive with Lena Padilla and Nick Archibald.
14: How long have you kept around that longest standing underwear?
15: 3 years.
14: How many years? Like they could talk. They could start talking.
15: What do you mean?
14: They can
16: don't
14: walk.
16: Get that talking age.
14: They passed
17: the
14: terrible twos.
17: Why is this all of a sudden a judgment zone?
15: Wait, hold on. How old is your oldest? How old is your oldest bra?
14: Maybe 5 years. Mine is maybe like 2-3 years.
15: Yeah.
14: No, it's underwear. Let's not do that.
15: You wear a bra under what you wear, so therefore it's underwear.
14: But we're talking about under underwear.
16: They're exposed.
14: We're talking about bras.
16: Bras and underwear are exposed to two different things.
14: Literally.
17: No, but then we must say panty.
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0: It's Amy Jones with Again on 5FM. Before that, Max Moore gave us Hot and Heavy. 19 minutes to 4 on the clock. My favorite Taylor Swift song is coming up.
1: Which one is that?
0: Like my favorite, favorite, favorite.
2: Which one is it?
0: I want to surprise you.
2: No, but...
0: I want to surprise the whole nation.
3: So, Younger, it's the one with Kendrick Lamar.
0: No, it's not. That's not my favorite Taylor Swift song.
1: It's a...
0: Younger, why did you look?
1: Haters gonna hate, hate, hate.
0: No.
1: It loves stories.
0: No, it's not. Although I love love story, but
3: it's
0: no.
3: It's the other one, man.
0: It's coming up. Stick around for it. However,
3: it's a song called Coming Up.
1: I'm coming
0: up. Family, please can we just wrap things up in terms of what do you do to spend time with yourself? Alone time away from your partner, alone time away from the family. What do you get up to? 082-550-5151 Miles.
4: Yo, what up, Five? It's your boy Miles from Durban.
0: Hi.
4: First of all, happy Women's Day.
0: Thank you, honey.
4: To the ladies of 5FM and of South Africa as a whole, as the nation. We love you. We respect you.
0: Aww.
4: And we need you in our lives because you're... Anyway. What do I do in my alone time? Sports. Just watch sports.
3: Oh, that's another one.
4: I like having my alone time when the soccer season is up and running. And I'll just sit and watch the Premier League the whole day.
0: Why are you guys getting so excited?
1: Because the Premier League's coming back. And like, there's nothing better than like sitting into the couch. Not on the couch. You sit into your couch.
3: From 1:30, which is when the first game.
1: On a Saturday.
3: And then the last game's at like 7:30. Sometimes we treat it to a 10 p.m. game.
1: Yeah! Oh,
3: from 1:30.
1: And you watch all of it. Like for me, when there's a major championship in golf and I get to watch like for 8 hours straight. Now you're talking about
3: that's the stuff of dreams.
1: That is literally the stuff of dreams.
0: Sports is killing relationships, I'm calling it.
5: Eight hours.
0: For 8 hours, I must be without my person.
1: I'm literally.
5: That's a lot of alone
1: time.
3: Watch with us.
1: I'm getting married in 7 weeks, so let's not talk. You know what I'm saying?
0: Wow. Next
1: and
0: year,
1: I watch
0: single.
1: A lot of sports.
0: Shut up.
1: So.
5: Did you guys know nothing about
0: you're
5: love?
0: Single. Yeah. Kay, talk to us.
6: No, the most sperms.
0: Wow.
6: On the topic today, my partner and I are pretty independent people.
0: Yeah.
6: We live together and we just do our own thing. She'll be watching Korean series for hours. I'll be on the golf course for hours. Yeah, but we love each other and we've been together for years and years. So I think just finding that balance. We also do things together. Sometimes she'll come to golf. Sometimes we'll travel together. We'll even spend a night out and do separate things and then just come back together. So it's pretty chilled. I think just be chilled.
1: Love that.
6: Mayor of Singletown. Welcome back.
0: Thanks, Kay. Thank you for the welcome. Thank you very
1: much.
0: My inauguration was very special with all my single people.
5: I was going to say she did cry. You saw.
1: Yeah,
5: because
1: was
5: I was going to say, I think no one ever considered how hard it would be for her to, you know, maintain her term with all those motions of no confidence.
1: Yeah. And there were several.
5: There were several from were multiple several. Parties. The were not single party.
1: Yes, I wish I was single, but I am also single. It's a long acronym, but we're working on it. You know what I mean?
0: Let's have one more. My goodness.
7: Hi guys, it's Kersha, aka DFUs, from Johannesburg. So how I spend alone time, or work on my music, or otherwise run to the toilet there. That's where all the... I sit there for hours. That's inspiration and me time actually comes into play. Toilet. Other than that, my partner's pretty chill, so we can... actually have me time together. But yeah, that's about it.
0: Fuse, I wasn't saying ill to you. I was saying ill to Nicholas because he loves the toilet.
1: A good toilet scroll. Don't get me started.
3: And it changes your life, man.
1: Bro, and you
3: one
1: there.
3: One sit down at a time.
1: Dude, and you get that. You get them long-ish TikTok videos, bro. And you
5: don't
1: just
5: your legs
1: lock
5: go numb?
1: In.
5: It sounds like
1: yes.
5: You guys are there forever. You sleep.
1: That's
5: not
1: when,
5: good.
1: Yeah,
5: when
1: that's
5: you
1: when
5: pins
1: it
5: and
1: is.
5: Needles.
3: It's top two and it's number two.
1: Oh. Yeah.
0: Oh, wow.
1: Yes.
0: Imagine that we end off on this song. I didn't plan this. Isn't that hilarious? That is so funny.
5: But you said this was your favorite song.
0: It's my favorite, but the music committee did this. I didn't do this.
5: oh, what, you're never getting back together with this person because they're always on the toilet.
0: No!
1: I think it's because she's the mayoress of Single Town. Yeah, so remember the parties. We will discuss the parties again. Don't worry.

0: right, baby. My favorite Taylor Swift song on 5FM. We are never getting back together.
1: Does it have anything to do with
2: you being recently single?
1: Yeah, no, your announcement.
0: No, but that's what I'm saying. It's so crazy that that was the song, and I was talking about me being single. Like it was just serendipity.
1: I thought it was because we were doing some toilet talk, and then she goes, "Wee." Hit it.
0: I don't know what we're hitting.
1: Yeah.
0: I guess we can hit this now.
1: Yeah.
3: After school is after school. It's time to settle it.
4: I drive.
1: I'll leave that one to Julie. He does it much better than I can.
2: But it's not the time for it.
1: What are we doing now? Oh yeah, the thing. Royal Humble. So who's gonna be like the guessing person this week?
0: I'll offer myself as tribute.
1: You can't. There's a randomizer in front of Jude.
0: So what? What must we?
1: No, there's a randomizer.
0: I was gonna say, if everyone now says I'd love to do it, you know, what happens to the randomizer? It
1: exactly,
0: has no job.
1: Zanelli.
0: How does it, like, you know, feed its family?
1: Exactly. Have you ever seen Randomizer's family?
0: No, I haven't.
1: Yeah, it's very random.
0: There's randomizer, mind. Randomizer's wife simplifier.
1: Firstborn child, multiple choice.
0: No way! Sir. Oh my word.
1: Okay, Judy, okay. Chuck the randomizer and see what sound it makes.
0: Nice. That's
2: it says so Zanelli.
1: Oh,
0: I
1: wow.
0: I love it. Look, I love it. Serendipity.
1: So what we're going to do is you are going to jump to the WhatsApp line. Kids of Mzansi. In fact, because it's a public holiday, we're opening up to everybody.
0: Anybody.
2: Yeah.
1: Hum your favorite song. Anybody. Just come through and hum it. 082-550-5151. We need a song for just after 4 o'clock. Zanelli will, you know, guess fearlessly. The rest of us will guess not really fearlessly, because Zanelli has to get it right.
0: I do. Can I hum for us as an example so that people can get inspired? Okay.
1: Can she? Yeah, I'll be getting nods from the booth. That's cool. It is.
0: Beautiful. Thank you. Okay, here we go.
1: Young has to guess for this one. Is it Smack That? Get on the Floor?
2: No, it's Tokyo Drift.
0: What?
1: Younger.
0: It was impossible to tell because she was still humming. People were talking.
1: Well, maybe you could do better. 082-550-5151. Hum your favorite song and let's play it just after 4 o'clock.
0: This is the song I was humming.
5: Stop playing with him, Ryan.

0: mommies is bad, it girls, and we ain't playing tag. Nicki Minaj featuring Ice Spice and...
1: Dude, that's literally three times in a row. Can we take a step back?
0: That's so rude, Nicholas.
1: And now sing, just mic technique. Now go. Say you're a Barbie girl.
0: Yes.
2: I'm a Barbie girl.
1: Aye.
0: Oh my goodness. My word.
1: Okay, so we got a little after school. Yeah, Zana, you ready to guess, bro?
0: I know it already.
1: That's impossible because we haven't.
0: Feel it.
1: It hasn't played yet.
3: That sounds like you were cheating.
1: There's one person in the world that has heard this voice out. One in the entire world right now.
0: Nyanka.
1: No. Masego. Nyanka can't hear the voice note she's saying.
0: Well, I mean, Nyanka's the person who's who hummed it.
1: Unless she played it.
2: Yeah, if she could.
1: Does anyone do that? Sorry, before we get into it.
2: I hate it.
1: I will send a voice note. The first thing I do is I listen back to it.
0: No. Especially if I like you. Oh my word, I'll listen to it. I have to hear how you hurt me. Do you know what I mean?
1: Okay, that's fair. No. All right, Nyanka, go ahead. Hum for us. We're going to guess your song and then we'll play just after 4 o'clock. Check it out.
4: Hi, Father Brown. My name is Nyanka and this is the song that I'm humming. And I'm 7 years old and I'm from George. This is the song that I'm humming.
1: Yeah.
4: Love you, bye.
0: I know exactly
2: me
0: what it
2: too.
0: Is.
2: I also know
0: well.
2: What it is.
1: Me too.
3: No, you don't.
0: No, you
3: Nick.
0: Don't, Nicholas.
1: I have Nick. No idea.
2: But isn't it ironic because Nick always sings this?
0: Yeah,
1: really,
0: that
1: do
0: is
1: I?
0: So funny. He really does.
1: Okay. Well, let's listen to it again and then.
0: No,
1: always
0: it's too late.
3: It's too late. You should have known.
0: Yeah, you should have known. We know.
3: The whole country knows.
1: I'm glad that you know, but we don't know if the whole country
3: they
1: knows.
3: Do.
1: So let's play it one more time and then we'll get some guesses. 082-550-5151.
4: Hi, Father Brown. My name is Nyanka, and this is the song that I'm humming. And I'm 7 years old, and I'm from George. This is the song that I'm humming.
0: Yes, baby.
4: Love you,
1: guys. Oh, no, I know it now. Yeah.
0: That's what I would say if I also didn't know anyone else. Know
1: okay,
0: you,
1: can I text it to you?
0: No, you can't. Please, can we find out from our 5 Drive family what's
1: okay,
0: happening?
1: Shut up. It's fine. I see there's different rules for everybody on this show. No, I'm starting to learn now. 082-550-5151. Throw us your guesses, and I won't be back.
0: Nicholas, what?
2: No, man.

0: 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And 5 Drive family, we need to find out what song was our beautiful Nyanka humming. Let's have a look real quick in case you missed it.
1: Hi, 5 FM. My name is Nyanka, and this is the song that I'm humming. And I'm 7 years old, and I'm from George. This is the song that I'm humming.
2: Oh, wow.
1: Love you, bye.
2: Oh, wow.
0: Nyanka can sing, eh?
2: And what a track as well. Because we all know it, right? Everyone knows it. Right.
0: Well, we'd like to believe you know it, but it's very
2: tricky. I literally said it off air and you all nodded.
3: Yeah,
2: but
3: like, to be fair, I saw you open an app that was like Hum to Answer.
2: What? Hum to Answer downloaded from the App Store.
0: Yes. And this is why, Joseph, what do you think Nyanka's humming?
4: That song is by Alicia Keys. It's the song that sings about Zen. They get it on fire.
2: Yes. Oh,
0: Joseph, I love you, my baby.
5: She's just a girl and she's on fire.
2: Yes!
5: Wednesday, ladies.
0: Thanks, honey.
5: Queens and queen. Younger. I think she's humming Girl on Fire by Alicia Keys. This girl is on fire. Fire. Fire.
0: Oh, go Jude.
5: Fire.
0: Let's have one more.
6: Yo, what up, 5 to Bob Miles from Durban? Nicholas, that toilet joke, my brother, it's still in the sky. It still hasn't landed. The song is Rihanna, Love in the Brain.
2: You see, now the joke is on you because your guess was terrible. You
0: try
2: to,
0: true,
2: Miles, you try to have me, but your guess was bad.
0: Miles,
2: bro.
0: Oh no.
2: No, let's fight. I'm ready, dog.
0: Let's say hi to Nyanka. Baby girl, how are you?
7: Good, and you?
0: Amazing, thank you. How's your public holiday? Are you enjoying not being at school?
7: No.
2: Oh, Nyanka, are you excited to go back tomorrow?
7: No, because it's Monday today, but also it's public holiday. Not like public holiday, but it's we don't have school today.
0: Yeah. Mm. So are you missing like your friends and your teachers and everything?
7: Yes.
0: Oh, sorry, my baba. But at least you're going to see them now, because it's almost bedtime in like 4 hours, and then you're going to wake up and then it's school, hey?
7: Oh, yes, I wish.
0: Oh, my baby, I'm so happy for you. And you know what, my Nyanka? I'm also happy for the country because I think you've chosen such a beautiful song. Please tell everybody, what song were you humming, my darling?
7: This Girl Is On Fire by Alicia Keys.
2: Yeah! Oh, what
0: a track. Nyanka! My baby, you chose such a beautiful song. Who do you want to say hi to?
7: To Nyanka.
3: Aww. Hello, my angel. I hope you're having a lovely day.
7: You too.
3: Oh, thank you.
0: We love you, Nyanka. Thank you so much, my baby.
7: It's a pleasure.
0: Okay, bye, honey.
7: Bye.
0: Nyanka is a superstar. Aww.
2: Superstar.
0: I love her.
2: Who can't wait to go to school tomorrow. I love that.
0: I love her.
2: I was also like that. I just always want to just be at school.
0: Really?
2: No, it was so much fun.
8: Same.
3: Now I was like that when I had a new hairstyle. Like, I couldn't wait to show people.
0: Yeah, show them how fabulous you look.
3: Yes,
0: babe.
3: Or new shoes. Mm. And these are school shoes. I'm just saying, if I had a
2: new school shoes.
3: Yeah, different make. A pro.
0: New shoes. Ha! You're going to hear from me.
8: I looked forward to school because I'm an only child. There was no one to play with.
0: Oh, no. This got very sad.
2: Yeah,
0: very
2: I never felt that.
0: Can we just go to the news? That was sad. No. So, thank you. 5 Drive family coming. Stop it, Judah.
2: We have too much to do. Please.
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10: In your sports, Desiree Ellis backs Banyana's fighting spirit despite WAFCON exit and SA celebrate record medals haul in Eugene. 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

0: Good afternoon for 5 Drive News. I am Yangam Jolly. A person of interest has been taken in for questioning regarding the deadly shooting incident that claimed 4 lives, including 2 police officers, on Friday night at Reiger Park, Johannesburg. This was announced by Acting Police Minister Feroz Khachalia during a media briefing earlier today. Khachalia says they have also recovered firearms belonging to the 2 police officers.
1: So I can confirm that a person of interest has been taken in for questioning, and that 2 rifles belonging to the South African Police Service were recovered in one of the informal settlements. The person of interest is a known gang member, leader of one of the gangs in the area, who faces 6 other charges and is currently out on bail.
0: Light snowfall and icy conditions are continuing along sections of the N3 in the KZN Midlands and along Van Reenen's Pass to Harry Smith. This while the N3 toll concession says traffic volumes are increasing as people are returning home at the end of the long weekend. N3 TC Operations Manager Tanya Dugra.
2: Law enforcement officials and other members of the road incident management system are on the ground, closely monitoring conditions and implementing safety measures to help mitigate any possible risks. Please follow the instructions, adopt a risk management approach to traveling, and adjust your driving style to the prevailing conditions.
0: The leader of the Unity Fellowship Church, Pastor Mfariseni Makuba, says issues around spirituality should not be regulated by the state. Makuba was speaking during a march against the CRL Commission's proposed regulation of churches in Polokwane, Limpopo. Makuba says the commission is victimizing the Christians.
3: I am a clinical psychologist by profession, but I am a pastor by calling. So we cannot allow ourselves to be labeled somehow. And by the way, if you really say, pastors, you are going to apply, we are going to vet you, we are going to say you are approved, you are not approved, who regulates the things of the spirit? Who sits in the place of God? Who says that this is a true calling, this is not a true calling?
0: And lastly, the DRC has announced new measures to contain the spread of Ebola. The health minister says all boats heading towards Kinshasa along the Congo River must now stop at a checkpoint near the capital where passengers will be screened. Last week, a vessel with more than 200 people was held after a passenger died with suspected Ebola symptoms. Your top story at 4 o'clock. A person of interest has been taken in for questioning regarding the deadly shooting incident that claimed 4 lives, including 2 police officers, on Friday night at Reiger Park, Johannesburg. For 5 Drive News, I am Yangam Jolly.
4: 5 Traffic with Nick Archibald.
5: Nothing major to report, but a couple broken down vehicles in KZN. So a few delays on the N3 South at New England Road and Cliffdale Interchange, as well as Mgeni Road, that's on the N2 South, however. And then in Gauteng, an accident just before Grey Avenue on the N3 Northbound. It's closed at least a shoulder lane, if not a little bit more than that. It's at the ramp from Heidelberg Road, causing some delays. And then in the Western Cape on the N2 Outbound at Muway, there's a broken down vehicle there as well. For 5 Drive Traffic, I'm Nick Archibald.
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0: The time has come for Nianka's song, everybody.
2: It is so good. It is so good and so apt. Happy Women's Day to all women. Mm-hmm. Thank you for your contribution to society.
0: Thank you.
2: Thank you for everything that you do.
0: Thank you.
2: And happy Women's Month. Sing this loud and proud. Come on.
3: She's just a girl and she's on fire.
0: And you're on fire, Nianka. We love you, honey.

0: It's a friend of the show, Loyiso, with I Hate That I Care. Before that, Alicia Keys gave us Girl on Fire. And 13 minutes after, 4-5 Drive family, you're hanging out with your besties, Zanele, Nick, Younger, Jude, Masego, Shabzi, Medallion, with you until 6 p.m. And Liz in Brobali.
1: The Great Divide. The Great Divide. The Great Divide on 5 Drive. Which side are you on?
2: Something happens periodically, but it's definitely weekly. Something happens to us here in the studio.
0: Mm-hmm.
2: We unknowingly become part of a weekly vlog. Has anyone seen the weekly vlog that we become part of?
3: And it's not one.
2: It's not one, yeah.
3: I think there's at least two.
2: Yeah. We're in three so far. So what happens to the 5 Drive team in studio? Well, it's around about this time. Around about 4:15. Top 40 on 5 and Sunday Social Club host, Harry Baby, Harrison Mkize, walks into the studio, phone in hand, like says nothing. The first thing he says hi, and he wants like a fist bump or a greeting. I don't know what his greeting would be described as best on radio. What would we say?
0: It's almost like a wrist to wrist, a fist to fist type of thing.
2: Yeah, like a...
3: Like you're making a pirate's...
2: Exactly. Yes. Thank you, Jude. Thank you for that.
3: I got you.
2: And we unknowingly become part of his vlog, but... We want to know, and I hope Harry's not listening, because Harry, we love seeing you. We really do. But the question is it okay for Harry to do that to us? Is it okay for anyone? Let's say you are at work, or you're in class, or wherever you might be, and your person just randomly walks in and then, you know, puts you on a vlog.
0: I think it's okay.
2: Why do you think it's okay?
0: Because you're able to, as a human being, communicate that you would like not to be part of the vlog, if that makes sense, right? So for me, I'm just like, if Harrison comes in here and I don't want to be on the vlog, I'll just go, hey, Harry, actually, I don't feel like it. So that's why I'm like, I feel like it's okay, because as human beings, we have the agency to say, hey, I'd rather not. And it actually happened when I was in the US.
2: Yeah.
0: I was filming, and a friend was filming me. And then the person was like, hey, we're just going to move out the way just because my daughter doesn't want to be in the social media. Oh, we said, no stress. The camera wasn't even on her. But they were like, they're moving because of, and they're like, cool. So that's why I'm like, as human beings, you can make those decisions. So I think it's fine.
2: But should they, but they should ask you first. Like, well, but, Harry doesn't work. Harry doesn't walk in here and say, hey guys, can I put you in my vlog?
0: But that's what I'm saying. I don't think that people need to necessarily ask. And I only say that because a lot of the time
2: asked.
0: People don't, okay,
2: I
0: tell
2: want
0: us
2: to
0: more.
2: Be asked. That's it. That's the whole story.
0: Why do you want to be asked?
2: Because I just feel like, you know, maybe I'm not feeling myself that day. Maybe I'm actually a little bit sad.
0: Exactly.
2: Or whatever. But why must I use my agency to interrupt you when you are the one creating something? You must come to me and say, hey, is it okay if I put you in this vlog?
0: But you see, this is my thing. Let's say there was like a nice little moment happening here in studio, right? Harry Baby comes in and now like he gets the moment of like Zanelli and Younger doing something cute or whatever it is, blah, blah, blah, blah. And imagine now he had stopped and like hadn't gotten that moment because he went, hi guys, is everyone like keen to be in the vlog? Rather, you just take it, then you go, oh guys, you know,
3: That's for my vlog.
2: Oh, that's fair. I forgot that everything in life revolves around social
0: media. It does,
2: media.
0: Yeah.
2: No, sorry. Forgive me.
0: Thank you for realizing.
2: That.
0: Thank you so
4: He's
0: much.
4: He's being sarcastic.
0: No, well, you must. Because honestly. And 5 Drive family, you got to come through. 082-550-5151. We want to hear from you, all in the name of Harrison, coming through and putting us on his vlog. You know, should people ask before they put you in vlogs? And it's so funny because Nick said, I hope he's not listening. Hi, Harry, how are you?
5: Hi, guys. My name is Harrison Mkize. I am the head boy of the Sunday Social Club on 5FM.
0: Yes, baby. Yes. That's exactly who you are. And don't you think being a head boy gives you some sort of jurisdiction just to put people in vlogs? And then if they would so like to not be in the vlog, they can vocalize it. Don't you think that makes sense?
5: No, it absolutely does. We live in an era where everything
0: Thank
5: is digital.
0: You.
5: It's either you're in or you're out. And my assumption is that you are in.
0: Yeah.
5: If you are not in, then you let me know.
2: No, Harry, you need to ask.
5: No.
2: I'm telling you, you need to ask.
5: No. Ooh. You need to let me know if you're out.
0: Thank you.
5: Assumption is that you're in. Mm. And then if you're not in, you're like, oh, hey, Harry, I'm not in.
0: Harrison,
5: I'm out.
0: It's like, almost okay. Like you and me had a conversation. That's exactly what I said. I said us as human beings, we have mouths.
2: Oh,
0: as
2: so you had conversations.
0: I'm saying it's almost as if.
2: No, but you know what it is, Harry, and I appreciate you and I love you and I love being in your vlogs. I'm not saying about you specifically.

0: It's Harrison and McKeezy. Catch him on the weekend here on 5FM. Oh, we got boring people in the studio. 082-550-5151. We want to know. Okay, I take it back. I'm joking. Kidding. Sorry. You're not boring. I'm sorry. Okay.
1: Someone else to do traffic. I'm not doing it.
0: 5Drive family, you got to come through. 082-550-5151. We want to hear from you. When people are on their phone taking a vlog, taking a video, do you need them to ask you before they actually start videoing? Or are you that person who's like, no, people don't need to ask, and you agree with me and Harrison, and you think that, you know what, they can actually just be told afterwards that please don't, I'd rather not. We're going to hear from Young and Jude in a bit. I think we can kind of hear where they are, but we want to know where you are, because you're our VIP. Come on through, baby.
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1: Couple delays in KZN at Chatston on the N3 North and the N2 South at Mgeni Road interchange. Two broken down vehicles. The cause of that in Gauteng, an accident still causing delays at Grey Avenue on the N3 North. And then finally, in the Western Cape, a multi-vehicle accident on the N2 outbound causing delays. It's at Borchards Quarry. I'll have it clear in the next 20 for you. For 5Drive traffic, I'm Nick Archibald.

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1: All right, so people vlogging their lives, whether it's colleagues or friends, and they just whip out the camera and they're just videoing you. Should they ask for permission first?
0: No.
1: 0825505151. Chortman, what do you say?
2: No, just film me. It's fine.
0: Thank you.
2: Like, maybe it raises my profile because I appeared in someone's vlog. You know what I'm saying?
0: That's right, Judy.
1: I hear you.
0: Smart man.
1: Again, sorry, I keep forgetting that the whole point of life is to trend on social media. Younger, what do you say?
3: I say I'm fine with it.
1: Nice.
3: If anything, I'm like, oh, I think it's really beautiful that, like, you want to showcase that I am a part of your life.
0: Yes.
1: That's
3: a
1: nice.
3: Day in your life, you know,
1: that's
3: and
1: nice,
3: you consider
1: yeah.
3: me. So that's, it's so kind.
0: I love it.
1: That's a nice reason. I like that reason.

0: That's a very cool reason. The other ones I'm not so sure about. Okay.
1: We'll just shut up, dude.
0: We are... Again, sorry. I keep forgetting that the whole point is to trend on social media. Train my mind. Fernando, what do you say?
2: Hey, Pops FM. Hi. Fernando here for The Great Divide. Zan, I'm actually with you on this one today.
1: Thank you.
2: Because, I mean... somebody puts you on their blog, for me it tells me you are interested in my lifestyle or what I'm doing. So yeah, why not? I mean, the only bad publicity you can get is no publicity. So yeah, I'm all the way with it. You're interested in what I'm doing, go ahead. Great show, guys.
1: Love you, Fernando.
3: I'm with Nick, guys. Please ask me for permission before you put me into your vlogs. And also, what difference does it make if I tell you after that don't put me on your vlog? Because you already took the footage. Maybe in that vlog is not only me. So what happens then? You see?
1: Then you just don't use the footage.
4: Yeah, you edit it out.
1: Yes.
0: Yeah, because people really respect boundaries these days.
1: Well, I mean, they kind of have to. Poppy Act.
0: Yeah, but yeah, sure. Let's throw laws at everything.
1: Well,
0: like,
1: is it
0: that
1: not
0: makes
1: true,
0: a massive
1: though?
0: Difference. Yeah, it's the law is, you're 100% right that the law is there, but you're telling me that people respect that.
5: I think we should just ask Nick. It's very clear.
1: Yeah. Fran.
6: Hey, guys. I feel they should ask. Otherwise, if you don't ask, you are the equivalent of those spam emails and SMSs, which require me to go to the effort of saying opt out to stop receiving them. Like, don't be a spam.
1: You guys are being a spam by stopping the content. Five Drive family, you got to come through. 082-550-5151. We want to hear from you. In the name of these incredible vlogs that entertain us. People like Nick want to just, they want to stop it.
0: No, that is literally not what I'm saying. I'm going to go chat to Segos. I'm sure, I've just got to reframe something in my head about social media.
1: All right.
0: It is the be all and end all, yeah.
1: Yes, it is.
0: I need to go
1: exactly,
0: focus, yeah.
1: Perfect. Thank you, Nicholas. Five Tribe family, what do you say when people are taking videos and vlogs and all these things? Should they ask you before they film, or do you think it's not necessary?

0: It's Tinashe with Too Much on 5FM, or Too Easy, rather. It's 29 minutes after 4. We're hanging out with your besties on the radio. We were already still fighting here on this topic of the Great Divide. We're asking you. It is. It is.
1: Cheated.
0: Nick, Anati, and Fran just don't want great vlogs in this country.
1: That's literally not what's happening.
0: It is. It is. Five Drive Family, what do you think? 082-550-5151. Should people ask you before they record? Tana?
2: Hey team, thank you so much for the show.
0: Thank you, honey.
2: To answer your question, definitely I think that you should ask permission just out of respect. Some people really like their privacy, even if I don't personally mind it, I think some people might. And just a quick example, the other day someone came to visit our offices. We work with some intellectual property that's private, and this person didn't respect that a lot of the stuff was private. They put it on their vlog and we just came across it, and it had a lot of stuff on there that probably shouldn't have been shared, and we had to ask them to take it down afterwards. So I do think it is important to just ask permission and, you know, just respect people's privacy.
1: Respect.
2: And yeah, that's just maybe my own personal opinion. And have a great day.
0: Thank you, Tana.
1: It's such a great personal opinion. I couldn't agree more.
0: Really, Nicholas? Mm. All right, so what are we all doing now in terms of our decision with Nick and taking videos? What did you say, Yanga?
3: Ask him.
4: We have to.
1: So, but does that mean that I win the Great Divide? Because
0: no,
1: everyone's
0: not
1: supported.
0: Everyone.
1: Except
0: for
1: Fernando. Fernando's the only one who supported you, guys. Just saying.
0: Thank you, Nicholas.
1: So does that? No, I'm just asking for a friend.
0: I think at this point,
1: does that mean I win the Great Divide?
4: It's not a competition.
1: It is. But if it was a competition, I would win.
4: But it's not, so you don't.
0: So we're all just not going to put Nick in our videos from now on.
1: Okay. That's not what I said.
0: That doesn't make sense.
3: It's fine. We'll just edit them. We'll do that thing where people put like an apple on someone's face and then like...
4: Like a heart.
0: A heart, yeah. Masako says apparently Nick won. I do not agree. Five Drive Family, this is what happens with the Great Divide. However, thank you for coming through. Right now, we need to get on into the news headlines and sports.
5: Coming up in your headlines, the AARTO will now issue fines electronically to motorists who contravened road laws, and police in eastern India have used tear gas and water cannons to disperse thousands of young people protesting against alleged manipulation in civil service examinations in Jharkhand state. I have details for you on these stories and others at 5 o'clock.
6: Julie Van Wyk, he does the sports, Julie Van Wyk.
4: Well, let's kick it off with football. Banyana head coach Desiree Ellis has praised her team's efforts and fighting spirit despite their quarterfinal exit from the 2026 Women's Africa Cup of Nations. The 2022 champions were knocked out after suffering a 2-1 defeat to hosts Morocco. Ellis says she was impressed by the periods in which Banyana managed to control the game and believes they can take lessons from the defeat.
7: We're really up for it today. I thought up until they scored, we controlled a lot of the game, controlled a lot of the game and didn't really create as much as we wanted to. And then they scored, and then I think coming out the second half, not the start we wanted, giving a penalty away and at such a crucial time. It took us a little while to get going after that. And, you know, we threw everything at them, got the goal, you know, had a few shots that was blocked.
4: Elsewhere, Jose Mourinho has confirmed he agreed to succeed Sir Alex Ferguson at Manchester United in 2013 before changing his mind and returning to Chelsea. Ferguson revealed Mourinho initially accepted the job but later phoned him in tears, saying he had already given his word to Chelsea. Mourinho admitted it was dramatic to lose the chance to follow Ferguson, but insisted he made the decision with his heart. The Portuguese coach went on to win a third Premier League title at Stamford Bridge before eventually taking charge of United in 2016, winning the Europa League and League Cup. Now back at Real Madrid, Mourinho has also spoken candidly about past clashes with Iker Casillas and other stars, describing his time at the Bernabeu as war with Pep Guardiola's Barcelona. And finally, South Africa closed out the World Athletics Under-20 Championships with three more podium finishes yesterday, taking their tally to 8 medals, the nation's biggest haul since Nairobi 2021. Hurdler Tumi Ramokgopa added the 400-meter hurdles silver to her 100-meter title, clocking a personal best of 55.88 seconds. Leandad Kukumur starred in the men's 4x400-meter relay, leading SA to silver in an African under-20 record. of 3 minutes and 2.76 seconds. After earlier winning individual 400 meter bronze, Matodzi Ndau also earned bronze in the 400 meter hurdles. The team finished 10th overall with 1 gold, 3 silver, and 4 bronze medals. A result hailed by Athletic South Africa as proof of a strong pipeline of future champions. Jude van Wyk, 5FM Sports. Bruh.
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8: 5 Traffic with Nick Archibald.
1: That accident down in the Western Cape on the N2 outbound at Borchards Quarry is still in effect, so please do approach with caution. It's just after the airport approach road. A couple delays there, nothing major to worry about though. In Gauteng on the N3 North at Grey Avenue, that multi-vehicle accident has been cleared. On the N1 North at Rivonia Road, a broken down vehicle has been cleared as well. An obstruction on the N3 North down in KZN at Cato Ridge is now clear, so no major delays there. But if you are travelling near Van Rynens Pass on the N3, please do take it easy as snow and ice has been predicted throughout this week. For 5 Drive Traffic, I'm Nick Archibald.
8: This is 5 Drive with Zanele Bodelo and Nick Archibald.
10: Jude and Nyanga don't fully know the national anthem.
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12: I get nervous.
11: What do you mean you get nervous? 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
10: nervous? 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

I not leak it? I look so good, you look so good, maybe we should all leak it together. F*** it. You only live once, let the people see.

0: 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Nothing leaks past Young I'm Jolly.
1: Young I'm Jolly's locked in.
0: Exactly.
1: Whether on a Friday, she's telling you through who said that. She's got the juice. She's also got the juice on a Monday for top five news moments of the weekend. If you missed anything this weekend, and you probably did because it was a long weekend.
0: It was.
1: No one be locked in like Young I'm Jolly.
0: Exactly.
1: So she now has to lock in with us. Younger, please help us lock in, my dog.
2: As I will. Okay, so your top news stories from the weekend, right? Coming in at number 5 is the level 6 weather warning we received, right?
1: Yes.
2: So a severe level 6 warning for disruptive snowfall in the Drakensberg and northern parts of the Eastern Cape was issued by the South African Weather Service, along with possible snow expected in Johannesburg and parts of Gauteng as a strong cold front intensifies. Now, over the weekend, severe weather seriously disrupted travel during the long weekend, leading to highway closures on the N3 around Van Riemen's Pass and some mountain passes in the Eastern Cape. And it's also left a lot of motorists stranded.
0: That's bad.
2: Coming in at number 4 is something I don't think we're talking enough about because it's happening on the African continent. Like, we know that there's an Ebola outbreak in the DRC. So the outbreak has noted record levels with over 4,000 infections and more than 1,800 deaths since the outbreak was declared in May. Health officials say it is the fastest spreading Ebola outbreak ever recorded.
1: Oh my word.
2: Ever. So the World Health Organization, the WHO, and the Africa CDC are urging stronger involvement from the community to help contain the virus and slow its spreading. I think if you were listening to my news, you heard that they even have checkpoints now because there was a vessel they stopped in, I want to say in a river, but it was in a water body around the DRC where a vessel was carrying people and someone died and they suspected that it was from Ebola symptoms. So that's why it's more like we need the community involved now. Like, if you see something, say something, you know what I mean?
0: Ish, guys. Whoa.
1: Scary out
0: there. No pandemic, please.
1: Please.
2: Number 3 is the Reja Park shooting.
1: So sad.
2: There was a tragic ambush that left 2 anti-gang unit officers and 2 civilian women dead, and it sparked grief and outrage across the country. The shooting is believed to have been targeted, and it has been strongly condemned by government, and it has renewed calls for tougher action against gang violence and attacks on police.
0: So essentially those 2 civilians just got caught in the crossfire.
2: It's looking like it.
0: Yo, that's so terrible.
1: The gang violence in South Africa is the escalation of the last couple of years has been really scary.
2: Yeah. And I think it must be even scarier when you're a law enforcement officer knowing that, you know what, they're not scared of you.
1: And it's your job. You have to put your life at risk.
3: Sure, hectic.
2: So coming in at number 2 is Fikile Mbalula versus Nkosazana Dlamini-Zuma, Dr. Nkosazana Dlamini-Zuma. So last week, Dr. Nkosazana Dlamini-Zuma publicly made allegations of vote buying while she appeared on a podcast hosted by Mbuyiseli Ndlozi. So in response, ANC Secretary General Fikile Mbalula and the Minister of, I think it's Ronald Lamula is the Minister of...
1: Is it international relations or something like that?
2: I think so. I'm not sure. Sorry.
0: Yeah.
2: But yes, they denied the claims and they asked their lawyers to send her formal letters of demand. And speaking at the ANC's NEC meeting in Boksburg on Friday, Mbalula said, acting in his personal capacity, he will be taking legal action if she doesn't provide evidence.
0: Sure.
2: And as of yesterday, Sunday, Dlamini-Zuma confirmed that she received legal letters.
0: So our ministers are fighting, or our ministerial people.
2: I want to check. Ronald Lamula is the Minister of International Relations. Okay, cool. I just wanted to clarify that.
1: Yeah.
2: The last thing is a video. Did you guys see the Limpopo Boy saga on X?
3: What happened?
2: So if you're not familiar, Limpopo Boy, he is from Limpopo.
0: Yes.
2: His full name is Robert Matome Toka, and he's an independent dancer, choreographer, and musician who performed at the Global Citizen Festival and other competitions, among others, international competitions. Over the weekend, a video emerged on the socials, you know, like Facebook and X, of him showing his nether regions.
1: His member.
2: Yes. And he wasn't alone in said video. I think it's alleged, because I didn't want to watch the video. No shade, guys.
0: Good girl.
2: It's alleged that he wasn't alone and that other person was also nude. His management team has called the distribution of the video malicious and that the content was actually stolen without any consent and shared without authorization.
0: This is so bad.
1: So how do you spell that?
0: How do you spell what? Why are you looking for it? Nicholas.
1: I'm just gonna make sure. Wow. You know what I mean?
0: So I never actually got to see the video. I just saw.
2: Got to see.
0: Yes, I'm saying as in like I didn't know that it was trending before I saw the PR statement.
2: Mm-hmm.
0: Yes, younger.
2: No, I was
1: like, hey. Zan's like, oh, I never got to see it,
0: no,
1: man. Damn it.
0: Wow, that's what I'm
1: saying. Don't worry. Yeah. Let me try and find it. We'll watch it together.
0: Stop it, Nicholas.
3: I want to see.
2: But don't see, because his management team has asked us to, like, you know.
3: They said,
2: you know, they said they're urging the public to.
3: Okay, I don't want to see this.
2: Please don't repost. Don't share. Don't.
0: Don't nothing. Don't
1: we as Five it. Drive do not condone the sharing of these. We don't.
0: And we
1: at
0: don't.
1: All.
0: He was even on Selly Matunzi once with us, you know. So I feel like, you
1: it's,
0: know
1: it's
0: what?
1: It's one search away and I've now exited the app.
0: Why did you actually search it?
1: I just wanted to check something.
2: You've met him.
0: Yes,
2: you
0: must
2: tell him.
0: Very
2: you
0: lovely
2: must tell him the Five Drive team is.
0: We condemn the sharing
1: and
0: of that.
1: We do
0: video.
1: Not condone
0: we
1: such
0: do not.
3: Things. We don't.
0: We rebuke it.
2: All anyways, right. Those are your top five stories from the weekend.
0: Thank you, Young. I'm Jolly. Quarter to five on the clock, Five Drive family. Now that you're all caught up, let's also catch you up with the fact that Boipelo Moketsi is an award winner.
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0: With Last Call on 5FM. It is round about 10 to 5 in a bit. Nick, do you have a song for this week for Hit or Miss? Eh?
1: Yes, I do, yeah.
0: Oh, yeah. Okay.
1: Yeah.
0: Nick, he didn't consult any of us.
2: Yeah, that's weird.
0: It is weird. Mm. Why didn't you consult us?
1: Well,
0: we're asking a question.
2: Mm.
1: Well, I'm trying to believe in myself a bit more. You know what I mean?
0: And that's fine, but we're just meaning what you didn't even go, guys, this is the one I'm going to do. Like, you just, you know.
3: Maybe
0: you
3: thought.
1: Well, I just said I'm trying to believe in myself a little bit more.
0: Oh, so you don't need us. Okay, well, Five Drive family, just in case you missed out, Boipelo Mokgetsi won an award over the weekend, the Masadi in Music Awards Best Entertainment Radio Presenter. We're going to celebrate her tomorrow, so we cannot wait for that. However, oh, is she here now? Oh, my word. Okay, then.
2: Yeah, he.
0: Finish it.
2: I started it.
0: Okay. Yeah, he.
2: I said that
1: now you restarted it.
0: Ladies and gentlemen, boys and girls.
2: Yes.
0: The winner of the Best Entertainment Radio Presenter at the 2026 Masadi and Music Awards. Everybody, please give it up for Boipelo Mokgetsi.
2: Let's go.
0: Boipelo, congratulations. Well done, beautiful.
4: Oh, my goodness. Thank you guys so much. My heart is so pumping. Everything that feels like I'm reliving it with this song in the background.
0: Yes, and the music was like this actually. And
4: oh my God.
0: I had the honor of getting to see you go up on that stage and get that award, girl. Your speech, just like everything you do, was perfect. You looked perfect. You were the golden girl for real. Talk to us. What does this moment mean to you, my love?
4: This moment to me means everything and more. I was seeing a video that someone else took, and it was of my mom, and my mom's reaction was priceless.
0: Yes.
4: I think it has reminded me how much pride and just happiness my family has, and how much they love to see me succeed.
0: Yes.
4: And how supportive they've been. It was just such a moment that I will always remember. It was one of those pinch me moments. Like, I didn't know what was happening. Like, I was just going crazy, but I had to be like on the stage talking.
0: And babe, you absolutely killed it, just like the professional that you are. And it was actually Candace who took that video of your mom. She was beside herself. You are the pride of your mom for real, my babe, and you can be so proud, because truly we all are of you.
4: Oh, thank you guys. I really appreciate
3: it. And you looked so amazing. I think I saw the pictures of you holding your award and your reaction. And I was like, guys, these are one of the pictures that they put, like, you know, they put on the cover of like the magazine where they go like, oh, it was so beautiful, but it just showed how happy you were, how proud you were of yourself also.
0: Yeah.
3: And Boipelo, if anyone deserves this, it's you.
0: 100%.
3: Yeah. Absolutely is you.
1: Couldn't agree more. I want to say, you know, thank you for holding on, dude.
0: Mm.
1: Like, you know, you and I have had conversations off air that I won't bring here, but you have fought for this. And I want you to just take a second. You know, we started at 5FM pretty much at the same time, younger as well.
4: Mm-hmm.
1: And dude, like, I'm so happy you held on. Like, I'm so proud of you. Like, you held on, and that is absolutely massive. It's so deserved, and it's not the last award you're going to win, dude.
0: Come on, baby.
4: Absolutely.
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4: Award-winning,
0: darling. We love you, Boipelo, and congratulations, beautiful. Well done. We're so proud of you. You're an inspiration, and here's to many more, just like Nikki said.
4: Oh, yes. Here's to many more. To the top we go.
0: To the top we go, baby. And we catch you when, please, my gorgeous. Tell the whole nation, just a reminder.
4: This evening, 10 p.m. to 1 a.m. on 5FM. It's going to be the first show since now being an award-winning queen.
0: Mm.
4: I'm going with the trophy to the studio.
0: Yes!
1: That's what we
0: want
1: to see, dude.
4: Like I want to see it when I do my first show after winning.
0: Exactly, queen! Boipelo Mokgetsi, 10 p.m. tonight. Tune in, baby.

0: stylish. 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Watch on my wrist, but I bump that dime. Tuck crazy when I pull up, it's like mile high. The first class, I'm the pilot.
1: Come on, it's Armani White on 5FM. Right about now, though.
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3: All right, so we are getting into yet another Women's Month theme, and we're so excited to celebrate all women through Hit or Miss throughout this month. It's going to be so epic. So this week, we're going with something we're calling the Blueprint Era, i.e. she did it first, highlighting women who broke rules, challenged censorship, and owned their narratives long before social media existed. Now, I will pitch to you a song from an artist called M.I.A.
1: Hey.
3: The song is called Paper Planes. Now, I don't know if you know about M.I.A., but she, throughout her career, particularly when she came up with a song like Paper Planes, faced political censorship, both in the UK and Sri Lanka, visa bans, and intense media blacklist for her outspoken activism.
1: Oh, wow.
3: Long before social media existed, guys.
1: Yes.
3: And she owned her own narrative by infusing mainstream pop and electronic music with raw refugee narratives, anti-war imagery, and global political truths.
1: Crazy.
3: And that is M.I.A. Paper Planes is a song. What do you say, Judy? Come on.
4: It's a hit. Good story as well.
3: Thank you very much.
1: Very nice story, Nikki. It's a hit.
3: Come on. Young Zoram Jolie.
5: Love it. It's a hit.
3: Oh, yeah. Spin it, baby. 082-550-5151. What do you vote? Is it a hit? Is it a miss? Where are you sending me this week? Take it away, MIA. Come on.

0: It's MIA with Paper Planes on 5FM. Five Drive family, where are you sending Nikki Archibald?
1: The Five Drive is happening. It's crack-a-lacking. Lucian here from Cape Town.
2: You don't mess.
1: Nicholas. Yes. Kate, what do you think? Is this a heat?
3: Heat.
1: Yep. Can't argue with that guy. It's a heat, man. Baleka, baleka, baleka, baleka. Baleka.
0: Come on.
4: It's a heat, Nick.
5: Thank you.
4: You've been missing an action in the heat last quarter.
5: I was there last week. What's going on?
6: Remember you for heat or miss? Nick. Big Daddy Nick.
5: Yes, Big
6: for
5: Dad.
6: The two working mamas. It's a no from me. Yes. Besides, they vlog all over in the heat lounge. And you don't like that, so it's a miss. Go to the miss quarters.
0: I love
5: okay,
0: you.
5: Bless you guys. Okay,
0: okay. Oh, Fernando, I love you so much.
7: Why
0: I
7: did
0: don't
7: you?
0: Know.
7: It's because he called Fernando out. Remember, he said, we won except for you guys
0: except
7: and Fernando.
5: Kick bite you.
8: Well,
0: still in the hit lounge.
8: Yeah, you know what I'm saying? I didn't want to say it.
9: It was a nibble. It wasn't a bite.
8: Yeah, yeah. But Fernando, I do love you. You know, we're just playing. Yeah, but thank you. Also, Philip, I was in the hit lounge last week. What do you say?
0: Are you sure?
8: I don't like the reputation that I've created because I do go into the misquarters a lot. So I'm glad I'm not.
0: Because it cuts down there, fam. Five Drive family, it's 5 p.m. on the clock. Do not go anywhere. We're getting into a storytelling relay, and we need you to tell us how the story continues. Nick has walked out, but it's okay for now. We need Younger and Jude before anyone else. Let's get into that. And later on, friend, we're getting into a little bit of Brain Buster and Don't Drop the Ball. Huh? It's still a meaty show, Moss.
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10: Good afternoon for 5 Drive News. I am Yangam Jolly. Auto will now issue fines electronically to motorists who contravened road laws. 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
12: 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A lot of people now run and they want to go and pay all the fines outstanding. You must make sure what is really outstanding.
10: A person of interest has been taken in for questioning regarding the deadly shooting incident that claimed 4 lives, including 2 police officers, on Friday night at Reicha Park, Johannesburg. This was announced by Acting Police Minister Feroz Khachalia during a media briefing earlier today. Khachalia says they have also recovered firearms belonging to the 2 police officers.
13: So I can confirm that a person of interest has been taken in for questioning and that 2 rifles belonging to the South African Police Service were recovered in one of the informal settlements. The person of interest is a known gang member, leader of one of the gangs in the area, who faces 6 other charges and is currently out on bail.
10: Residents in snow-affected parts of the Eastern Cape are braving the freezing temperatures to enjoy the winter wonderland. Several mountain passes in the province have been closed to traffic due to heavy snowfall. Despite the traffic disruptions, families have been making the most of the weather. Those who ventured out had this to say.
14: It's a real child reality. There are so many people, big people, that never have experienced any snow. I just called my family and like, where are you? Are you overseas? No. So this is something memorable for her to take with her once she's older.
15: Whenever it's snowing, we move around and see if we can get enough of it so that she can have time to play with it.
10: And lastly, police in eastern India have urged, or rather used, tear gas and water cannons to disperse thousands of young people protesting against alleged manipulation in civil service examinations in Jharkhand state. The BBC's Anbarisan Efirajan.
16: Thousands marched towards the state legislature in the capital Ranchi in eastern India, climbing over police barricades, holding placards and waving the national flag. The demands include overhauling the examination system. The Jharkhand government has sought to defuse the protests by accepting some demands. Several members of the civil service body overseeing the examinations have stepped down.
10: Your top story at 5 o'clock. Auto will now issue fines electronically to motorists who contravened road laws. For 5Drive News, I am Yangam Jolie.
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8: Right, it's starting KZN at Stockville Road. Some delays on the N3 North and the N2 South at Umgeni Road interchange. There's a broken down vehicle in the left lane. Some congestion building at Shongweni. That's on the N3 North as well. Please do take note of that. Also, closures in and around the N3, particularly if you are traveling over this public holiday. Please do take it easy as icy conditions have been reported in the area. At Albertina Sisulu Road up in Gauteng on the N1 southbound, there's a broken down vehicle. Looks like the rest of Gauteng is moving slowly but surely. An obstruction at Jake's Gerwel Drive down in the Cape causing delays. That's as you approach the N1 inbound. If you're traveling on the N2 inbound in Hlangano Crescent, there's a broken down vehicle as well. For 5Drive Traffic, I'm Nick Archibald. What you doing?
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0: the Grammy that she got for a second time.
1: Oh, because she did it again.
0: She did it again.
2: Oh, yeah. Back
1: to Zara
2: back.
1: Also get another one.
2: So does Zara have a Grammy?
1: I'm asking for real because she's singing with Tyler that we did it again. That's why I'm saying that she maybe have one.
2: No, I think the words are she did it again.
0: So it's just one.
2: So I think Zara.
1: Zara's the one who says it. She did it again.
2: Exactly. Tyler is speaking in the third person. She's removing herself. From the song in that moment to celebrate herself, which I think is very powerful. We should do that more often. Like, Nick, you are so beautiful. $5.

0: talk about what matters.
1: Yeah, they do. And
2: Nick Archibald. 5, 4, 3, 2, 1.

0: Oh, girl, we need to run this back.
1: Oh, girl, we'll run it back another day. It's Kalani and Missy Elliott on 5FM. It is called Back and Forth. It is around about 12 minutes after 3. You hang out with your besties on the radio. Zanele, Nick, Young, Jude, Masero, and Shavzi Medallion. And 5 Drive Family, every Monday, we come here and we say, hey, here's our story.
2: Let us build a story.
3: Yes. Yes.
4: And we have a bit of a different one today, but before we get into it, welcome Sago!
1: Darlings!
4: We are so proud of you. I know Friday didn't go the way you wanted it to go, but please know that your nomination at the Basadian Music Awards is so huge and so deserved.
1: So big.
4: And you are absolutely amazing. We love you so much.
1: Literally. And okay. and still named the best radio producer, forgive me, at the SA Radio Awards.
4: Exactly.
1: That's who she is. She's a radio award winner. Thank you very
4: All
1: much.
4: The time. All
1: and
4: the
1: also,
4: time.
1: You looked so stunning, Masi, but there were things that happened to get there to the stunningness, right?
5: Yes.
1: Yes, darling.
5: Not actually before then, but.
1: Yes.
5: I had an appointment.
1: Mm-hmm. Darling, we're listening properly.
5: I had an appointment at the hair salon, as I usually do.
1: Mm-hmm.
5: Then I arrived 5 minutes late, obviously.
4: Really? I am. Ain't that a shocker,
1: Nicholas,
4: hey?
1: Because you are the worst
4: ain't
1: person
4: that
1: I
4: a
1: know.
4: Shocker.
1: You are the worst Black. Person I know.
4: I'm beside myself.
5: So, as my hairdresser was waiting for me, there was a walk-in client who then, you know, came to do her hair.
1: Mm. Uh-huh.
5: But she wanted to do long braids, touch my ass. You know what I mean?
1: Yes.
5: And it takes 4 hours to do that.
1: Okay.
5: I came 5 minutes late. Then I had to stand there, wait for her to do. So I looked at my hairdresser.
1: Yeah.
5: Now she wanted to pause her.
1: Yeah.
5: Obviously come to me. And I'm like, yeah, of course you have to do that.
4: But
5: then the girl said, I also have a life. It's just not the only superstar here. Attend to me too.
4: But you were late. Is that right?
5: 5 minutes
1: it
5: late.
1: It doesn't matter.
5: No, it doesn't
4: just
5: count.
4: Asking.
5: So I had an appointment. She didn't have an appointment.
1: Yes. Okay, this is tomorrow's Great Divide. I just want everyone to know. All right, continue, Masero.
5: So as she was busy telling the hairdresser, no, you can't go help her because I came here first, and then the hairdresser was like, but she has an appointment and she's like my usual customer.
1: Mm.
5: And I was like, hey, I'm not about to wait for 4 hours just for you to wash my hair. So she had to pause her.
1: And come to you.
5: And stand there.
1: Yes.
5: What happened next?
1: Please let me cook.
5: Okay.
1: Please let me cook.
3: The stove is on.
1: The 5 Drive Family, out of nowhere, Vince McMahon shows up. Vince McMahon.
3: This is John Cena's music.
1: Exactly. Yes, but Vince McMahon, the guy.
4: WWE.
1: Yes, he's the boss.
6: We don't have Vince McMahon's music.
4: Yeah. Oh,
1: he
4: okay.
1: doesn't have music. He's the boss.
3: No, he does.
6: He
3: have
6: does.
3: Music.
6: He wrestles.
5: He does.
1: Oh, does he? Who's the boss?
6: Vince McMahon.
4: He is the boss.
1: And he has music. Okay, but dude, this is my story.
3: So I just want you to get the details.
1: No, but I didn't say anything about music. Thank you.
4: Okay. Start again.
1: Thank
3: start
1: you.
3: Again.
1: Oh, my
3: yeah,
1: word.
3: Again.
1: Out of nowhere, is, okay. Vince McMahon shows up.
6: Oh, wow.
1: Thank you, Yanga.
4: To be clear, not John Cena.
1: Not John Cena. John Cena's coming. Oh, my goodness. Yanga. I don't know. I want to tell anyone now, actually.
5: No,
1: like, oh, my goodness.
5: Darling, I was listening to you.
1: Thank you, darling. Can the boys keep quiet? It's
6: they
1: woman's day.
6: Switch off their
1: thank
6: mics.
1: You. Honestly. All right. Vince McMahon shows up. And then 5 Drive Family, a ring appears for WWE. No way out. In one corner is Masero. Mm-hmm. In the other corner is a girl called Butterfly Cool. She's the one who is now having turned into a wrestler. The lady who's lost her cool.
6: The one with the braids.
1: Yes!
6: Touch my ass.
1: That's her. That's her, Younger. You get it. Then John Cena shows up and he says, only one of you today will be able to get your hair done. You got to fight. Not to the death. That's a bit, you know,
6: there's no way
1: dramatic.
6: Out.
1: But funny. There's no way. Oh, that's true. In any case, I like my story. It's fine. Thank you.
4: I think. I don't want to jump the gun here, but I think we could definitely find better 100%. I'm definitely sure of that.
5: I think so too.
1: Yeah. Myself. It's Women's Day. Don't agree with a man.
4: No, it's Women's Day observed.
6: No, even if it was like the hairdresser said, you know what, ladies, I'm at an impasse. Please leave. The end. It would have still been better than.
4: Okay, well, let's find better.
7: go ahead. It's fine. You can find 082-550-5155. Drive family. I'm going to leave now because it's Women Day Observe, not Women's Day for real. What do you think should happen next? Send us a voice note. Masako, please just remind us how it goes. Okay. Your story.
5: I went to the hair salon 5 minutes late for my appointment. Mm-hmm. When I got there, my hairdresser was busy with another client, and she wanted to post the client to attend to me, and the client refused. And I was in there also telling the client, I have an appointment you don't have. You just walked in here. And she was standing there confused. She didn't know what to do. What happened next?
7: Send us a voice note, 082-550-5151. 18 minutes after 5. Let's get you through the traffic.
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4: All right, quick update for you. In KZN, a Cato Ridge obstruction on the road on the N3 North is being cleared. Meanwhile, if you are traveling on the N3 North at Dr. Chota Motala Road, there is a broken down vehicle as well. In Gauteng at Allendale Road, there's a broken down car on the N1 southbound. And I'll keep you updated on that as well. On the N2 inbound at Kales River Road, there's a broken down vehicle as well. For 5 Drive Traffic, I'm Nick Archibald.
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1: Now, so producer Masego arrived at her salon on Friday, getting ready for the Basadi in Music Awards. She was 5 minutes late, unsurprisingly, but we love her very much. but that's not part of the story. It's just me having a dig. It is what it is. Only to find that her hairdresser, who was very busy, had a walk-in with her. So two clients, one hairdresser. One client is Masego. The other one was a walk-in who arrived just before Masego.
0: Yes.
1: Now, at this point, we're getting herded. Like, hair is like, it's very important. It's going to take hours.
0: Yes.
1: There are, it's written here, cornrows involved, washing, all these things, right? Mm. Basically, Masego's like, wait, hold on. I can't wait. I have the event tonight. So, what happens? The customer refuses to leave. She gets up, doesn't know what to do. What happened next?
0: Oh my word, I love this.
1: Okay, let's see if we can make a little cray-cray story. Hit us, come on.
2: So, Masego and Miss No Cool are hurling insults and argumentative for like 10 minutes. And eventually, the hairdresser grew tired and stepped in between them and said, look, I understand both of you want my attention, want my help, and the stores are busy right now. So, here's what I want you to do. Here's the challenge. I want you to, the conditioner is finished. I want a 5-liter. Go to any store of your choice, get the cheapest conditioner within 5 minutes and come here. Whoever comes first and with the cheaper conditioner gets their chance to win a chance to sit on the seat and me helping them out with their hair. And the loser stands with me the whole time and watches. But also the loser has to cook for Yanga. Unfortunately, she passed away last week. What happens next?
0: Yanga, I was literally about to say, at least you're alive. But it's for your funeral, not for you.
3: So now people are catering.
1: That's wild.
0: And it's a punishment.
1: Yeah, it is a punishment. Yeah. Shame. Sorry, Yanga.
0: Love you,
1: we'll
0: Yanga.
1: Go with that one, but we'll play Miles anyway.
4: So, after the back and forth, Masego gets annoyed and she starts laying it on this lady. First of all, I was not late. I had set an appointment.

0: appointment for this time, and because of an emergency, I couldn't make it exactly on that time. Now, with any appointment that is set, you have to be given at least 15 minutes to arrive after the agreed time. So within that window, I still have time to arrive. Something you would clearly know nothing about, because you just rock up and think you can steal people's slots with your long braids that go up to your dude. The lady with the braids gets up and she says, "I will." What happens next?
1: There's a lot going on.
2: There's a lot. I think we need a couple more.
1: Let's get them.
2: Yeah.
1: Let's do it.
2: Okay. So what happened next? Picture the scene. Mm. It's a salon.
1: Yes.
2: Masego, a customer, and the hairdresser. That's three of them fighting over the same slot. Their hair needs to get did. What happened next, bro? Is there a fight? Is there, what did you say earlier?
1: WWE, No Way Out.
2: Vince McMahon.
1: Vince McMahon showed up. In
2: mine. Are you that crazy that Vince McMahon is going to show up during John Cena's song? I don't know.
1: 082-550-5151.
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0: It is Jono. That's how you pronounce it, but it's spelled J-O-N-E-A-U-X.
1: Which makes sense. It's like Beau.
0: Jono Beau.
2: Is it Jono?
0: Yes.
2: Oh, I don't know that.
0: How have you been saying it?
2: I genuinely think.
1: Are you saying Jenny?
2: Bro, like genuinely.
3: Genox.
2: I think it was more Genox, yeah.
0: No, Nicholas.
2: Or I would just say Jonas or something like that.
1: Nicholas. That's even worse.
0: That's worse. No, guys, it's an X.
2: Guys, I'm admitting to you. You know what it is? You know, back when I was doing Top 40 on 5, it was John the producer.
0: Mm.
2: He didn't know how to pronounce names. So then I... You know what? He didn't help me.
0: I
2: you
0: get
2: know what
0: that.
2: I'm saying?
0: I get
2: and no
0: that.
2: One could no one could call me out because John the producer didn't care enough, you know, to call me out. So thank you for teaching us today, Vandach Namhlanje.
1: Where is he these days?
2: No, he got a job in a community station down in Stellenbosch. Oh.
0: Don't lie. Yeah. I think we should call Jono on it. I mean Jono, forgive me. We should call John the producer. Well, Jono. And you know,
2: yeah, we can. No, he would love that. Yeah, he's working at MFM 92.6 where I was did campus radio.
3: He went back to his roots.
2: Back to his roots. I yeah, that's where that. We started. It went like kind of full circle.
0: Let's do like a Where Are They Now.
2: Yeah, we could. Yeah,
0: beautiful.
2: He
0: okay.
2: would love that. Yeah,
0: Five Drive family, you gotta stick around. We're gonna be doing that this week, catching up with Nick's former producer. However, keep those stories coming. 0825505151. What happened next?
1: Wrapping up your headlines for the day, Labour Federation COSATU says the latest gazetted explanatory note on the Local Government Municipal Structures Amendment Bill will go a long way to address gaps in municipal oversight. An ARTO will now issue fines electronically to motorists who contravened road laws. That's it from me. Thabo Baloyi will have your next news bulletin tomorrow morning on 5 Breakfast. For 5 Drive News, I am Yanga Mjoli.
4: Julie Van Wyk, he does the sports, Julie Van Wyk.
3: Well, let's kick it off with football. Kaizer Chiefs head coach Fernando de Cruz was left disappointed after his team were eliminated in the MTN 8 by Golden Arrows, losing 1-0 at FNB Stadium yesterday. Believes that the players need to improve their decision-making in the final third. Chiefs had big chances in the first half to take the lead. Against the run of play, Arrows returned to take the lead early in the second half through Kulekani Shezi. De Cruz bemoaned the lack of composure in their finishing.
5: C'est sûr que sur les deux, trois, quatre grosses occasions qu'on a, notamment en première mi-temps.
6: No, he says that on the three, four big chances we had in the first half, we have a lack of lucidity inside the box. Also, after we are running after the score, so we have a lot of precipitation in our making of decision. So we need to be calm, and it's things that we need to improve step by step.
3: Panyana Panyana head coach Desiree Ellis has praised her team's effort and fighting spirit despite their quarterfinal exits at the 2026 Women's Africa Cup of Nations. The 2022 champions were knocked out after suffering a 2-1 defeat to Morocco. Ellis says she was impressed by periods in which Banyana managed to control the game and believes they can take lessons from the defeat.
7: We were really up for it today. I thought up until they scored, we controlled a lot of the game. Controlled a lot of the game and didn't really create as much as we wanted to. And then they scored, and then I think coming out the second half, not the start we wanted, giving a penalty away and at such a crucial time. It took us a little while to get going after that, and, you know, we threw everything at them, got the goal, you know, had a few shots that was blocked. And
3: the FIFA debacle with Gianni Infantino continues. FIFA and the president have been accused of breaking trust through deception in an open letter from UEFA, CONCACAF and Asian Football Confederation. The controversy centers on the aborted FIFA Forward Enterprise proposal, which would have sold 21% of a new company managing World Cup rights to private investors. UEFA-led opposition even threatening a boycott. A letter warned that leadership in football is not a possession, it is a duty of service, and sources suggest it could have seen or could be seen as a call for Infantino to resign. FIFA responded by condemning what it called a concerted effort to undermine the organization and its president. And finally, in athletics, South Africa closed out the World Athletics Under 20 Championships with three more podium finishes yesterday, taking their tally to 8 medals, the nation's biggest haul since Nairobi 2021. Hurdler Tumi Ramokgopa added 400 meter hurdle silver to her 100 meter hurdles medal, clocking a personal best of 55.88 seconds. Leon Dart Kukumur starred in the men's 4x400 meter relay, leading SA to a silver in an African under 20 record after earlier winning the individual 400 meter bronze. Matodzi Ndau also earned bronze in the 400 meter hurdles. The team finished 10th overall with 1 gold, 3 silver, and 4 bronze medals, a result hailed by Athletics South Africa as proof of a strong pipeline for future champions. We'll use on as more sport for you in the morning. Jude van Wyk, 5FM Sports.
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2: All right, let's wrap it up. On the roads on your public holiday, a stationary car on the N3 North at Dr. Chota Mortala Road still causing some delays. On the N2 South at Mgeni Road interchange, the left lane is still closed due to a broken down vehicle. In Gauteng at Allendale Road on the N1 Southbound, there's a broken down car. It's affecting traffic all across the N1 South. Roadworks also at the N4 West at the ramp to the R223. So please take note of that as well. In Cape Town, if you are traveling on the N2 inbound, Kales River Road, there's a broken down vehicle as well. Nothing major to report otherwise. Do stay safe tonight. And remember, you probably have work or varsity tomorrow as well. So take it easy. For 5 Drive Traffic, I'm Nick Archibald.

0: She did it again.
1: She did it again.
2: Oh, yeah. Give me back to
0: Zara
2: back.
0: Also get another one.
2: So does Zara, does Zara have a Grammy?
0: I'm asking for real because she's singing with Tyler that we did it again. That's why I'm saying that she maybe have one.
2: No, I think the words are she did it again.
1: So it's just
2: so
1: one.
2: I think Zara.
0: Zara's the one who says it. She did it again.
2: Exactly. And then Tyler is speaking in the third person. She's removing herself from the song in that moment to celebrate herself, which I think is very powerful. We should do that more often. Like, Nick, you are so beautiful. Five.

0: rapport.
1: You know what I mean? Talk about what matters.
0: Yeah, they do.
2: And Nick Archibald. Get your hands up. The party never stops. Yeah. 5 FM.

0: Girl Set with Tweak on 5FM. 19 minutes after 6. It's 19, time to go home.
1: 19 minutes after 6.
0: It's time to go home.
2: My name is PH.
1: Both of those.
2: I mean, Kyle. It's Monday.
1: Both of those numbers were wrong as well.
0: I meant 19 minutes to 6.
1: But it's 18 minutes
0: no,
1: to 6.
0: No, Nicholas, you were literally talking for 10 seconds.
1: No, I'm deep breaths, deep breaths.
0: Excel,
1: hey, that is. Okay, so Jude, are you ready to play Brain Buster?
2: Is it me?
1: I said Brain Buster.
2: He said Brain Buster.
1: Don't at me. So this is why we never do anything on this show. Jude, are you ready to play
0: Brain Buster? Nice.
2: Maybe.
1: Well, it was so worth doing what we just did, wasn't it? Whatever, you know what I mean. Anyway, if you want to play Brain Buster on your public holiday, 0825505151. At the end of the day, there's no prizes or anything, so it's really just bragging rights. But if you think you can wipe the floor with Judy, we think you can too.
0: We believe in you.
1: A mandala to that. So send the word darling to the WhatsApp line. It has to have a D and then at least 4 A's. If not 4, then 37 A's. Anything more or less than that, we're going to be upset with you. Okay. We do this thing every Monday. Jude collectively goes, hey, top 5 sporting moments of the weekend.
0: Top 5.
1: Are you ready, brother?
2: Yeah, brother.
1: Come on.
2: Hit it.
3: Don't drop the ball with Jude on 5 Drive, the latest sports news.
2: So, number 5.
0: Yes.
2: MotoGP was this weekend, and of course you didn't watch it.
0: I couldn't. I was otherwise engaged.
1: It's just gone on too long. It's actually embarrassing now. We can't bring it up anymore.
2: Mm-mm. I'm going to bring it up every single time.
1: As you should, Judy. Wow.
2: So a script is never written or never set at Silverstone because Aprilia's Ralph Fernandez won the race. And because he won, Silverstone has had different winners in every year since 2013.
1: Wow, that's very cool.
0: That's amazing. It's
2: cool, right?
1: Mm. What a great sport.
2: It is great.
0: Stop it. I know he's throwing shade at Formula One. Stop it.
1: No, I'm throwing shade at you for not watching MotoGP.
2: Number 4, it is Orlando Pirates and Sundowns progressing in the MTN 8.
0: Yes!
2: The first trophy that is awarded in South African football. However, both teams needed extra time to defeat their opposition, which is, yeah, they might meet in the final the way the draw was done. So they're in separate semi-finals. Number 3 is the under 20 athletics team finishing with 8 medals at the World Athletics Under 20 Championships. Some of the standout athletes, Jan-Hendrik Heymans, who won the men's javelin throw. He was a class above everyone else in the group. He was the only javelin thrower that got the automatic qualification distance. Everyone else had to kind of battle it out again to see who qualifies for the final, and he wiped the floor with his opposition.
0: Love that.
2: Tumi Ramokgopa winning 2 medals. She won she got a medal in the women's 100 meter hurdles and 400 meter hurdles, so well done to her. And then Leandad Kukumur, he won 2 medals, one part of the 4x400 meter relay team, and then an individual 400 meter medal, so well done to everyone involved at the under 20 championships. Then number 2, the Springboks. A lot of injured players made their return against Argentina on Saturday, and we ended up winning. It was somewhat of a tight affair, and
1: it was unconvincing.
2: It was unconvincing, and just, I don't know if I should be worried heading into.
1: I wouldn't be worried. I am, however, worried about Siya Kolisi.
2: Who
1: left the field.
2: He's hamstring again.
1: 10 minutes in or so.
2: Yeah.
0: People are saying we might not have him for the important game.
1: I don't think he's making this tour, and I don't think, sadly, he's going to make it to next year's World Cup.
0: Don't say that, Nicholas.
1: No, guys, he's the greatest rugby captain ever in the world.
0: Exactly.
1: But you know, I think his body's just, it might be catching. I'm playing devil's advocate because it is not nice to see the greatest captain we've ever had leave the field 10 minutes into a match. You know?
2: I wanted him to win back to back to back.
0: Right? That would be so epic, oh my word.
1: Your life changer.
2: And then at number one, for the second week in a row, do you guys remember what my number one was last week?
1: I can't remember.
0: I'm so sorry. I can't.
2: It was Kaizer Chiefs.
0: Oh, yes. How did I forget this?
1: Dude. I'm actually...
2: So last week, Chiefs fans were like, oh, we are on top of the log.
1: We're still top of the log.
2: Yeah, but you guys got humbled in the MTN 8. So Golden Arrows beat you.
0: Beat.
2: So... because of that, I put them at my number one.
1: Put them at number one.
0: I love them.
1: That's not okay. You
0: can't said I'm
1: going to
0: humble all the fans. I love it.
2: I can do what I want.
0: He's the Minister of Sports. So, yeah.
1: Okay, Gayton.
2: No, it's Jude.
0: Thank you. Oh, he's so disrespectful, this guy.
4: It's disgusting.
0: Goodness. 12 minutes to 6. Thank you, Minister of Sports.
2: Not.
0: We love you, Nikki. And Five Drive family, we love you, which is why you got to come through, please, and play Brain Buster.

0: 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And Five Drive family, I hope you're ready to play.
1: Brain Buster. Testing your general knowledge on 5.

0: Yes, Fernand DZ for Sheezy. What's up, my brother?
1: I'm always good, and you, my brother?
0: Yeah, always good. Thank you for coming to play.
1: You know, it's no hard feelings.
0: Yeah,
1: it's all amongst family.
0: Exactly.
1: We just diss each other.
0: Are you going to dominate Judy? Yeah.
1: I don't know.
0: I think you're
2: good. I believe in you, Fernando.
0: Yeah, and you should believe in yourself, Fernando. Okay.
1: No, all good.
0: Yeah. Okay. Fantastic.
1: Look, it's family. We're brothers.
2: We're in the club. We all fam.
1: Yeah, we fight among each other. We enjoy tomorrow again. Yeah.
2: I love
1: it. Let's go.
2: Let's go, Fernando. Let's get you a letter, my love. Young I'm Jolie, please give us a letter for Fernando.
3: Fernando. Today your letters F for family.
2: F for family.
0: Thank you, Vin Diesel.
2: All right. Here we go, my darling. There's 30 seconds on the clock. Let's get into it. Okay, here we go. In 3, 2, 1, artist.
1: Friends and family.
2: Things in a kitchen.
1: A fryer.
2: A feeling.
1: Skip.
2: A legend.
1: Eh?
2: A legend.
1: Legend. Freddie Mercury.
2: A city.
1: And he's an artist as well.
2: Yes, and a city.
1: Firewood.
2: Okay, a verb. Things you wear.
1: Banking. Things I wear.
2: It's time, my Fernando. Time, my darling. Time.
1: That was a bad one.
2: But I mean, you didn't do too badly. What do you want, Jude?
4: Feyenoord is not a city. It is a football club in Rotterdam.
2: Wow. And someone's using their football knowledge to win.
0: So
1: but that's the city's name that they play from, isn't it?
4: No, Feyenoord is the club's name. They play in a city named Rotterdam.
2: I'm so sorry, my darling.
1: My bad.
2: It's okay.
0: So
1: All good.
0: I had it at 4 because friends and family... there's a musical artist called Friends and Family.
2: Yes.
0: According to, yeah. So is that 4 or is it 5?
2: It's four.
0: Okay.
2: It's 4. Let's go, Fernando.
0: Nice one, Fernando.
2: Fernando, we're still rooting for you. Younger, let's give Jude like the letter 7 or something. Do you know what I mean?
1: Give him like X or Y or Z or something.
2: I said the letter 7. All right, Younger, what are we giving Judy today?
3: Jude, today your letter is P.
2: P for power. All right, here we go. 5 Drive Family in 3, 2, 1. Artist. Things in a kitchen.
4: Oh, gosh. Peas.
2: Feeling.
4: Philosophical.
2: A legend.
4: Phil Jones.
2: City.
4: Pretoria.
2: A verb.
4: Put.
2: Things you wear.
4: Pants.
2: Back to an artist. Time. But
0: nice.
2: Even though...
0: Yeah, you cooked.
2: Yeah, even you though cooked, Jude didn't get that 7, he still got 6, correct?
0: Yes, that is correct. Fernando, I'm so sorry, bro.
1: Nah, it's all good.
2: Next time, Fenizi Foshizi, we love you, okay?
1: Love you guys, too.
4: Well done, Fernando.
1: And Nick, just remember...
0: Yes.
1: It's nothing personal. We're all family.
0: Yes.
1: So it's all fun and games.
0: Exactly.
2: Exactly, Nicholas. You mustn't be so touchy.
1: Always love you guys.
2: Yeah.
0: And we love you, Fernando.
1: And just for the first part of the show, this is my me time.
2: Aww.
0: That's so sweet, Fernando.
2: Yeah. We love you, friend. Please come and play again soon, okay?
1: All good.
2: You mean lots
1: you
2: to us. Love you, bye. Angel. Bye. That is so sweet.
0: What a goat. Aww. What a goat.
2: Jude.
4: Yes.
2: Impart some knowledge, bro.
4: I'm actually reading a book at the moment.
2: Oh, nice.
0: Oh, yeah?
4: The book is based on anti-gravity. Let me tell you, it's impossible to put
2: it
4: down.
0: I'm sure you've used that one, Jude.
4: Okay, fine. What do you call a pile of cats in Cape Town? A mountain.
0: There we go. Very nice.
2: I hate you. That was so funny.
4: Thank you. Be here tomorrow.
2: put that other one down. Put that joke down. But that one, the second one, that was good.
4: Thank you.
2: Five Tribe Family, Zanele, Nick, Yanga, Jude, Masego, Shabzi, Medallion, signing out, leaving you in the capable hands of, it looks like Carl Kasim. However, we love you. We'll see you tomorrow at 3 p.m.

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1: Low key, it's a whole

Ladies and gentlemen, boys and girls, welcome to the week. Yes, I said week. Welcome to the week, because when the week begins, the Kyle Kasem Show begins. Great to have you. I hope your weekend was cool. If I saw you at any of the festivals around South Africa, I hope you've recovered. What a wild weekend in SA. Dance music was thriving, and I'm so happy to see it. And we continue with the after party right here on 5FM. Big shout out to the 5 Drive. They're back with you tomorrow from 3 to 6 p.m. This evening, I have a stellar show lined up. Let's talk about Dean Fuel. Large and in charge on the guest mix at 6:30 p.m. I've got some unshazamables. I've got a brand new track from my friend Vanko, the guy that made the biggest song in the world last year. I'm not even joking. He's teamed up with Temba. We've got the unshazamables. We've got Disco Never Dies in the background. Basement Jacks, Red Alert, the Cube Guys remix. You can't touch the song. It's so hot. Coming up next, taking you back with some real groovy house, David Penn. It's called Stand Up.

playing you some David Penn on this Monday evening. I mean, there's nothing better than a bit of groovy house. And if you have just tuned in, welcome to the disco. This is your own private disco. We make it happen Monday to Thursday on 5FM. It's the Kyle Kasem Show, and I'm excited to be with you this evening. I know it's cold, right? Wild out there, but let's heat you up with a couple of house groovers. You might remember this track from way back. He's been to South Africa a couple of times. His name is Sandy Rivera. He had this massive track called Changes, but check it out. I've got this unreleased edit from Jerome Robbins. First play in South Africa right here on the Kyle Kasem Show.

Massive music on 5FM. How are we feeling? Monday nights. This is what it's about. Continuing the weekend into the after party on the Kyle Kasem Show. There's no reason to not continue grooving every single day, especially if you are in South Africa and South African, because we don't really know when to start partying, do we? Right now, I'm going to play you an unreleased, unshazamable. No one has this track except for me, which means you get to hear it first right here on 5FM. It's a brand new one from Sun Lee, and it's called Mezcal. It comes out on the 21st of August on Ugal's record label. Check it out.

zumba. Cada farola parece un recuerdo mal pegado.

this groove. We keep it coming Monday to Thursday right here on 5FM. Coming up next, it's time for my future anthem. And I'll tell you why this has got to be a future anthem. It's not even that commercial, to be very honest. But I played this track for the first time. It came out this weekend, by the way. And I played it for the first time at the Goldfish Festival on Saturday. And one half of Goldfish, Dave, came on stage and he was like, "This is hot, what is it?" And I was like, "Brand new Route 94, Forget the Girl, the Melizos remix." And it came out on Defected Records. You heard it first, right here on 5FM.

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Brand new music from Route 94, the Melizos remix. I'm all about playing you the hottest tracks on 5FM, whether it's a deeper, funkier, techier, ravier sound. It's about what's good for the soul on a Monday night, and it's everything house music. Coming up next, it's time for my Afro House Showcase. Check this out. Two of my really good friends, one that I've known for jeepers creepers, I would say like 20 years, and the other who I've really got to know and develop the tightest bond with over the last 6 years. I'm talking about Temba, previously known as Euphonic, has teamed up with Vanco, who made that Yella Habibi track that went so viral around the whole world. They've come together. They've dropped this brand new track called Yele, Y-E-L-E. I played it at Con Festival this weekend. People went wild, and I thought, you know what, if you weren't there to watch me this weekend, let's play it for you right here on 5FM.

Brand new music from Vanco and Temba on 5FM. It's called Yeah Lair. What a tune, right? It's got that South African energy. You can't deny those drums. You can't deny that percussion and that groove that only South African DJs have. And that's why we've been dominating the world in the last few years. Black Coffee has set the precedent around Ibiza, around the UK, around the States. And people are falling more and more in love with South African house music. Coming up next, let's welcome one of the hottest South African DJs, my guest on the Kyle Kasem Show, live from Cape Town. Put your hands together for Dean Fuel.

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You know, last week, during one of my unshazamables, it was about a week ago, Dean Fuel messaged in and it was like, this is really hot. It is not that often that he puts the radio on and he hears something that blows his mind. So shout out to the Kyle Kasem Show. And I said, you know what? Just because you were so nice, let's bring you back next week and bring us a true Dean Fuel mix. This guy's one of the biggest legends in South African dance. He's played every Ultra, every H2O, every festival. He's been there. He's done it. He knows what's popping. So if you have just tuned in and you're wondering what all this good house music is, it's Dean Fuel in the mix live from the Kyle Kasem Show.

And that, my dearest darlings, is how we wrap up the Monday after party on 5FM. You've been hanging out with me, Kyle Kasem, for the last hour. And a massive shout out to my guest DJ, the legend himself, Dean Fuel. So much love for him. He really puts some groove, some energy, and some soul, let alone the stank, into this mix. We appreciate you. We're sending you love. Can't wait to have you back on the show. Thanks for tuning in. Coming up next, let's welcome Five Nights. They know what's popping for the next 3 hours, 7 to 10 p.m. I'm talking about Jodell and PH live in studio. I'll see you tomorrow night, 6 p.m. for the Kyle Kasem Show. Catch you later.

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cameras in my kit when

0: this is like my anthem right now. It's Young Miami coming through with Spin Dad on a 5FM. Before that, Sam Fender and is it Olivia? Sam Fender and Olivia Dean rain me in on 5FM. 8 minutes after 7 p.m. Good evening, bestie. Welcome to the show. I'm Jadel Tantage. Producer B. Bawang is here. Unfortunately, PH is not feeling too well tonight. Hopefully, he'll be back again tomorrow. But yeah, welcome to the show. I have added something new to my CV. Mm-hmm. I've officially made somebody a millionaire before I even became a millionaire, because I was at the live lotto this past weekend. I pressed the button. So if you won R1 million, please give me 1 million, because you probably, I think the jackpot was like 73 million or something like that. Bestie, you have to give me. It is a lot. So I feel like I'm responsible for your winning. So now you have to give me R1 million because I made you a millionaire. My hand pressed that button and you got the numbers that you did. So come through on the WhatsApp line and tell us if you did win, so that you and I can eat nicely, because sharing is caring. But something that is really, really sad that happened today. Oh? Do you remember the song?
1: Not really, no.
0: Brown Eyes, Jani K.
1: Yeah.
0: And sadly, yes. And sadly, his wife, Lisa, has passed away, which is so sad. So we're going to, because I think the song was about her. Yes. We're going to just pay some respects to her. So Jani K, we're thinking of you and your family during this tough time.

0: It's The Weeknd coming through with Sacrifice. Before that, gave you music from Bella Kay. I love it, I love it, I love it. Taking us to 19 minutes after 7. Welcome to Five Nights, friend. You're hanging out with me, Jadal Tantage, and producer B. Let's get into WTF.
1: WTF was that? Let's unpack the chaos, confusion, and moments that left you asking, what just happened?
0: Now, I want to know if you have ever woken up in the middle of the night and you're half asleep still, and as you open your eyes, you see someone standing in the middle of your room, and then your heart starts racing and you blink about 10 times more before rubbing it just to make sure that you are seen right, only for you to find out that actually this is just your jacket on your chair. But imagine the opposite happening to you, and you're lying in bed in the hospital. You look out your window to see this figure dressed in a black hooded outfit that resembles the Grim Reaper holding a long blade. This is what happened recently in North Wales. A young man decided to scare some patients in hospital wearing a black hooded outfit. He held this long blade and he remained on the rooftop overlooking the hospital entrance for about 50 minutes. He was pacing, making noise, staring down at the patients, visitors, healthcare workers entering and exiting the building until they realized, hey man, this guy is messing with us. Eventually he got arrested. He pleaded guilty to nuisance and he was fined £200. Now, I can't think of anything worse than this happening to me.
2: Mm-hmm.
0: Laying in hospital, seeing this, yo.
2: Just imagine. Like, what do you even do?
0: I scream, I run, I cry, I poop in my pants. I can handle watching paranormal experiences on TV. I used to be obsessed with it as a kid, to the point where I had to like have my mom or dad sleep with me because I was just so scared because it was in my mind. Now, happening in real life.
2: Listen.
0: You're going to tell me it's happened to you, girl?
2: I have.
0: Girl.
2: Been through that.
0: What?
2: Let me tell you.
0: I'm scared.
2: So.
0: No, like a paranormal, like it.
2: Full
0: if
2: on.
0: If you had to tell somebody about it, they'll be like, what the F are you talking about? Like, this can't be real. But tell me what happened.
2: So, I'm going to take it back a bit. After very traumatic experience of losing my dad.
0: Damn.
2: You would think that is the most traumatic thing I could go through in that week or weekend.
0: Yeah.
2: But life said, hold my cup.
0: Let me give you something.
2: So we bury my dad in the Northwest.

0: at her, I was like, nope.
1: Like, the whole time?
0: The whole time.
1: Oh my God, yeah.
0: I look at her and I'm like, nope, I'm going back to bed.
1: You're not dealing with this right now.
0: Exactly. Go back to bed about 3 hours later. It's probably, what, 3, 4 a.m. now. I'm woken up by another sound. This time I'm not being woken up by my sister. Nah.
1: You hear it yourself.
0: I'm hearing it myself.
1: What are you hearing? Do you go outside to see who's
0: no.
1: there?
0: No.
1: Oh, you don't go see?
0: This time? This time I said. I don't know what this is.
1: Yeah.
0: But I'm not here to play. Nope.
1: Then what did you do?
0: No. I looked at my sister and I said, we can't. There's nothing we can do.
1: Yeah.
0: Well, let's go sleep.
1: So you went back to bed.
0: Let the noises continue.
1: You
0: what
1: lie.
0: Are we going to do? Let them continue. Mind you, we've never experienced this ever before. His house was never like this. It happened after he passed away. So I said, oh.
1: You don't think it was him?
0: I was convinced it's him. I was fully convinced it was him.
1: Because
0: I was like,
1: goodness.
0: We've never been through this before.
1: Yo, friend. 0825505151. I need to know if anyone else has experienced this. Because when people tell me this, I'm always just like, hey, you must be full of nonsense. But now that B is telling me, B will never be S. Like, you don't play. But tell us, what's your paranormal experience you've gone through that is so hard to believe that when you tell somebody, they're like, what the heck? That's crazy. Like, right now, B, I'm like, whoa.
0: I still think about it and I'm like, wow.
1: I actually experienced that.
0: Yeah.
1: Well, basically, share your story with us.

0: we're hearing sounds. First, it came from the gate. A little squeaky sound. And then afterwards, it was a knock at the door. And I always find it, because I've never experienced this before. So when people speak about it, I'm like, oh my God, this is so crazy. So I asked you to come through and share your own personal story of a paranormal experience you've had. Let's hear what Fallon has to say.
1: Hi.
0: Hey, girl.
1: So, last week, my bestie and I heard her place, me and my place, both experienced sleep paralysis.
0: Yeah.
1: Same night. With me, what happened is I was frozen in place with this heavy pressure on me. And I heard footsteps in the passage.
0: Stop.
1: Then, when I checked in with her the next morning, she told me she also felt this like heaviness on her, and when she opened her eyes, she saw like a shadow figure standing in the door.
0: Stop.
1: And both of us were like, WTF, like, what happened?
0: Yeah,
1: that's the most recent. Few other creepy stories, but yeah, cool.
0: Sheesh. I would move out of my house if I were to experience something like this, because there is no way on God's green earth that I'm sleeping in the same house where I saw a figure and I was not dreaming. I was alive and awake and kicking it.
2: If you were me, you would not survive a day in my life.
0: Girl.
2: Yep.
0: So you like, it's a reoccurring.
2: Yeah.
0: For you to see figures, ghosts.
2: Yes.
0: And you're not scared. Do you ever get scared?
2: I've gotten used to it now. Like, I see them and I'm like, oh, okay, cool. Hey,
0: you need a reality show. Let's call the SABC right now so that we can kick it with B. That's what we can call it.
2: At some point, I'm just, okay, cool. Yeah. This is my life. Oh, okay, cool.
0: Yes, let's put it on camera now. Because I remember they used to do shows like this previously.
2: I think so. Yeah.
0: And like, we don't see it anymore. No. So we need these shows to come back, because it literally makes me say WTF all the time. Anyway, friend, don't go anywhere. We're going to be grooving with JT, who's going to be in the mix for the next 30 minutes.
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6: What did you see? 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Zaka Zulu Buka Baju Nampak Bulu. Huh?
0: No,
6: that doesn't sound. That sounds
7: horrible. Sounds like it's from Black Panther.
6: But I promise you, I'm reading what's here.
7: Pancha Puncha.
6: Yeah, dude. Nampak.
8: Nampak? Is that a company?
6: Nampak, yes. Yeah. Oh. These aren't mine. I'm certain that Zulu tongue twisters exist.
7: Yeah. No, definitely they do. It's just that I don't think we've got Pincha Poncha.
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on a 5FM. Welcome to the show. If you just tuned in, friend, we are talking about some paranormal experiences we've had. B just shared hers. She shared about how she went to her dad's house after his passing, and her and her sister

0: guys make my days each and every day. I'm hearing a fire ass mix, a bomb ass mix, 10 out of 10. Spectacular, give me 14 of them right now. Shout out to you.
1: Shout out to JT, who's been in the mix for the past 30 minutes. She's been blessing us with the most beautiful sounds, and she's just so incredible. She was recently in London over the weekend, and I am so proud of her and all the hard work that she's been putting in to her craft as a DJ. She is literally taking over. It's JT to the world, yeah? So you can catch her again next week Monday, same time, same place, right here on 5FM. Bestie, on the way, it's going to get a bit heated, so I need you to be prepared. You may be sitting underneath some blankets right now, but I have a feeling that your blood might boil to the point that you get so hot that it feels like summer has just hit you, because we're going to get into a story where two best friends' friendship could end. But we need you to come through and let us know whether or not this breakup is unreasonable or justifiable.

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Now you in love, innit?

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I mean, I never saw myself shooting TikTok challenges about who is more emotional, or talking on the phone for hours, or taking long strolls through the park.

0: It is Jordan Wood and a Journey teaming up on this track called Burning Rubber, taking us into the second hour. Welcome to the show, bestie. You're hanging out with me, Jadol Tantage, and producer B. We're about to step into the war room, and I told you things might get heated. Because I have a feeling that you might feel a bit angry about what's going to happen tonight. Zoe reached out, and Zoe is feeling like what she has decided to do is justified, but her friend is making her feel otherwise. So Zoe said, "Hey guys, I have a bit of a dilemma. I recently found out that my best friend of 15 years cheated on her fiance. She knows my morals and she knows how I feel about cheating. I absolutely do not tolerate it. No matter the reason, she confided in me, telling me that she feels bad, but she did it anyway. I told her that I don't tolerate it, and she knows, and that this is the end of our friendship. She called me and tried to explain, but I ignored it, and now she's calling me unreasonable. Am I being unreasonable? My morals shouldn't change because of a friendship." I think last year I started finding out that people break up with their friends after they found out that their friends cheated. And I never quite got it because it felt like very new, and I was like, this is interesting. Would I ever do it? No. Like, I can't imagine ending a friendship because you decided to go and cheat. I just think you made like a dumb choice. Anyway, we got in touch with the best friend, Yemi, to explain her side of the story and how she feels and what went down and whatnot. And this is what Yemi sent to us.
1: "Hi, this is Yemi, and I cheated on my man. You know, I'm not proud of it. And I hate that I could potentially lose my best friend because of this. And my husband, like, you know, he wasn't giving me attention. And I think I just wanted, like, to be touched and stuff. But, like, I just don't think that she should end the friendship because of my stupid decision. Like, I'm not a bad person. I just made one bad decision."
0: Exactly. Exactly what I said. And I agree with Yemi. Zoe is being ridiculous. No, Zoe is being so unreasonable. I think, okay, maybe I shouldn't say she's being ridiculous, because you know what? Let me be considerate of your feelings. But I do think you are being unreasonable. And like your friend has said, Yemi just made a poor choice. It doesn't mean she's a bad person.
2: I don't think she's a bad person, but there's consequences to actions, and we must always be wary of the decisions we make. And if you know that your friend has these type of morals, why'd you tell her in the first place? You could have kept it to yourself.
0: Because maybe she thought that, you know, she's gonna see,
2: she's an exception to the rule.
0: Yes, and she was gonna understand where you're coming from and get, you know, her perspective. I don't think that the friendship should end here. 15 years, because of, I'm sure in those 15 years there are other ways that Yemi has made Zoe upset, angry, but I don't think cheating should be like the deal breaker in the friendship at all.
2: Yeah, the thing is, it's also like a trust situation. Like, yes, we've known each other for 15 years. You know how I feel about certain things, like especially when it comes to cheating.
0: So now you think that is like saying, "Oh, Yemi, you cheated and you lied to your man.
2: Can I trust
0: you? Can I trust you because you can also do this to the friend?" No. Bestie, come through. Producer B and I are on completely opposite ends here. 082-550-5151. When it comes to friendships, and maybe you found out that your best friend cheated on their partner, who actually they're about to marry, do you reckon that you should also end the friendship as well? No, I don't think so. But what do you think? Let us know.

he said, let me take you to Nice and give your sister a niece. Wow. Bars from Jack Harlow. Hello, Miss Johnson on 5FM. She's not even impressed by the fact that I was impressed by that line. But when she said, I was like, damn, that is so good. I love it. I love the way rappers' brains work sometimes. Welcome to the show, bestie. Oh man, we might not be having the greatest time in the war room. What would you do if you were in Anonymous's shoes? Well, actually, it's not Anonymous. It is Yemi and Zoe. They have been friends for 15 years. And Zoe reached out to us saying that she's in a bit of a dilemma. Her best friend of 15 years cheated on her fiance and adds in her message that her best friend knows her morals. She knows how she feels about cheating and she does not tolerate it no matter the reason. And so Yemi had confided in Zoe, telling her that, you know, she feels bad about her decision. And then Zoe decided that she was

0: till 15 years. They've seen each other at their highest highs and mm-hmm. at their lowest lows. And I'm pretty sure there have been things that Zoe has done that has made Yemi look at her sideways, yet Yemi decided to look the other way and still choose to be her friend. She must pull down her nose because this is not okay. Fadil?
1: Hi, guys. You know hey. What? Talking about best friends, man. Right?
0: Mm.
1: A couple of years back, one of my late best friend's wife, he passed away. So basically, I was the godfather of the child. I'm still looking after the child, but the child is still with the mother. One day, we had a big fight, me and her, because of the boyfriend.
0: Mm.
1: It was so bad, but no hitting and stuff, but just arguing and everything. But then I got kicked out of the house. For about 2 years, for 3 years, we didn't speak. Mina, but I used to speak to the son. I used to call to the son now and then. But the end of the day, we made up.
0: Mm.
1: We forgot about the past and we carried on with the life.
0: Mm-hmm.
1: So if her friends influenced her, she and her friends, her stuff wasn't so bad. I say, for 14 years, we can try to make it up and just forget about the past because you can never get the same person ever again.
0: Yes.
1: But once this person is gone, you can never get that person again. So, my dear, I think so. You know, take a chance, try to work it out like what I did. We worked it out and we are speaking.
0: Thank you.
2: Wow, what a valid point Producer B made, and the poor thing was crying on that voice note. I don't know where. I have no place to judge. I mean, yeah, I have morals and all that, but then, like, I have no place to judge because of your actions at the same time. The trust thing does come in very heavy. Sure, I don't know if I'd end the friendship. But I hear Producer B.
0: Thank you, girl.
3: Thanks, Google.
0: No, Google. I need you to hear me out. There is no way that you should end a 15-year friendship because your best friend decided to cheat on their partner. They just made a poor choice. I'm pretty sure you must have, like, stolen sweets when you were younger. You decided to do something. No.
3: It's not the same.
0: If God can forgive all the sinners and we're all sinners in this world, then surely Zoe should find it in her heart to forgive her friend. Didn't even affect her directly. Come on. No. No. This friendship can't end here. Bestie, help us have a verdict in just a moment. 082-550-5151. Should Zoe end this friendship? Is she being unreasonable or not?

0: 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Welcome to Five Nights at Shadol Tantage on your radio. We're hanging out until 10 p.m. and we're trying to figure out whether or not Zoe is being unreasonable for ending a 15-year friendship with her best friend after her best friend confided in her and told her that she has cheated on her fiancé. And this is how she feels about the situation. She's not happy at all. Here's Yemi, Zoe's best friend.
1: Hi, this is Yemi, and I cheated on my man. You know, I'm not proud of it. And I hate that I could potentially lose my best friend because of this. And my husband, like, you know, he wasn't giving me attention. And I think I just wanted, like, to be touched and stuff. But, like, I just don't think that she should end the friendship because of my stupid decision. Like, I'm not a bad person. I just made one bad decision.
0: And I agree with her. Bestie, let's hear if you feel the same way.
2: I don't think support is the right word, but console, perhaps, you know. Like, what my friend does in their relationship is genuinely at their own discretion, and I wouldn't end the friendship on it. But at the same time, I wouldn't be quick to support them in, like, oh, Chomi, it's okay, but not reminding them that they put themselves in that situation. But it's really not a deal breaker like that. It's not grounds to end the friendship. Like, it's really not that deep.
0: I agree. And Jabron Cinema sent a message saying, if you don't get punished for your mistakes, you will never learn from them. Many lives of people were destroyed because of one stupid mistake. But I don't see how the best friend, how Zoe's life is ruined in any of this. Like, maybe Producer B, because you're siding with Zoe, how is her life going to be? Like, I understand where he's coming from maybe the fiance and Yemi's perspective, because yes, now their life could be, I guess,
3: yeah,
0: you know, it is turned upside down and the relationship could potentially be ruined if they decide not to work on it. But how is Zoe's life ruined in all of this?
3: It's not ruined, but you're making my morality shaky
0: because I'm associating with you now, and you're a cheater.
3: Now my morals must be thrown out the window, but I must hold other people accountable for cheating.
0: But you must forgive.
3: What
0: does the Bible say? Forgive 70 times 7, y'all. And I'm sure Zoe also was with a man before, or a woman, who might have also made her dumb, but, you know, she decided to stay with them. We all have been there. So now why are we not giving Yemi some grace?
3: But now, are they still there?
0: Okay, you've made your point. Thank you very much.
3: Thank you.
0: And Bestie, you have to. And with that being said, listen, Zoe, you are being unreasonable for wanting to end your friendship. Your morals don't suddenly, it shouldn't suddenly all of a sudden come up in this moment. Like, yes, you should always carry your morals with you, but I feel like you need to give your sister, your best friend, some grace. Yes, she might have felt, you know, very weak in the moment. But we all have felt weak. I'm sure you've looked at a chocolate cake and you were probably on a diet and decided to indulge the same way your friend decided to indulge in that moment. Hence why we say, give her grace and forgive her and teach her how to be a better person. Don't end this friendship. It's not worth it at all. I'm trying to think of something PH would say in this moment. What would the Ankh say?
4: Don't butter your braids on both sides and think you can eat it.
0: Maybe. We don't know. We'll check in with him tomorrow and see how he feels about the situation. On the way, we're getting into her story, a series where we just uncover the stories of women killing it in the industry. Don't go anywhere.

0: Lizzo, happy to be here on 5FM. Bestie, I'm happy that you're hanging out with me this evening. It's Chadal Tantage on your radio. We're together until 10 p.m. tonight. And all month long, I'm celebrating the women in the industry doing amazing things, marking their territory in terms of what they're doing. And that is why I decided that we're going to do Her Story Uncovered.
1: Every woman has a story. A story of courage, of resilience, of sacrifice, of becoming. Behind every achievement is a journey few get to see. The setbacks, the

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1: And because tonight this past weekend, we've seen so many women do incredible things over Women's Day and Women's Day weekend, because it became a whole weekend, I just want to highlight tonight the women who really deserve to be celebrated and spotlighted. Firstly, Shekinah. She's the reason behind this banger with Kyle Daich. And something that you might not know about her is that she actually competed on the SA Idols, not once, but twice. In season 7, which happened in 2011, she made it to the top 32. And then she decided to return the following year in 2012, where she made it all the way to the top 6. And then she was eliminated. She was only 17 years old. She didn't win SA Idols. She studied live performance at AFDA and graduated in 2017. And then this past weekend, she succeeded with Rose Fest. Rose Fest has been an event that happens every single year that celebrates women and just celebrates life. And I just am so proud to see the beautiful event that she had, the sponsors that backed her. It's beautiful to see. And somebody else who is doing incredible and actually won an award this past weekend, she actually started in corporate. In the office, she would do gigs here and there. We've had her on the show as well before. She is responsible for this song. And you might have also heard her on this song. Yeah. I'm talking about Tubbsy. Before music, she worked in banking and she left a corporate job in 2015 to embrace music and do it full time. And this past weekend at the Basadi Music Awards, she was awarded with Best Styled Artist of the Year. And if you saw what she wore, you would understand that this makes sense. And the third person that I'm celebrating, and honestly, she is a force to be reckoned with. I always wonder, like, how is she going to do it bigger? And then she proves that, you know what, I can do it bigger. Because DJ Zinclair is sensational. Not only did she put together an epic festival known as Z Nation Fest, but also she has just proven that because she had a failed business, her first business failed dismally. And now you can find her business in jewelry, hair, and also a festival. And soon enough, I'm pretty sure she's probably going to do clothes. Maybe she'll go into makeup. She genuinely is a force, and we celebrate her tonight. So these three women today, I just want you to know that anything is literally possible. You know, Zinclair even said something so powerful, and I actually want to play it for you. And it was a really beautiful thing that she said, because I think sometimes as women, we look at ourselves and we wonder, you know, can I actually succeed? Can I actually make it? Will it be possible? What is the key to success? And this is what DJ Zinclair says is the key to success.
2: So I grew up being told that the key to success is hard work, but it turns out there are many keys to success. There's consistency, there's hard work, there's preparation, there's research, there's people skills, there's networking, there's this, there's that. There's so many things.
1: Just know that there's not one key to success. There are many keys that open the door to success.

taking us right up to 9 p.m., the third and final hour of Five Nights. It's me, Jadol Tantage, on your radio, and I feel like making you richer, bestie. If you and your best friend think you guys know each other really, really well and can play a funny game of same page, same pay, where I ask you 5 questions about one person, you both answer the questions at the same time, and if you on the same page, you get the same pay, and that is 500 Rand. Hit me up on the WhatsApp line, 082-550-5151, if you want to play.

0: It's Taylor Swift. I knew it. I knew you on a 5FM. Welcome to the show, bestie. If you just tuned in, we are about to play a very, very fun game of Same Page, Same Pay.
1: Same Page, Same Pay. Match answers with money. And one wrong move costs you all.
0: Mm-hmm. That's right. And today we want Apulele and her best friend, Keeks, who's also on the line to play Same Page, Same Pay. Hey, ladies.
2: Hi.
0: How are you?
2: Good, good. We're great.
0: So how long have you two been in each other's lives?
2: She's been in my life for 32 years.
0: Damn. So that's basically your whole life, I assume?
2: Yeah.
0: Oh, wow. And how old are you, Keeks?
3: I'm 35.
0: All right. Okay, so now I need to know, because before, like moments ago, we had a conversation on air. This girl, Zoe, reached out. She said that she ended a friendship of 15 years because her best friend cheated on her fiancé. Do you think that's unreasonable? Would you both do that?
2: No, I would never leave my friend.
0: So
2: she could be married and she's with 20 people and a soap paper on her side. So, you know what I mean?
0: Oh, y'all?
2: Ride or die forever.
0: I see. Till death do you part, basically, is the level of this friendship. Okay, so
2: what is a man?
0: Exactly. Ooh. Amen. Full stop, end there. Tell me, are you ready to play a fun game with Same Page, Same Pay and win 500 Rand?
2: Yes,
3: rock and roll.
0: Alrighty, so the game is pretty simple. I'm going to be asking a question about one person. You guys can decide now after I explain the game. I will be asking a question about this person, and you both need to answer the question at the same time, alright? So no delays or anything, because we can give you, you know, one chance, but after the second delay, then the game is over. So the moment there's a delay, the moment you answer the question incorrectly, the game is done, okay?
3: Okay.
0: So who should we do? Who am I asking the questions about?
2: Babalwa.
0: Okay. Yeah. So I'll be asking the questions then, Apulele. And then basically you both need to answer the question at the same time. So if I say, what is her favorite drink? B, producer B, is going to count to three. One, two, three. And as soon as you hear three, you both answer at the same time. Okay.
3: Okay.
0: Alrighty, let's do this.
2: Let's go.
0: Alrighty, Apulele and Keeks, game faces on. Are your game faces on, guys?
3: Oh yeah,
2: I'm ready.
0: You're so serious. You're like waiting for the question. Alrighty, here we go. The first question is: what would Apulele's last meal be?
4: One, two, three.
2: Pasta.
0: Ah, you know what that means.
2: It is also incorrectly.
0: Yes, she said pasta 2 seconds after you. Who does that? No, not on this game.
2: I didn't even hear her saying that. Did you say pasta masi?
0: Keeks.
3: I did, but way later.
0: Yes. Okay. Are you going to get with the program again?
3: Okay, let's go.
2: Let's try.
0: We are people of many chances, but this is your last chance. Now, I want you guys to win. Come now. Are you ready?
2: Come on.
0: Okay.
2: Yeah.
0: I know Apulele loves a beverage, because you sound like a girl who loves a beverage. Okay. So, what would her last... Oh, wait. Actually, let me ask this. What is Apulele's favorite drink?
4: One, two, three.
2: Margarita.
0: Hey, someone says champagne. Apulele is saying a margarita.
2: No, she didn't lie. The fact.
0: You like champagne more or margarita more?
2: It depends on the day, honestly. It really does. But she didn't lie, to be honest.
0: All right, bestie. Unfortunately, the game is over. Well done for playing and making us laugh. I love how this tests friendships, because I think that one day, if not already, this was the reason for a breakup, because it's like, you actually don't know me and you actually costed us money. Like, what do you mean? How dare you? What do you mean? Anyway, ladies, do you want to say hi to anyone before I let you go?
2: Yes, I want to say hi to you. My family. My sister. Mali. Anele. Liziwe. Kicks herself. Je jam. Down. Norm. Zamo, and everyone else. I love you guys down.
5: I love it.
2: Thank you so much for featuring me today.
5: Of course. Keek, who do you want to say hi to there?
3: I want to say hi to Natasha. And that's it.
5: All right. Just one person. Yo, Abulele came along.
2: Yeah. One thing about me. I have a list.
5: Love it.

0: Yeah, this throwback by Zoo. It's called Faded on a 5FM. Welcome to the best place to be on a Monday night. Five nights, I'm Jadal Tantage. In a moment, I'm putting something really cool onto your radar. And I might need you to put something cool onto my radar too. Don't go anywhere. I'll tell you more in just a bit.
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8: It actually depends on how many sneaky links you have. So if you, let's say you're a guy, you have 7 sneaky links or 5, then it's only the girl that's going to have the, that's going to catch, because she's the only one. You are the only sneaky link. But vice versa, if you have more, probably the one that only has 1 sneaky link or 2, they are the ones that are going to be more likely to catch. Unless

0: It's Lola Audrey. Hello, goodbye on a 5 FM. Before they gave you a song by Hannah called Lover Girl. It is exactly 9:30. You tuned into 5 Nights. You're hanging out with me, Jadol Tantage. And imagine, friend, if I told you that Rihanna and ASAP Rocky, that is, their love story. Imagine, would you believe me if you knew that their love story was built around a Walmart grill, which is basically the same as, like, in South Africa terms, that would be equivalent to a braai stand from Macro.
1: On the radar, who and what to watch, the people, things and conversations shaping the culture.
0: So, let me take you back to 2020. During lockdown, ASAP Rocky and Rihanna decided that they are not going to stay indoors. They need a little trip. So they went on a road trip from LA to New York in an RV. And while on the road, they bought this grill from Walmart. And it was used to cook their meals along the way. And you know, listening to the story, ASAP opened up about how special that time was, how they grew closer. And I was under the impression that Rihanna loves an expensive outing. She loves a luxurious date night. But actually, I was wrong.
2: You know what I'm saying? At the end of the day, nobody gonna ever understand our ghetto love that we got going on.
3: Yeah, we do, because we see you taking her to the bodegas in Harlem. You got Rihanna walking.
2: She love that. That's her.
3: She is ratchet, but
2: bro, she love that shit, bro.
3: You know where I take her to my place, but you.
2: I hate y'all for going to that shit. Like, what's up with y'all? Y'all just want to be around.
3: Okay, but you take her. You are on, what is it, 125th, 45th? Yeah.
2: Yeah. She love that shit. Then we eat in the park. We eat by. I ain't gonna sell.
3: Yeah, yeah, yeah.
2: Anybody
3: yeah.
2: gonna go? But yeah, like we,
3: bro. You two are literally two peas in a pot.
2: We are.
3: Yeah.
2: We are. When she, like, look, if we go on a camping trip, road trip, bro, we go, we'll park the RV in the back of a Walmart. Because, you know, there's Walmarts in the middle of nowhere, middle America. Like, shorty be barefoot cooking on the grill while I'm doing tie-dye shirts and hanging them up for us to wear shirts for the rest of the week. Or
0: I just love how simple, and you know, Jason in the interviewer described their love as ratchet, and he said, you know, we've got ghetto love. And you know, sometimes I think that with dates, it's so hard, especially in Uncle Cyril's economy, to have dates regularly because it can become quite expensive. But I want you to come through. Seeing how ASAP Rocky and Rihanna rock together, keeping it simple, having cute little date nights that seem quite affordable, I want you to share your secrets as to how you and your partner keep the spark alive with dates. How do you do it? What is an affordable date? What does that look like? When it's Mampara week, but you guys still want to hang out and see each other, how do you and your partner do affordable date nights? Share your ideas. Let us get inspired again to do date nights with our partner. Let me know. 0825505151. I guess I'm flipping the switch and I'm putting it onto you, because you need to put me onto something cool when it comes to date nights. So share what you and your partner do for affordable date nights.
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4: A few years ago, there was a school, somebody had auditioned with your song from South Africa. What was it like seeing that your music had traveled even to SA?
5: To see, like you mentioned, the video of all the school kids singing along to the song, and they knew all the lyrics to a song that I wrote. It's crazy to me to see that people connect with it so deeply, and from such a young age as well, you know. So it means a lot to me.
0: Catch Teex on the 27th of August at the Grand Arena in Cape Town, brought to you by 5FM.
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Is it love on the 5 FM, taking us to 36 minutes after 9 p.m. Welcome to the show, bestie. All right. Tonight, you are putting me onto the radar when it comes to some affordable dates that you have in mind, that you and your partner do. I'm sharing this and I'm asking you this because I have discovered that ASAP Rocky and Rihanna keep their date nights simple. They do road trips. ASAP loves taking her to festivals, and here I was thinking they probably, because Rihanna's a billionaire, she's in a very fancy restaurant that is sectioned off just for them to enjoy their private little space, and that's how most celebrities do it, right? I was wrong. They actually do the most wholesome, fun things together. They've described their love as ghetto love, as ratchet, because they just enjoy the simpler things in life. So I want to know, in Uncle Cyril's economy, when it gets really expensive, what do you and your partner do? Boipelo came through and said to us, listen, I am a simple girl. Get a few snacks from a grocery store and go on a picnic. Some parks don't even have an entrance fee, so go and enjoy the fresh air with your partner. And seeing as spring is coming up in just a moment, I love this idea. I think it's cool. I think it's epic. And you know what? I think we should all go on a little picnic date, whether it's with your friend or maybe it's with your lover. But the first of spring, I am claiming that day as the day we go on picnics with our lovers. Thank you so much for sharing. I love it, B. Such a great idea. Listen, in a moment, we're going to get into the Five Nights chart. Tonight, we're counting down all of the hottest indie songs currently in SA. Don't go anywhere.

0: It's Marshmello teaming up with Brand Fayez. Fell in love on 5FM. Well, welcome to the show. I hope you are in love with what we do because we love hanging out with you. And for the next 20 minutes, we're going to enjoy some of the best local songs in SA.
1: 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Last week's top five.
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0: Booklet, geez, I would lose it all, featuring Jake Isaac at number 4.
1: Number 3.
0: A brand new entry in the chart by Thirst320. The song's name is Could It Be Love.
1: This is number 2.
0: Another new entry entering the chart from Blush. It's a song called Pose. Taking the number one spot again was Brandon Aura with Run Boy.
1: 5 nights. Last week's top 5.
0: She is keeping her place strong at number 5, Tubbsy and Empty. And did you know that recently, just over the weekend, she won Best Styled Artist of the Year for the second time in a row at the Basadi Music Awards? And if you go onto her Instagram page, Bestie, you'll understand why she has gotten this award again. The song is number 5.
1: Number 5.

0: Brandon Aura, the song just entered the charts literally last week. It is number 3 again this week. Before that, I gave you music from Buchle G featuring Jack Isaac, I Would Lose It All, and kickstarting the 5 Nights Indie Chart was my girl Tubbsy with MT with Good Time. Welcome to the show, Bestie. We're counting down 5 of the hottest indie songs currently in South Africa. 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
2: When it is shared, the Cyber Crimes Act says unlawful disclosure of intimate images without consent can be punishable by fine, imprisonment, or both. So people actually go to jail for that. Then what about everyone else who's resharing it? So people who reshare non-consensual intimate content may face criminal or civil consequences. And the other one, Sophia, we're not allowed to disseminate any distribution or make available any form of personal information. So that victim may pursue civil remedies or injury to dignity and privacy.
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0: 320 making its way to the number two spot. It is such a banger. It is called Could It Be Love on 5FM. Counting down a five of the hottest indie songs currently in South Africa and talking about somebody who's hot. She's a two-time award-winning radio presenter who is also officially the most entertaining personality on radio. Her name is Boipelo Muketsi, and she's taking over between 10 and 1 a.m.
1: Oh, my goodness.
0: Girl, how did you sleep as an award-winning
1: Not slept much. I am going to probably sleep properly for the first time in a couple of days tonight.
0: Oh, yeah, because you were a rock star this weekend, eh?
1: Yes. Like, and also days leading up to the actual award ceremony were just busy.
0: Yeah.
1: I had early mornings. I had a shoot in there. I had meetings. I had to get ready for this. I had a dress crisis.
0: Oh,
1: but it
0: gosh.
1: All just worked out.
0: And you
1: out.
0: Look so hot. Okay, but when they called your name, like, how were you feeling in that moment?
1: Overwhelmed.
0: Okay, wait, let's talk about beforehand, because obviously the nerves must be there.
1: Yes. And also, I'm sitting in the crowd, and I was expecting the category to come up much later in the night, but it was like the second category of the night. So Lute was, she was linking to an ad, right? Because they were shooting for broadcast. So she was linking to an ad, but before that, she said, in her link, she wonders who's going to take the baton over from her,
0: because she won last year.
1: And I'm like, already, like, what, the show just started? What the heck? And then we came back, and then there was a performance already. From the minute she said she wants to see who's going to,
0: your mind was racing.
1: My heart was, my stomach was in knots. My heart was racing. I was nervous, like all of it. And then, yeah, after the performance, she called Minnie up.
0: Minnie delivered your award.
1: Yes.
0: Oh my god.
1: Minnie gave me the award. And as the categories are going, I'm just like, oh my goodness, my heart is beating so fast. All I heard was and then everything went crazy. Like, my mom went crazy. I've never seen my mom. I don't think I've seen her be that proud.
0: Aww.
1: She was crying, screaming, jumping, everything.
0: I'm so glad
1: at the
0: you
1: same
0: were there
1: time.
0: With her.
1: Yes.
0: That is so special.
1: Her and my sister. Oh, it was beautiful. Everything was great.
0: Well, you deserve it. You've been doing this for a very, very long time.
1: Oh,
0: and
1: girl.
0: I think that, like, because I think, I don't know what I was doing, but I was like, let me go see, like, what's happening, like, with the Masadi. And then I saw your face. I was like,
1: yes!
0: I was so elated. And I think also just seeing everyone on the group celebrate you.
1: Yeah.
0: It's just so beautiful across the board. Like, the support has been amazing. And I just want you to know it's reassurance, because this journey hasn't been easy. And we know what we go through behind the scenes when we want to, like, give up, because sometimes this
1: it
0: will be like that. And I'm just so glad to see, like, how far you've come. It's so beautiful, babe.
1: Look, it's been so beautiful. All the kind words that have been shared with me, like, during the voting process, even now after winning, I'm still needing to catch up on so many messages, so many thank yous to give, but my heart is so full. I'm so grateful.
0: Bestie, please come through on the WhatsApp line. You're going to find out what's happening
1: on
0: the show when
1: you
0: get there.
1: It's a party in the first hour of the show, please.
0: Yes. But please, please, please show B some love. 082-550-5151. Congratulate her. She's really been working hard to this moment. But let us see what has happened on the chart tonight.
2: 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Number five.
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2: Number four.
0: Berkeley G and Jake Isaac taking us to church with this one. I would lose it.
2: Number three.
0: It's Brandon Aura with Run Boy at number three again for the third time.
2: This is number two.
0: Ooh, a song celebrating its second week on the chart, climbing up one spot. 320 with Could It Be Love.
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0: We're going to close the show out with this banger by Blush. It's called Pose. It is currently number one. And the song is so good. I love everything about it. And I love you. Thank you so much for choosing 5FM tonight. Thank you for choosing Five Nights. I will see you soon. And listen, Wepela Moketsi, our two-time award-winning radio presenter, is going to be on air. So, Bessie, make sure to tune in, hang out with her, and start your Tuesday with her. I love you. See you tomorrow.
1: It's Monday.
0: You're going to, they start in Tuesday with you.
1: Oh, I thought you
0: okay,
1: meant.
0: Okay, award-winning radio presenter.
1: No,
0: okay.
1: I thought you said enjoy the rest of your Tuesday.
0: Maybe that's I did I, say that.
1: That's what she said, right?
0: Wepela did say. Oh, okay, sorry. Enjoy the rest
1: listen
0: of your
1: to the award-winning.
0: I take it back. Bye, friend. This week's number.

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0: It's music coming through from Jeremy Loops. Go again. Gracie Abrams, right ahead of that. Look at my life. Also, spend you some Nanette with Baggage. Welcome to it. This is 5 After Hours. Kalibito, kina buipilo moketi. And I am your radio bae, full of joy and excitement this evening. Because not only am I your radio bae, but the Chomi Tsaka, guess what? Chomi, we actually brought the award home on Friday! Oh my goodness, what a time, what a moment. If you have no idea what I'm talking about, I was nominated at the Basarin Music Awards, and they went down this past weekend. I was nominated under Entertainment Radio Presenter of the Year, and I won. This trophy is right in front of me. It's beautiful, it's big, it's gold, it's so heavy, and it's got my name on it. And that is because you voted, you believed in my journey, and I just want to say thank you so, so much to my friends, family, and of course you, who I do this with every single day, Monday to Thursday, 10 p.m. to 1 a.m. Oh, we did it. We did it. It's going to be such an amazing show. We've got lots coming up. A big, big shout out to Jodell, as well as producer B and PH for holding it down. They'll be back again tomorrow. I think Ati's back though from tomorrow, so you can catch Five Nights again, 7 to 10 p.m. Tell me all about your weekend also, because we need to sign the register on the 5 After Hours roll call. I want to know all about it. It was a long weekend as well. My weekend was crazy. It was insane. Obviously, Friday happened. I won the award. My family was there. They came all the way from Kimberley to support me. On Saturday, we had a braai at the house, and it was just so, so good. Yesterday, I went out with my cousins, and we danced our lives away because we were celebrating an award-winning radio presenter, and that is me. Oh, my goodness. So my weekend, 100 out of 10. I want to hear all about yours, though, on 082-550-5151. Come through and sign that roll call register. You know I love hearing from you. Please, I always say we don't like absenteeism in this house. So please make sure that you come through and let me know you're here till 1 and tell me all about the weekend on the roll call. Otherwise, welcome to the award-winning show, or rather, the show that's hosted by an award-winning presenter.
1: Mm-hmm. Please do not be alarmed. Remain calm. Do not attempt to leave the dance floor. The DJ booth is conducting a troubleshoot test of the entire system.
0: Hello, hi, and welcome to it, Galibito.

Papo mamna, papo mawena, papo makonge, I sashera bro, sis chambules, I sis chambules, papa chamna, papa chawena, what

0: It is Durban Gogo teaming up with Moonchild Sinelli on this one. The boy is mine. 22 minutes after 10 and you are still locked and loaded into 5 after hours right here on 5FM. Kalibitso, kina buipilo moketsi, and I am your radio bae. Now, earlier on, I did share the amazing news that I brought it home. The Basari is safe and secured right here in front of me in studio, and I asked you to score your weekend because mine was clearly 100. Okay. Dress malfunctions aside. Oh, I need to tell you that story one day. Please remind me, Chumi. I had 2 dress malfunctions on the day of Basari's. But shout out to my mom and shout out to my sister. But yeah, I am seeing a couple of the messages and voice notes coming through on the WhatsApp line. If you have not sent yours, why are you doing that? Please don't do that. Come through and just let me know that you're here. You're signing the register. And let me know how your weekend was out of 10. We'll get into those voice notes and messages right after these.
1: This new cost a lot drafting a can is better than lifting a PB.
2: No, it's better than lifting a PB that beats Big Boy Bobby's PB.
1: It's better than us lifting Big Boy Bobby's PB while he watches you beat his PB without you breaking a sweat.
2: New cost a lot drafting a can is even better than topping your PB with a PB that beats Big Boy Bobby's PB while he watches you break his PB in front of his new squeeze.
3: Cost a lot. South Africa's favorite draft. Now in a can. South Africa, be sharp. Not for persons under the age of 18.
4: Now. Somewhere in South Africa, someone is about to get a phone call saying,
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grapevine. Funny thing about your problems, they ain't mine. 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

0: It is music coming through from Travis Scott. You should try it right here on 5 After Hours on 5FM. I'm your radio babe, Boipelo Moketsi. We're about 25 minutes away from 11 o'clock and you are still tuned into 5 After Hours. Now, I've been asking you to come through on the WhatsApp line and rate your weekend, sign the register and let me know that you are in the building. I always love hearing from you. It's literally my favorite thing to do every single day here on the show, right? But otherwise, let's hear from you. How was the weekend? And also so much love coming through. So many people congratulating me on the WhatsApp line. I feel so extremely blessed. Oh my goodness. I can't begin to tell you how blessed I feel just to even be here. Thank you, thank you, thank you. It means the world to me. Keep it coming, you know. It's always great to hear from you, Chomi, that you are proud of me, that you love me, that you love what I do, how I do it. It really is so incredible. So all I need to say is really thank you. But how's about we also get into some of these WhatsApp messages. The first one is coming through from Amukhelang on our WhatsApp line saying, hey B, girl, you inspire me so much. Thank you for all that you do. Radio, you make radio sound easy. And you know what, Amukhelang, it's not an easy job, this thing. But when you love what you do, that's exactly what happens. Another one saying, congratulations, mama. We love you so much. You brought it home. You did it. I always like to say we did it, because this was a group effort. You came together, you voted, you showed me the love, and all I can do is really be thankful. Otherwise, let's have a listen at some of the messages coming through on the WhatsApp line. Okay, the WhatsApp line seems to be giving us a little bit of an issue there, but let's just try and run it back again. Not today. Not today, please. On this show, no ways. I'm gonna need to fix that. Let's quickly pay the bills and we'll be right back for your lovely voice notes that are coming through on the WhatsApp line. Wow, I'm so blessed.
1: Reina does the honors and South Africa make history.
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0: All right. That is definitely right. It's only on 5FM. And it is 5 After Hours with myself, your radio bae. Listen, I fixed it. We good this side. The voice notes have come in on the WhatsApp line. And if you're only joining us now, I've been asking you to sign the register. We had a little bit of an issue, but I said not today. Not today. Not on such a big day when I'm announcing such big news. But let's hear from you. Oh, show me.
5: Good evening, 5FM. Good evening, Boipelo.
0: Evening.
5: Oh, Boipelo, I'm so happy for you for bringing the award back home. You deserve it so much. I'm so happy for you. My radio bag.
0: Yes.
5: Yeah, you deserve it, Chomi. Yeah, you deserve it. I'll give my weekend like a big 10. Plus, you brought the award back home. Chomi, I got my man another 10. So I'm giving it like a 10,000. I'll be until 1. It's Chaba here in the Bloom. Thank you for the great music.
0: Oh, man, it's Chaba. Thank you.
6: Oh, Boipelo. I was just closing my eyes to go to sleep and I heard you say, I brought it home. Mm. Oh, I'm so excited for you. Oh. And congrats. And can't wait to hear about the dress malfunctions. Lovey's Mama Bear.
0: Thank you so much, Mama Bear. Oh, man. Your support means everything to me. Thank you for actually opening them and realizing I must send that message. I love that. Thank you. Thank you. Thank you.
7: Hey, B. This is Jay.
0: Hey, Jay.
7: First of all, congratulations, girl. Mm-hmm. Congratulations. I'm so happy for you. Yeah, and I'm back. I've been off. I've been away.
0: Mm-hmm.
7: I've been down. You know, everyone has ups and downs in life. So I've been down this past couple of weeks.
0: Mm.
7: But I'm back, okay? I'm back this Monday. And it's a beautiful Monday because I'm coming back, on a Monday that we bagged an award.
0: Period.
7: And my weekend was just fine. It was just okay. Nothing hectic, nothing... it was just okay. I would give it just a 10 out of 10 because it was just a weekend for me. Otherwise, we are locked until 1 a.m. I'm signing that Frangista. Okay? My Radio Bay, my award-winning radio presenter.
0: Boo, boo, boo, boo. I love that. And listen, I'm so glad you are back. I've been wondering, where's Jay Mara? But now you are back. I love that. I love that. Thank you so much for always coming back, son.
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0: Hey.
4: Congrats, congrats, congrats. Well, I'm on my way to Soweto from Witbank. Right. You know, I'm in here in life. Unless if you forgot, but it's fine. Right. I have to, after dropping someone, I'm going to have to go back from Soweto to Witbank. Now, today is going to be a bumpy ride with Radio Bay. Bay.
0: Oh man, listen, that's a lot of driving, but like you said, at least I'm keeping you company, Chomi. So you are going to be just fine. Trust me, the music's going to be great. The conversation's going to be great. So that drive, you're not going to feel it because, Chomi, we are together, you and I, all the way until one. Please drive safe to all the e-hailing drivers who are currently working right now. Be safe, please, on the road. It's also freezing today. Gee whiz. But otherwise, thank you so much for all the love, all the messages. I see them. I feel you and the love, and it feels incredible. My heart is so full. In just a bit, we're going to be getting into Try It tomorrow. Another week means another challenge. I don't know what you have in store for me, but we'll get into it next.
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0: Got cyber wellness and founder of Safety Net, Cyber Safety, Rianette on the line. What happens if you send a view once photo and somebody records it?
11: When it is shared, the Cyber Crimes Act says unlawful disclosure of intimate images without consent can be punishable by fine, imprisonment, or both.
0: Yeah.
11: So people actually go to jail for this. Then what about everyone else who's resharing it? The people who reshare non-consensual intimate content may face criminal or civil consequences. And the other one, Sophia, we're not allowed to disseminate any distribution or make available any form of personal information. So that victim may pursue civil remedies or injury to dignity and privacy.
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0: It is music from Alasso and One Republic in Your Eyes right here on 5FM. Time has flown by so fast. My goodness. Gee whiz, I feel like I just arrived, but already it's 11 minutes until 11. That is insane to me. That is insane. But that's exactly what happens, right? When you're having a good time and when you are being kept company by a award-winning... It's never going to get old. It's never... Prepare to be sick of me. Prepare to be sick of me. It's not every day that you wake up a two-time award-winning radio presenter, you know. And yeah, I'm excited, Chomi. So please bear with me, ne? Give me grace. I'm going to be talking about this a lot. Maybe in today's show, tomorrow's show. And as I get used to it, you know, it will decrease. But bear with me. It's a big moment, this one. And you and I, we are doing it together. But this is 5 After Hours on 5FM. Kalibitso, kina buipilo moketsi, your radio bay. And listen, it's a brand new week. That means it's time for a brand new challenge. I wonder what's about to happen this week.
1: One dare, one shot. Let's try it tomorrow.
0: And basically what happens on this part of the show is where you get to come through and let me know what you'd like to see me do, something that's going to get me out of my comfort zone, something that I've never done before, something that's going to really be a little bit tough or challenging, or fun, really. It doesn't even have to always be challenging. Sometimes it can just be something fun. Last week, I did something extremely fun. I went inside of a spinning car. You know those spinning cars, ne, where the tire is burning. By the time they were done with the spinning, the tire was like, it just smelled like tires everywhere and sparks and fire. And oh my goodness, what a crazy experience. If you missed it, it's going to be up on our catch up at www.5fm.co.za. That's where you can hear me screaming for my life like I'm a little girl. Being inside a spinning car is no joke. Okay, but this week I'm keen to hear what you'd like to see me do. So is there a challenge that you thought of? I gave you homework on Thursday and I said, think about it this weekend. What would you like to see me do, rather? 0825505151. How we do it is on a Monday, we select the challenge. Tuesday and Wednesday, we build it up depending on what it is. Maybe we'll need a professional to come in and give us advice, or we might need to prepare. But Thursday is the actual execution day. So whatever it is that you'd like to see, or rather hear me do, you can let me know on the WhatsApp line right now. It's open for you, 0825505151. We've had incredible suggestions in the past, or challenges rather, in the past. I have went pole dancing, I've went salsa dancing, I've done an ice plunge, I have had a snake, a big ass snake around my neck. I was in a spinning car last week. I went to a gun shooting range the previous week, shot the biggest guns I've ever seen in my life, and it was so cool. So think along those lines when you challenge me, okay? So hit me up, 0825505151. What's the challenge going to be this week? I'm ready to take it on.

0: It's Matthew Mole with Kilimanjaro right here on 5FM. Spend you Uncle Waffles as well as Sean Music with Too Cool. It is 2 minutes before 11 o'clock. And before we close off the hour, we need to decide what are we doing as a challenge this week. Or what am I doing rather? Because you get to come through and challenge me to do something, dare me to do something, something that will get me out of my comfort zone, something maybe that I haven't done before. And that's what we do on Try Tomorrow. And we have a challenge this week. In fact, we've got two again. Ish, it's always two every week. I love that though, because it means we're creating a flow and a synergy here on the show where it's like, hey, now we're competing with challenges now. Which one will be which? But let's head on over to Jay, who has this as a challenge. My goodness. Whew.
1: Hey B, this is Jay. I'm for Try Tomorrow this week. I'd like to challenge you to try a hot wing challenge. You know, at that restaurant, or you can try a hot noodles challenge. You see those ones? Those ones, I want you to eat them, Sana. Yeah.
0: Gee whiz, Jay. Gee whiz. Listen, I'm not the... I don't mind hot food. The only problem is my... Yo, do you know where the danger is? But you know what? This is not a bad one. This will actually be challenging for me. I'm more like a mild to hot, not too hot kind of gal. So I don't know how that's going to go. Yo, let's listen at this.
2: Hey, Bipolo.
0: Hey.
2: I'm not so good at challenges, but I was thinking about like, how about you try like a VR experience, virtual reality headset, trying them on. Have you tried them on? It's just a suggestion. I'm not so good at challenges, though. Are you down for it, or or what?
0: Gee whiz. Virtual reality, is it those ones where you have to put those things in your eyes and then you kind of like walk around as if it's in real life? It's like 3D when you see it. Correct me if I'm wrong, but this sounds exciting as well. We have another message from Amy on the WhatsApp line who said, please don't forget that you actually also have a rock climbing challenge that you still have to do. And this was suggested last week, but we chose rather to go for the spinning car. So actually we have three challenges to choose from today. I need your help here. Are we doing the hot wings, hot noodles? That would be crazy. I'm going to need a lot of milk and a lot of tissue that day if we end up doing it. Are we doing virtual reality? I need to first get clarity on what that is. If what I'm saying is the right thing. And then thirdly, there's also rock climbing. So it's a busy time here on the show. The challenges are coming left, right, and center. But of those top three, which one do you think I should go for? Let's close it up just after 11 before we head into Uncensored and decide together. And we'll know by the end of this show what we are doing this week.
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It's Easy Freak, Be Mine, right here on 5FM. Ahead of this, some DJ Clock with Wolves. It's 9 minutes after 11. Kalibito, kina buipilo moketi, and I am your radio babe, Chubiaka. Welcome to the second hour of the show. Listen, we're going to get into Uncensored in this hour, but we let Try It Tomorrow kind of spill over into the second hour, but we need to close it up quickly. Every single week, I get to do something new, something I've never done before, something that gets me out of my comfort zone, and something fun because you get to challenge me week in and week out. On a Monday, we select the challenge. Tuesday and Wednesday, we build it up. And Thursday is execution day. Okay, so far we've had actually three challenges. The first one was a hot wing or hot noodle challenge, which, if I'm being really honest with you, I know I'm going to struggle. I just know I'm going to struggle. The second one was for me to be in a virtual reality game, right? Which I also think is a good idea. I wouldn't even know what to do with it. Would be a first time experience. That's why it would be so awesome. And then thirdly, this one came in last week, but Amy reminded me that, listen, there's still the rock climbing challenge that you didn't choose last week. Mind you, ultimately, I'm going to do all of these three challenges. Let me tell you that. But tonight, and also with some votes on the WhatsApp line actually going more towards the hot wings challenge, I think we're going to do the hot wings or hot noodle challenge then. Challenge is on, baby. My stomach is my problem. My stomach is the problem. In fact, I want to see if I can't do it live on air on Thursday. I just don't know how I'm going to play it out, but we'll figure that out. But that is the challenge we are going for this week. Jay, I'm seeing you are back with a bang. Jay is the one who gave us this challenge this week. But I'm still going to do virtual reality. And I'm still going to do the rock climbing. It's just a matter of when. But tonight the votes went to the Hot Wings Hot Noodle Challenge. So that is what we will do this week. R.I.P. to my stomach. Oh, sweetie. I'm stressed already. But let's go, man. Let's go.

It is music from Kelela and Pink Pantheress at the Bridge right here on 5. You're still tuned into 5 After Hours. Kalibito, kina buipilo moketi. And I am your radio bae. Chumiaka, we're rocking all the way till 1 a.m. And it is a Tuesday, or rather a Monday. It's about to be a Tuesday in like less than 45 minutes. But it's still Monday. And on Mondays on Uncensored, we talk all things love and relationships. And today's topic or question that I'm asking you is one that I actually overheard. So I was being neskirig. What's neskirig in English? Curious. I don't know. But yeah, I overheard a conversation that my radio head could not just ignore, right? Because I was like, that's interesting. So last week I was out for lunch, right? And I was having a very busy day that day. But I took a moment, just for a breather, to go and have lunch in this busy day. And the ladies next to me are having a big fat chat about, you know, just life. It seemed like they were catching up. I didn't really pay much attention to their conversation, but they loud ladies, they girls, you know, you know the ladies, right? But here's the thing. I overhear one of the ladies telling her friend that in that week, she had been talking to a guy online, right? And they'd been chatting for a while, like online, just on Instagram, texts and whatnot. Eventually, the conversation is now flowing and it must naturally graduate to WhatsApp. So they exchange numbers and now he calls her for the first time, and she's hearing his voice for the first time. And she says the moment he spoke, she was like, oh, hell no. Because apparently, and I'm not saying this to be mean, it's not me, it's her. She said this. She said he's got the squeakiest voice she has ever heard in her life. And she just felt like, you know what? This is a small thing, but it's an ick. And I can't get over the fact that he has such a squeaky voice. And things were going so well. She actually really liked him based on how they were chatting and texting each other. But when the phone call came through, she said immediately no. And it got me thinking, that's the most random thing that would be a deal breaker, hey? One of those completely random or maybe even almost ridiculous little things that make you decide, actually, No, I don't want to do this, right? Not serious deal breakers, you know, not the ones that are for your values or your morals, or not those ones, no. And we're not also bashing people. So let's not do the body types thing, skin and skin color and all of that. We're also not trying to be mean here, okay? But I'm talking about those little things. Maybe it's the way they text. Maybe they called you baby or babe a little too soon and you're like, what is it? Maybe they don't dress well. I don't know. Whatever it is, what I'm asking you tonight is exactly that. What's your most random relationship deal breaker? For this lady, it was this man's squeaky voice. She could not deal with that voice. And internally, I'm laughing so hard because I mean, this is a conversation I'm overhearing. I'm not supposed to really be listening to it, but I couldn't help but to actually laugh. My goodness. A squeaky voice could have, like, she doesn't know where that could have went. That's also my other thing. I was like, what if he was the perfect man? It's just that he maybe talks like this. She was. Hit me up 082-550-5151. Get ready, South Africa. 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

0: It's music from Allo Black, The Man, right here on 5FM. Gave you Zarindi with Closer to You ahead of that. 37 minutes after 11, and we are on Uncensored. And Chobiaka, this is 5 After Hours. I'm your radio babe, Buipilo Mogetsi. On Uncensored tonight, we're asking you one really simple question. On Monday, it's all about love and relationships. And I overheard a conversation where a lady was basically, you know, catching up with her friend, and she was saying there was this guy she's been talking to on Instagram, and they've just been texting, you know. So the conversation and the vibe graduated to WhatsApp. Now they exchanged numbers, and he called her, and when he answered, or when she answered and they started talking, she was like, nope, I can't. This guy has the squeakiest voice I've ever heard. And so I'm asking you, what's that random relationship deal breaker? It could be fashion sense. It could be maybe the sound of someone's voice or the pitch of their voice, like this lady over here. Maybe it is the fact that they called you baby too soon, or they just be doing too much. What kind of gives you the ick when it comes to all of that, right? You hit us up on 082-550-5151. I'm already laughing at some of the messages coming in, but let's hear from you, Chobi. Hey, this life thing, yeah? Shame.
1: Yo, what up, Radio Babe? This is Lungile in Cape Town.
0: Hey.
1: I'm laughing at this story, and listen, the things that we get rejected by sometimes just make me laugh. But it made me think of a memory back in high school, you know?
0: Mm-hmm.
1: I'm not the tallest oak. I'm only just under 1'7". Mm-hmm. So in high school, I was still short. And went to this nice little girl. And I was like, hey, you know what's up? I fancy you, man. Like, you know, want to give it a shot. And it's just like, nah, bro. When I hug my mans, I want to be on my tippy toe. And she said, yeah, she won't be able to be on her tippy toes with me, so she couldn't do it. So, yeah, that's the most pettiest thing I've been rejected by. I never did the rejection, unfortunately. Enjoy the show, Radio Bay.
0: Oh, my goodness. That's so funny because no facts, though. No facts. My short kings, it's okay, ne? But, Haishim, that is not the hill I'm dying on. Even me, I want to look up. I want to look up at you. Now we must... Nah. My short kings, I'm sorry. No hate, but hey, I feel my little girl. That little girl who rejected you. Was it not me, maybe?
2: Hey, B, this is Jay. You sounded like Sofia Vergara when you were mimicking that guy. But mine are weird, hey. It's actually two of them.
0: Okay.
2: Especially the second one is very weird. The first one is breaking, man. There are things that you can break about. But the moment you break about things that makes me feel less of me, that is the last time you see me, honey. I'm probably not gonna text you when I leave here. But the second one is being an artist. I don't know. I feel like my artist or my media career has failed, so I don't see any need of anybody else being a media, especially the person that I'm gonna love. Like, you can be an artist, because what if it doesn't work out? I know it's weird. I know I'm not. It's trauma, guys. Okay,
0: clearly.
2: It's trauma. But yeah, for me, it's those two.
0: You're gonna let a good thing pass because you what? Okay, because your media journey did not go as planned. You don't want to date people who are in the. What if their journey is just going well and they're okay? Jay, love will vanish from your hands for the pettiest reasons. But I hear you. The bragging part, hell yeah. No way am I going to date a man who's always bragging about things, who always makes things materialistic. I think that's actually my biggest ick and biggest random reason why I would not date someone as well. If you

0: gonna brag?
1: Oh, baby, no, especially about money. Now you've lost me all. Like, I don't even want to see. No, it's a no. No, thanks. Another thing for me is, you know those guys who wear loud, flashy, branded clothing from head to toe? It's that brand, that one that starts with the G. Yeah, with two C's in it. Mm-hmm. And it's the shoes and the belt and the top and the bucket hat and the sling bag. All branded, all flashy. Oh, you are not him for me. It's not going to happen. So that's what I would put right up there. But what would you put right up there as a random relationship deal breaker? 082-550-5151. We'll wrap it up with your final voice notes next.

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1: Yeah, yeah. 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Told her come to the boom boom room. Room. And show me what you gonna do. 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

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Yeah, what's the move?

0: It is Lucas Raps and Nasty C, The Views, right here on 5FM. Coldplay with Adventure of a Lifetime. We're about 20 minutes away from midnight. I'm your radio babe, Boipelo Moketsi, and you are tuned into 5 After Hours. We're actually about to end off Uncensored. On a Monday, we always talk all things love and relationships. And you know what? I overheard a really random conversation that these two ladies were having. The one lady said, listen, I've been talking to this guy on Instagram. We've been texting and it's been flowing and it's been nice. But the minute I gave him my number and he called me, I said, oh, hell no, because his voice was just too squeaky. Oh, that could have been her husband. She doesn't know how it would have ended. But then it got me thinking, what are just some of those really random relationship deal breakers that you just feel like, it's petty, but hell no, I'm not doing it. I'm not doing it. I shared mine earlier and I said, if you are a guy who likes to brag and you are very flashy in how you dress, especially with like branded items, and all I'm seeing from head to toe is just the logo of this brand that you are wearing, and it's just loud, and it's the shoes and the belt and the sling bag and the bucket hats. Oof. I think you know which kind of person I'm talking about. Maguzumela. How they get dressed sometimes. It's like, no. A guzumela is what in English? It is a man who makes money. I don't know if maguzumela are flashy, but they have a certain aesthetic that I just don't like. It's a man who makes money in questionable ways. Big, fast money. But otherwise, another message coming through on the WhatsApp line here. And this one is coming through from Fiona. She's saying, judge me all you want, but I really don't like a partner who can't speak English properly. It's not our mother tongue now. Don't judge her. English. Okay, fine. You said I mustn't judge. Okay, let me not judge you, but show me.
1: Hi, Boipelo.
0: Hi.
1: Look, a person that smells bad for me, that's an absolute deal breaker. A person that cannot spend money well, you know, when I'm in a relationship with and that they cannot spend money with, an absolute deal breaker. And a person that's constantly arguing, screaming, like a person that has anger issues, that's an absolute deal breaker for me.
0: Yeah, no, listen, if you are constantly trying to start a fight, pick a fight, no. It's a wrap. I'm generally quite a happy person. I will never forget. Speaking of this, actually, I will never forget an ex of mine telling me that we're too happy in our relationship. We don't fight. What's going on? I said, no, man. You just like toxicity and you've always been in toxic relationships. And yeah, no. He was like, we're too happy. This is too peaceful. What is going on? I said, who hurt you? So I get you. And someone's always trying to pick a fight or trying to find drama, even when it's not there. That's an immediate no from me. Oh, so felt. You also said someone who does not know how to use money. That's a very good one. That is a very, very good one, right? Because sometimes people mismanage their money. Sometimes people are stingy with their money. I think that's another deal breaker. If you are stingy, no, the money must be spent. It must be spent. It doesn't have to be hundreds of thousands every day, but oh no, swipe sometimes, eh? You have to. That's how relationships work. But otherwise, that's where we're going to wrap it up. Thank you for all the voice notes and the messages sharing just some really random reasons why you'd break it off with someone. This has been incredible. We do Uncensored again tomorrow in the second hour of the show. But for now, it's back to the music right after these.
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It is Alcatraz with Pray For Me. UPZ also on this one. This is literally one of my favorite songs on the playlist currently. It's so good. It's such a feel-good song. Beatenberg, Adam Sucky with White Shadow ahead of that. 7 minutes to go before we get to midnight. And before we get there, we need to play some really incredible music firstly. But I need to put you on to something that is new this week, and that is, of course, the Champions Blueprint, brand new podcast episode out this week. And if you don't know about what it is, then baby, let me plug you up about what the Champions Blueprint is all about. Firstly, it is hosted by Aaron Masemola from Five Weekend Breakfast, and it is a podcast that is literally about sitting down with some of the biggest sporting stars, to those who we don't maybe even know, and get to share their journey, get to share the lowlights and highlights of being in the world of sport and actually succeeding. Now, he got to get deep in conversation with South Africa's most celebrated sporting heroes this week. Again, he sat down with Springbok Women's Captain. Yeah, Springboks women's captain, Libby Janse van Rensburg. I hope I'm saying it correctly. And they reflected on the journey that shaped her into one of South Africa's most accomplished rugby players. She is the Springboks women's all-leading point scorer. Point scorer. Do you understand? I love that this is also even dropping at, or rather in, Women's Month. And she is surpassing 200 points in Test rugby and a key player for the Bulls and Blue Daisies, rather. Bulls Daisies. So, yeah, they had an incredible conversation. She spoke on the sacrifices, the setbacks, the defining moments that helped her reach the highest level of the game, sharing the lessons that she learned along the way. If you have not watched this episode yet, please do me a favor. After the show, when the clock strikes one, make sure that you head on over to the YouTube channel of ours there, 5FM TV, and watch this full-length interview. And of course, you can also catch it on the 5FM app. It's the Champions Blueprint, hosted by Aaron Masemola, and of course, amplified by 5FM. I'll catch you after midnight.

0: she was bad.
1: It is music coming through from Olivia Rodrigo. Bad idea, right? She kills me because she said, I just slipped and accidentally bumped or fell into his bed. I'm like, girl, that it don't happen like that. Will Lindley coming through with Holding the Line right here on 5. It's a minute after midnight in Chomiak. Of course, it's a brand new day. It is the 11th of August today. If you are celebrating your big one, then a very big happy birthday to you. I trust that it's going to be a beautiful day. It's a Tuesday today. Back to reality. The long weekend is over. It's done. Back to school, back to work, back to life. All of it in just a few hours. Crazy business, right? But it's okay. It's okay. I'm going to keep you company so you don't have to think too much about it. In this final hour, of course, I've got your word of the day coming up. I also have What's the Vibe, keeping you up to date with all things music, pop culture, and entertainment. Stick around.
0: This woman's man. We're celebrating every woman who is part of our story. 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

you don't like something, change it. If you don't like your job, quit. If you don't have enough time, stop watching TV. Life is simple.

It is music coming through from Future, California Girls. This is such a great song. But anything that Future releases is actually dope. Like 9 times out of 10. In fact, all the times, he's that dope. Gave you music from Masek as well as Marshall. Life is Simple. Shaney J as well with the 012. It is 14 minutes after midnight. Welcome to the third and final hour of the show. And we've got your word of the day. Now, Midnight Stirring is not here today because I intentionally wanted to give this new day's word of the day, right? Simply because of what happened this past weekend and how incredible it was and how moved I was just by everything that happened and winning the Basadi Music Award and the love and all of that. It made me have a moment today, actually, because today was the first time I was alone since I don't know when. Because last week, in preparation of this big day, my partner was around. He unfortunately had work commitments and stuff, so he wasn't there on the Friday. But then as soon as he left, my parents or my mom, as well as my siblings, my nephews, nieces came. And Jay, the whole weekend I was with friends and family and all of that. So I haven't really had that one. I hadn't had that one moment of just appreciating everything. And there was a video that Candace Modisele shared with me. She was sitting behind me at the awards. Candace Sello, excuse me. And she took a video of my mom's reaction. And my mom was in tears. She was overjoyed. She was so proud. Even my heart couldn't take how heartwarming that moment was. And I just want to say, as the word of the day today, waiting is not punishment. Waiting is preparation for what is already written and granted to you by God. So don't give up on that dream. Don't stop it. There are a community of people around you who will help you. Listen, don't give up. Just keep going, because at some point, radio was looking a little bit tricky for me. I don't want to lie. And that moment reminded me that, no, girl, we are not done yet, okay? So that's the word of the day from me to you. Maybe you needed to hear it today. If you did, you are welcome. Maybe you know someone who needs to hear it. Remember to tell them that at some point today. But otherwise, in just a bit, we're going to get into What's the Vibe, catching up with some entertainment and music news from this past weekend. We're actually going to look at the Basadis more in depth, but we'll get into that a little bit later. For now, it's back to the music. I've got Jason Derulo, Jungle, and Dominic Neal all on the way.

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0: It is Jungle with Back on 74 right here on 5 After Hours on 5FM. Ahead of this, Jason Derulo with Trumpets, 24 minutes after midnight. And Chumiaka, you and I were rocking all the way until 1 a.m. But right now, it is time for us to get into some What's the Vibe, giving you the latest in all things music, entertainment, pop culture, trends, all of it. Let's get into it.
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0: All right, and now a big hashtag that you really could not overlook this weekend. And I'm going to unfortunately always just mention it throughout the show because it was one of South Africa's biggest nights in music. I mean, leading up to a day as important as Women's Day, the Basadi Music Awards celebrated their fifth year anniversary this year. Like I said, it was a two-night event. And the first night with the Vanguard Circle Awards, that's the industry awards. So the managers, the producers, the presenters, the people who platform and work alongside artists and women who do that were recognized on Friday. I myself was one of them. I'm still looking at this trophy in studio like, wow, man. This is absolutely amazing. It's so amazing to have. But it was held at Johannesburg Theater. And we were just recognized for working behind the scenes on Friday, shaping the industry. And before Saturday, the main ceremony celebrated the women who are the actual artists, the women whose music continues to define the South African sound. And for me, the thing is the timing of it felt particularly significant. The awards took place just

Zingumalo, Nothando Hlophe were some of the big winners of the night. I know that Zingumalo won Artist of the Year. She's also had such an incredible run. But all in all, a big congratulations to all the winners at the Basarin Music Awards. Also the nominees, people, you know, sometimes we tend to obviously focus on who won, which is fine. But sometimes the ones who were also nominees, who were also in the running, I hope they know that it's not the end of the world and that the time will come for them to get also their flowers and all of that. But what a epic celebration of music and the women who make the industry happen. I know Durban Gogo won DJ of the Year. Mahu won Amapiano Artist of the Year. We had another big one of the night being Hip Hop Artist of the Year, and that went to Anele Zondo, aka Nay the Bay. She was also the host of one of the hosts at the Basadis on Saturday, so it's great to see her go away with this win. And speaking of hosts, I have to give Loot Love her flowers, because on Friday Loot Love was hosting, and man oh man was she looking ravishing. My goodness, she was the main host for Friday night, and girl came through with the looks, came through with the energy and the vibe. I can't wait for these to be broadcast on SABC2. I'm not too sure of the date yet, but I will be glued to my screen. And then the second night was hosted by Lerato Kanyago, Unati, as well as Anele Zondo and Nomuzi Mabena. And so yeah, it was a big night filled with lots of celebration over both nights, and a big congratulations to all the ladies. I know another big one was the G100 Gallo Renaissance Award, another honorary award that went to Tandiswa Mazwai. So Jay, it was really just a beautiful night of celebrating women who do amazing things. And it was all over the trends list on my Twitter when I checked the very next day. It was still trending, and I'm like, yeah, that's what happens when women come together to celebrate each other. Love us down. But otherwise, more entertainment news coming at you in just a bit. Here's some Dominic Neal with The Best Is Yet To Come.

0: for me too. It is about it is about 25 minutes to go until we get to 1 a.m. and close off the show. Kalibizo, kina buipilo mukezi, your radio bay, and I'm with you till 1. Dominic Neal and DJ Kent, The Best Is Yet To Come, is the one I spent for you right before the Martin Garrix track. And listen, we need to wrap up What's The Vibe. And this one actually makes my heart a little sore, man. I don't like when things like this trend, because it's, I think, you know, it's just unfortunate. But yeah, let's wrap up What's The Vibe.
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0: All right, so another trending story, or rather hashtag that was trending, is Lamise Holworthy. You may know her, of course, from Metro FM. She is a DJ and radio presenter at our sister station. And you know what? There were headlines all over social media this past weekend when she did not or could not appear at some recently booked gigs that she had. And we just want to send some love and well wishes to her, because she's, of course, our sister station colleague, and she's been trending over the weekend following the news of an emergency hospitalization. Now, she, like I said, is a DJ and a radio personality, and she was rushed to hospital and underwent emergency surgical, I'm tongue-tied here today. What's happening? She underwent an emergency surgical procedure, is what I wanted to say. And her management then later came out with a statement confirming that her condition is stable and is not life-threatening at all. And she should be fit enough to come back after a few days. Hopefully, we are praying that she takes the, you know, time off and out that she really needed. I think when you are someone who is multi-talented like she is, you are gigging here, there, and everywhere, and then you end up burning out. I'm not sure what it is. They did not say it is burnout, but I'm just making an example of how I'm taking this moment as a moment to pause sometimes. She's constantly busy and had no idea that this is actually what would happen, because she was standing in, if I'm not mistaken, on that very same Saturday. And she unfortunately had to be rushed into a emergency surgical procedure, but it's not life-threatening, and we just want to be in support of another woman who keeps on constantly elevating herself. And this time, you know, she had to take time out to pause, and that sucked, because obviously, you know, it was Women's Day. She was booked at incredible events but couldn't make it because of this. So love and light to you, Mamurule. We hope you get well soon.
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It is music from Gail Junebug right here on 5FM. Alex Warren with Fever Dream. That brings us to about 15 minutes before 1 a.m. and 15 minutes before we close up the show. It's been such an incredible one that I'm still like in shock a little bit that there's 15 minutes left. I genuinely feel like I just arrived. I don't know. Is it maybe this award here that's in studio? I told you to prepare to be sick of me. I don't know. I'm just excited. I'm excited. But otherwise, I'm your radio babe. We've been a Mogezi. This is a 5 After Hours. We're going to be ending off the show in just a bit. But 5FM has partnered with Comic Con Africa yet again. It's going down on the 24th to the 27th of September. Right here in Johannesburg at the Nasrec Expo Center, and we're so excited to be teaming up with Comic Con Africa again. It's amazing. It is amazing. I think when the first time I attended, the first thing I thought was, ooh, my nephews and nieces would love it here because they've got everything gaming. But outside of the kids, even you as an adult, you will enjoy the cosplay, the gaming, the tech, the innovation. It's really genuinely next level. And I mean, 5FM is the official broadcast partner. So you know we're going to be there amplifying the vibes as well. And we're going to be broadcasting live from there. We'll be selling merchandise from there as well. It is literally the continent's largest pop culture and gaming culture event, including cosplay, like I said. And you know what? They don't play with cosplay. When it comes to Comic Con, I have seen some of the craziest fits. And you know what? I'm here for it. I am here for it because, hell yeah, so much effort being put into how you look. I think they also have like a contest, a best dressed. And if I'm not mistaken, they have a certain amount of money or prize for them. It's just so incredible to see that culture. And it gets packed. And the nice part is, they sell some of the most amazing street food you'll find. Gee whiz. There's literally a whole food village there that will be your haven. Okay, so make sure you are there come 24 to 27 September. It is the sixth year of the Comic Con Africa experience. So do make sure that you are there. And we have exciting giveaways coming up. So just make sure you're also locked in to 5FM. For more information, all you need to do is head on over to www.comicconafrica.co.za. 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

It is Lord with Supercut right here on 5FM. Gave you Childish Gambino with Lithonia. 6 minutes till one. It means that our time is up, chummy. But the great part is that we get to do all of this again later this evening, 10 p.m. to 1 a.m. as I usher you into Wednesday. Today's back to life, back to reality. No long weekends and blah, blah, blah. None of that. Nah. It's just like that. Back to it. But just get back into it with grace and kick some ass this week. I will catch you later. Have a beautiful Tuesday. I love you, Chomi. And thank you for all the love, all the messages. It's been such an incredible show. I feel so blessed. And I really appreciate the fact that you are on this journey of life with me. Because we actually do life together every single day for 3 hours. I love that. I love that. So thank you so much. This award has really been a highlight, and you're a big part of that reason and of that journey. So I love you. Good night. And God bless. And I'll catch you later this evening. Your Radio Bay signing out.